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0: Si rere ni o.
1: For better.
0: O fe di eyan la.
1: You are about to become great.
0: Oh my God.
1: Thank you, Father.
0: Gbogbo ti Olorun da.
1: Everything God created.
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1: He's about to lift you.
0: Now, sorry awon eyan to nbe ni circle loju kan.
1: The people that are in the circle.
0: Ti owo won o ten kan la.
1: That they cannot achieve great things.
0: O ni to sele o.
1: Something happened.
0: Akoko.
1: Number one.
0: Is it that ki won mo si labe plan Olorun?
1: Maybe they are not under God's plan.
0: Eni kan se ele mo si bebe.
1: So that is impossible.
0: Olorun ni eto fun gbogbo aye.
1: God has plan for everyone.
0: Inu eto to de to fun e.
1: And it is plan for you.
0: Ibe lo ti bless le.
1: That is where he will bless you.
0: Ibe lo ti le bless.
1: That is where he can bless you.
0: If you are not in his plan.
1: So basila be to e.
0: He can give give you your own right.
1: Ko le fun e to ti e.
0: I also for Abraham.
1: He told Abraham.
0: Jade ko le
1: baba. You need to come out of your father's house.
0: Ko le die ni buku.
1: So I can become a blessed.
0: You cannot be in wrong place.
1: Ko le wa ni bi ti o to
0: da. And get the right allocation.
1: Ko wa gba to to si e. No sir.
0: You need the right place for right allocation. Gbogbo ayi te wa out of destiny.
1: You that are out of destiny.
0: Or out of destination.
1: That God ni bi to
0: ya. May God restructure you.
1: Amen. Lord Twitter.
0: Ade pada sayi. Loni ojo Monday.
1: Every Monday.
0: Week ye.
1: This week.
0: Allah, you are twice the same.
1: Every step of
0: your yori sirere. Ibi to ba lo.
1: Wherever you go.
0: Your yori sirere. Mo ki gbogbo to wa service lana.
1: I stand told you that came for yesterday.
0: That was so great.
1: Oh, like God, I
0: it was a great service.
1: Yeah, I could not.
0: Allah underin ko ja ba
1: se. I not really worked in Amis.
0: Money lua gogo.
1: I want to people
0: the best. Aranti e sirere.
1: Yeah, yeah. Yeah.
0: Iwe iranti.
1: The book of remembrance.
0: Lati orun wa.
1: From the heavens.
0: Asika e. Asika e
1: so
0: pe baba
1: baba
0: e si wo iranti
1: kan
0: lati oni lo aye mi
1: my life
0: wonu imisi
1: wonu
0: iserere wonu imuse se amen olorun gbodo paro awon to ye
1: ko this to change God that surround
0: ko le gbe odide
1: say can be
0: awon kan be igbesi aye wo ran e lowo
1: they are not is not helping you
0: they are pulling you back
1: they are pulling you down they are pulling you back
0: iwo da ro pe won
1: are you think they're helping you?
0: Until Tolorun ba to mu won
1: kuro. Until God remove them.
0: O lati mu Lot kuro.
1: He had to take Lot away.
0: Legbe Abraham.
1: From Abraham.
0: Ki won to le lo wa ju.
1: Because he can move forward.
0: Gbogbo e to ba erin.
1: Anyone journey with
0: you. Se o je kaye re sare. Oluwa ja won le.
1: God remove them.
0: In the name of Jesus.
1: Amen.
0: Awon eyan 32,000.
1: 32,000 souls.
0: Ni won jade lati lo si ogun.
1: Went out of battle.
0: Olorun wa so fun
1: Gideon. God to Gideon.
0: Won ti po ju.
1: This is too much.
0: Laarin 32,000.
1: Above that 32,000.
0: O wa eyan 300.
1: First single that only.
0: Why Tolorun o ki lu opo be?
1: Why don't you use more people?
0: Ki ogbon eniyan le mo pe awon kon ni awon le se.
1: So that they will not be taught their wisdom.
0: O fi mo re gberage yen sile.
1: To humble man.
0: You don't need many friends.
1: Oh, you look for
0: it. You need only one.
1: Ayo kan so ti
0: do. Tolorun ba ti fu eleyan.
1: We go give you one person.
0: O ti to.
1: Is enough.
0: Oni yato ninu ojo.
1: Today pray among grace.
0: Adura meta.
1: Three prayer points.
0: Teni wi pe.
1: What today say?
0: Eyin agbara to nja mi lole.
1: Power stealing from me.
0: E wole.
1: Be buried.
0: Any power stolen from me.
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1: yi
0: so mi ma awon eyan rere I need connection with good people. Oh my God. You don't need everybody. You need some selected people. People that are in people.
1: People that can choose you.
0: Oh, yeah, Baba, oh, man, oh, man, oh, man, oh, man, oh, man, oh, man, oh, man, oh, man, oh, man, oh, man, oh, man, oh, man, oh, man, oh, man, oh, man, oh, man, oh, man, oh, man, oh, man, oh, man, oh, man, oh, man, oh, man, oh, man, oh, man, oh, man, oh, man, oh, man, oh, man, oh, man, oh, man, oh, man, oh, man, oh, man, oh, man, oh, man, oh, man, oh, man, oh, man, oh, man, oh, man, oh, man, oh, man, oh, man, oh, man, oh, man, oh, man, oh, man, oh, man, oh, man, oh, man, oh, man, oh, man, oh, man, oh, man, oh, man, oh, man, oh, man, oh, man, oh, man, oh, man, oh, man, oh, man, oh, man, 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So me, mama, so me, mama, so me, mama, mama, one leg, one leg, one leg, one leg, one leg, one leg, one leg, one leg, one leg, one leg, one leg,
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0: leg, one leg,
1: one leg,
0: one leg, one leg, one
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0: one leg, one
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0: Ogo meje.
1: Ogo. 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
0: Ona kata.
1: Osana
0: meje.
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0: On a carré
1: la dipote play.
0: Iye,
1: iye, iye, iye, iye, iye, iye, iye.
0: A long thing that Jehovah,
1: God has called Jehovah.
0: Anything that Jah,
1: the one that's called Jah.
0: But be talk about to the law.
1: I read the two good things from YouTube.
0: Oh, yeah, look back.
1: Hey, Christ,
0: it's here, Coco.
1: The very first one.
0: You know, big back.
1: The restoration.
0: Only can you mock
1: it? It's for you to know
0: Oninkam.
1: That you had something.
0: But when told on that,
1: all those God created.
0: Otito a Coco,
1: the very first truth is that.
0: Bukun loko ko damo.
1: He created blessing.
0: Genesis 1:20. And God blessed
1: all right, to them all.
0: And say unto
1: all
0: them,
1: to them,
0: be fruitful,
1: am I busy,
0: and be multiplied, and replenish
1: them. Yes,
0: more patience. Oh, yeah, Lord, busy.
1: Yes, man,
0: Lord, yes,
1: man,
0: so,
1: always,
0: see, I never to work.
1: When lack comes,
0: you know,
1: heaven is not happy.
0: Bo bo
1: always,
0: see, I'm alone, but in
1: the heart of God is
0: happy. You know,
1: heaven is not happy.
0: Oh, fake here, woman.
1: They want his children.
0: Come on, Benola.
1: To drive in wealth.
0: Lord,
1: every day,
0: alone, fair.
1: God wants
0: here, woman.
1: He's on you.
0: Come on, Benola.
1: To dwell in
0: Lord,
1: every day.
0: Oh, fake here, come on,
1: Lord. He wants you to be good for them.
0: I want me to one lay.
1: There are two people in the house.
0: Oh, don't need book on
1: it. They brought that blessing, oh.
0: Ten a kaku.
1: One got the blessing.
0: Oh, all of a bet and to one.
1: I want to take that of the living.
0: I get it and Benny.
1: That is kind of what we need.
0: He did him off in Katata.
1: That's why I keep shouting.
0: Nepe or I hear me.
1: Because I understand this for them.
0: One man go, go for go.
1: They can take glory for another person.
0: Go.
1: They can start us life.
0: One man familiar.
1: They can replace life with life.
0: One man fit for that.
1: They can replace position for
0: you. You are alone.
1: Black mother said no.
0: Well, Leo,
1: Rio, your hand on your head.
0: So tell us, Konigba body.
1: Hey, man, you're not
0: going to body.
1: You want to lay with me before you're behind me.
0: You want to ban on Rio, Nigba.
1: Hey, man, you're not going to
0: body. You said that, Rio, Nigba.
1: Hey, man.
0: Now, I beg back, I want to do a
1: collect. You want to pray some prayers today?
0: Deo me a silent.
1: Get the water ready.
0: But the moment pray, so what?
1: You're going to drink on your money today.
0: I'll see your food.
1: And salt.
0: Then, don't kill up.
1: But let's go up
0: there. Yeah, don't kill
1: up. Let's go come out.
0: Come on, we sell
1: up. I hate that you.
2: Praise the Lord.
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1: they have glory.
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1: Tell
0: him I don't know what to
1: do. Yes, whoa.
0: Latifunya, best. I'm a drodeya.
1: Can you
0: throw the lower? I'm a drodeya.
1: Even if
0: you but so bad, Jade,
1: you don't call
0: Layato.
1: You cannot be
0: John chapter 5. I'm a Korean.
1: I'm
0: a Bessie. I want to be there.
1: I
0: want to
1: see
0: the justice. Only on the
1: car.
0: I'm a Okmapa. Don't you are bad? So if I come a ladder,
1: you want the medal.
0: Only me a lay.
1: Omo
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1: ko
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1: and
0: a gradua,
1: I will pray.
0: But the man goes 7 days.
1: Yes,
0: it is set to. No man will be by. One mobile say, Lord,
1: I want to help you.
0: And then, law,
1: let me go.
0: King Depan,
1: I return.
0: But the man, law, Toma,
1: I return.
0: Go, Kimmy,
1: she didn't give me again.
0: I want your tons of
1: people.
0: I
1: haven't seen problems.
0: Only Mori.
1: If I see.
0: One is a bad promise,
1: you
0: only one is on Lola to say,
1: God, I did it.
0: Oh, go to Gamma Police.
1: Oh,
0: Lonnie Catimaja, my people.
1: I'm going to put Gamma.
0: Oh, I love Bolong.
1: Oh,
0: I will pay. Oh, let's see, Lori.
1: I don't have you.
0: I want to
1: bear the people you
0: want. No, what's in Gary?
1: Don't have that. It's a goodness. Oh.

0: paro la ni pade ni fagba lo lo bosto mo ma wa nbe o ma koja bo sero oru ola ni jebu ode eya awon to wa men saturday won ti mo pe angel tutu o ti ru omi e mura ola yen le mo fi enu oluwa soro akisa iran lorun re ko lana and you said on your secrets, everyone can do it. I want you to call it. And you told you, or on the Mokbewa, Mokbeja de Lara, or the dear Miton Jack, so Joe Burry, cook for Daddy. Buy in the Jehovah, we oh, Toro Jama, oh, Ram, oh, Giama, on enough, on any Monday, Tori Moja will be contorted with your laugh. A lot to talk, buddy. I want you, I can't say it. Oh, my wallet.
1: Every need at the Batula, that's your papa road. 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
2: please bless your prayer
0: awon adani lerunu laye
2: those that waste one's property in life
0: ma je won o da eru mi
2: let them not waste my own luggage
0: wa ni olorun to da mi
2: se oh god my maker
0: mo gba fun awon adani lerunu
2: don't allow wasters
0: ki won o da eru mi
2: to waste my luggage
0: so riru prayer
2: this kind of prayer mommy
0: gbogbo eyan ko lo le gba
2: if better one that can pray
0: when to ba ye
2: but don't understand
0: wa mo pe adua ni
2: you need to read prayer in
0: awon adani lerunu
2: wasters of one's luggage
0: ma je won o da eru
2: let them not waste my own
0: wa ni oluwa
2: Lord, I have luggage.
0: I hear you, good or devil.
2: If I'm not wasting,
0: oh yeah,
2: Now stop fighting me silently.
0: Lord,
2: stop it completely. Some people are in that storm right now. Sometimes who let this storm?
0: Because
2: it's coming like a wind. They are removing things from your head.
0: Mọ́lọ́mọ kan wà
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0: that's
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2: o ti wa lowo enikan
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2: o so fun mo se so fun mo shele kan gba o ninu nta ko jade ni jibiti
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0: Monday. Today's Monday.
2: Woman press your work.
0: I do pray money for you.
2: Your money, your way.
0: I have that money with you.
2: In your Roman work.
0: Remember, I put it in salt. You put it in salt. I rub it on your hand.
2: That's how
0: we do it every week.
2: That one you're done near.
0: I have a testimony. I pray.
2: I do your work.
0: If you have
2: to
0: bring it up now. If you don't have,
2: when
0: we are through, go and do it.
2: I want some to be the law.
0: The Psalms that bring help.
2: That
0: bring money is
2: Psalm 23.
0: Psalm 23.
2: Psalm 1 and Psalm 1 23 Psalm 23 1 1 5 Psalm 1 and Psalm 1 Lema Kani. That's not to the start. 1 1 5 Psalm 1 and Psalm 1 Lema Kani. That's not to the start. 1 1 5 Psalm 1 and Psalm 1 Lema Kani. That's not to the start. 1 1 5 Psalm 1 and Psalm 1 Lema Kani. That's not to the start. 1 1 5 Psalm 1 and Psalm 1 Lema Kani. That's not to the start. 1 1 5 Psalm 1 and Psalm 1 Lema Kani. That's not to the start. 1 1 5 Psalm 1 and Psalm 1 Lema Kani. That's not to the start. 1 1 5 Psalm 1 and Psalm 1 Lema Kani. That's not to the start. 1 1 5 Psalm 1 and Psalm 1 Lema Kani. That's not to the start. 1 1 5 Psalm 1 and Psalm 1 Lema Kani. That's not
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2: Ire re de
3: ogbonrin
2: ajo wa
3: ala joni
2: o di korodu
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2: by dua
3: I pray
2: ogun jija re so ona re la lo serere o eni ba tun dide ogun si o ile gbe mi gbogbo en to ba ri igboya so fun pe
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0: Good morning, dear listener. You are welcome once again to Ashivas University's prayer time. My name is Reverend Canon Bayode Oladimeji. Presenting with me is my brother in Christ, Dr. Taiwo Adenego.
1: Good morning, dear listener. Today's inspirational talk is titled, Stop Complaining. Whatever you keep doing becomes a habit. Instead of complaining when things go wrong. 1. Practice gratitude. Giving thanks for 3 blessings every day energizes you and makes you feel happier. It is impossible to be grateful and negative at the same time. 2. Encourage others. Instead of complaining about what people do wrong, focus on what they are doing right. If you must criticize people's weakness, then you must try to balance it with 3 times more praise. 3. Focus on your success. Start a success journal. Every night before you go to bed, write down something great about your day. Know that when you focus on success, you set the stage for more to follow.
0: Today, we are praying for all service providers in Ashivas University. The Bible says in Colossians chapter 3, verses 23 and 24, whatever you do, work at it with all your heart as working for the Lord, not for men, since you know that you will receive an inheritance from the Lord as a reward. It is the Lord Christ you are serving. Let us pray. Our Heavenly Father, we thank you for all our service providers in the university. Thank you, Lord, for the way you have been using them as partners in progress since the inception of the university. Lord, we want to thank you for the caterers, hairdressers, cobblers, barbers, fashion designers, provision providers, fruit and juice sellers, and many others who through their services have made life comfortable for our students and staff. Father, we pray that as they contribute their quota to the smooth running of the university, you prosper them and give them the grace to do their job conscientiously. We pray that they will be committed and faithful to their duties and keep them away from Shylock tendencies, but rather they will have the love of the staff and students they serve at heart. We pray that they will know that it is the Lord that brings riches without adding sorrow. Grant them good health as they go about their daily activities and prevent them from all forms of danger. We pray that you grant them journey mercies as they travel to replenish their stocks and strive to improve on the services being provided. All this we ask in the name of your Son, Jesus Christ, our Lord.
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3: It's 6 o'clock.

Good morning. I am Olabisi Olani Yoluwasegun with Adaba News at Dawn in the news. Budget Office justifies delay in release of 2025 budget report. APC Appeal Committee invites petitions over House of Representatives primaries in Delta State. Taiwan reaffirms sovereignty after Trump's warning on independence.

0: Now the news in detail. The Budget Office of the Federation has said that the outstanding quarterly budget implementation reports for the 2025 fiscal year are currently being finalized and will be released in phases in the coming weeks. Director General of the Budget Office, Dr. Tanimu Yakubu, made this known in a statement issued in Abuja on Sunday, May 17, while addressing concerns over the delay in publishing the reports. Yakubu explained that the delay was caused by recent adjustments to the 2025 Appropriation Act, as well as the extension of the budget implementation period to June 2026. The Budget Office was required to carry out extensive reviews and reconciliations involving government revenue performance, expenditure records, debt data, financing arrangements, and cash management processes before the reports could be released. He noted that the process was necessary to ensure the reports are accurate, complete, and in line with public finance standards. Senator Deni Adegbomiri has dismissed a viral front page allegedly from Vanguard newspaper claiming he was disqualified from Monday's senatorial primary election. Adegbomiri said the publication was generated with artificial intelligence and described the dates and cover price on the page as fake.
1: People need to pay attention to some of these things that are done by artificial intelligence. If you look at the so-called Vanguard newspaper, the fake one, it has Saturday, 18th of May, 2026. Tomorrow is Monday, 18th of May, 2026. Saturday, 16th of May, 2026. So even by its date, it's clear that it's fake. Secondly, the cover price for Vanguard is 300 Naira. And people can fact check. This one says the cover price is 250 Naira. Then, to now make matters worse, under the so-called headline, we say if it release list of Senate that not cleared. It then says further details at page XYZ. Where is that page? People should even go back and say, okay, let's go and look at Vanguard of yesterday. Is this the same cover page? The answer is no. Clearly, it's fake. And it's been done by my detractors. And the only reason I believe that they are doing it is they know that I'm the candidate to beat.
0: The senator urged the people of Ondo State and members of the All Progressives Congress to ignore the report, saying it was spread by opponents afraid of his chances in the primary election. Adegbomiri also called on APC members to come out in large numbers tomorrow to support his bid for another term in the Senate. The PDP has confirmed Babatunde Farrow as its House of Representatives candidate for Akure North, Akure South federal constituency ahead of the 2027 general elections. He emerged through a consensus primary attended by 103 delegates. Officials from the PDP National Secretariat and the Independent National Electoral Commission monitored the exercise, which party leaders described as peaceful and orderly. Akure South PDP Chairman Michael Ladimiji said the consensus process reflected unity within the party. PDP chairman in Akure North, Isaac Olubi, also expressed confidence that the party would win the constituency in the 2027 election. In his acceptance speech, Farrow thanked the party leaders and delegates for the confidence reposed in him and pledged to strengthen the party through reconciliation and grassroots mobilization. The PDP candidate expressed optimism he will get maximum votes at the 2027 polls through intensive house-to-house campaigns and renewed engagement with party members. Senator Deni Adegbomiri has dismissed the viral front page allegedly from Vanguard newspaper, claiming he was disqualified from Monday's senatorial primary election. Adegbomiri said the publication was generated with AI and described the dates and cover price on the page as fake. The senator urged the people of Ondo State and members of the All Progressives Congress to ignore the report, saying it was spread by opponents afraid of his chances in the primary election. Adegbomiri also called on APC members to come out in large numbers today to support his bid for another term in the Senate. The All Progressives Congress APC House of Representatives Election Committee has announced the result of the party's just concluded House of Representatives primary elections in Ekiti State. The chairman of the committee and returning officer of the election, Ashipa Adedoyin Banjo, declared that former Deputy Speaker of the Ekiti State House of Assembly, Oladapo Karunwi, defeated incumbent House of Representatives member Biodun Omoleye, pulling 6,573 votes against Omoleye's 1,412 votes. In Ekiti South Federal Constituency 1, Toyin Okoro defeated serving lawmaker Rufus Adeni Ujuawo to clinch the party's ticket. Also, Oluwafemi Bamisele secured the APC ticket for Ekiti South Federal Constituency 2, paving the way for a third-term bid in the House of Representatives. Similarly, former House of Representatives member Ibrahim Olarenwaju defeated Akinlayo Kolawole to win the APC ticket for Ekiti North Federal Constituency 2. In Ekiti Central Federal Constituency 1, Olusola Fatoba also secured the party's ticket for a third-term ambition. And while the committee stated that the exercise in Ekiti North Federal Constituency 1 was disrupted by crisis beyond its control, adding that the final decision on the election will be taken by the National Working Committee of the party.
2: As we are all aware, we have six federal constituencies in it. But the issue in Ekiti North 1, which comprises of Oye and Ekoli, is going to be handled by the National Working Committee of the party. There were pockets of crisis in some of the wards yesterday, and the process was not completed. As a result of that, I will not be announcing any results for the Oye Ekoli federal constituency.
0: That was the Chairman Primary Election Committee speaking. 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After the break, APC Appeal Committee invites petitions over House of Representatives primaries in Delta State. Plus, Taiwan reaffirms sovereignty after Trump's warning on independence. We'll bring you details shortly. Please stay with us.
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0: 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Now to the rest of the bulletin. The National Assembly Primaries Appeal Committee of the All Progressives Congress for Delta State has asked aggrieved aspirants and party members to formally submit complaints arising from Saturday's House of Representatives primary elections held across the state. The committee said the decision was aimed at strengthening the party's internal democratic process and ensuring fairness, transparency, and credibility following the direct primaries that produced candidates for the 10 federal constituencies in Delta State. The committee chairman, Chukwuemeka Ujam, said the party leadership remains committed to a transparent and credible process free from interference. Ujam stated that all petitions, appeals, and complaints relating to the conduct of the primaries will be given proper attention in line with party's constitution, guidelines, and democratic principles. He added that the appeal process provides an opportunity for dissatisfied aspirants and stakeholders to seek redress through established party mechanisms, while also helping to maintain unity within the APC ahead of the 2027 general elections. And from the foreign scene, Taiwan has reaffirmed that it is a sovereign and independent nation following comments by U.S. President Donald Trump warning the island against formally declaring independence from China. Trump made the remarks after a two-day summit in Beijing with Chinese President Xi Jinping. Speaking after the meeting, Trump said he had made no commitment either way regarding Taiwan's status. He also revealed that his administration would soon decide whether to approve an $11 billion arms package for Taiwan. Taiwanese President Lai Ching-te has repeatedly stated that Taiwan does not need to formally declare independence because it already views itself as a sovereign state. She added that Taiwan remains committed to maintaining the current status quo with China, under which Taiwan neither formally declares independence nor agrees to unification. And on sports, Manchester United secured an entertaining 3-2 victory over Nottingham Forest as captain Bruno Fernandes equaled the Premier League record for most assists in a single season. He provided his 20th assist of the campaign when his cross was converted by Brian Mbeumo to make it 3-1 for United. The Portuguese midfielder now shares the record with Thierry Henry and Kevin De Bruyne, with one league match still left to play this season. The win ensured Manchester United secured third place in the league under interim manager Michael Carrick, who is yet to be officially confirmed as the club's permanent manager. It was also an emotional afternoon at Old Trafford, as Casemiro received a standing ovation from supporters during what appeared to be his farewell appearance for the club. And now to end Adaba News at Dawn, a recap of our top stories. The Budget Office of the Federation has said that outstanding quarterly budget implementation reports for the 2025 fiscal year are currently being finalized and will be released in phases in coming weeks. The National Assembly Primaries Appeal Committee of the All Progressives Congress for Delta State has asked aggrieved aspirants and party members to formally submit complaints arising from Saturday's House of Representatives primary elections held across the state. And we also told you that Taiwan has reaffirmed that it is a sovereign and independent nation following comments by U.S. President Donald Trump warning the island against formally declaring independence from China. And that's Adaba News at Dawn. It was edited by Olayinka Ojo. I'm Olabisi Olaniyoluwasegun. Thank you for listening. Good morning.
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4: o di papa isere imade kole
1: emi Deborah Ajake
4: omo leyaro
1: omo mu radio
4: omo mu deka nga yare je
1: egenwe egede kuku woli yere wa
4: omo lo ba lusho
1: omo ajoba oju
4: omo di bewo jaki to
1: kon re o
4: gbogbo omo atawon omo mo
1: lolukede
5: vacancy a reputable private organization based in Akure, Ondo State is hereby inviting applications from qualified and experienced candidates for the position below. Position driver requirements: applicants must possess a valid driver's license. Candidates must have a minimum of 10 years driving experience. Applicants must be educated and able to communicate effectively. Applicants must be between 35 and 45 years of age. Applicants must be willing and ready to travel both within and outside of Akure as required by the organization. Applicants must be ready to provide a guarantor, salary and benefits, attractive and paid regularly with additional fringe benefits attached. Location advantage: applicants residing within and around the following areas in Akure will have an added advantage due to the proximity of the workplace: Oshinle, Nepa, Ijoka, neighboring areas, Ibatoro Road, Alagbaka. Interested applicants should forward their applications through WhatsApp or text message to 0816-8011-856. Application closes on the 30th of May 2026. Thank you.
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office day for Danco Plaza, Adilosun, beside Olumoto's, opposite Maria Azomta Catholic Hospital, Ikere Road, Ado Ekiti, Ekiti State, or Green Green House on top, 0707 484 3351.

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1: The political landscape is currently evolving, and understanding it requires more than headlines. 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

0: A very lovely Monday morning to you. Welcome. It's a fresh edition of Issues in the Polity. This is at about 80.9 FM at Accra. Every Monday morning, we come here with discuss issues. And of course, we allow you to make an impact on the show by calling us and we discuss together. But first off, we go to the national dailies and give you some headlines and stories from The Punch, Vanguard, as well as The Nation newspaper. I'm Michael Akintunde and I'm with The Punch newspaper.
1: I'm Olabisi Olaniyolu Asegun, reading from The Vanguard newspaper this morning.
0: From the front page of The Punch, Oyo school attack, 7 teachers abducted, 1 killed, Makinde. And supporter shot dead during Lagos APC primary election. Primaries, APC reps fight back after ticket losses. Oyo school attacks and 8 Yoruba leaders demand action as distress videos emerge. Oti, LP reject Aburi's 2027 nomination form sale. And FG cracks down on unapproved contract variations in MDAs. And this particular one says, lawyer accomplice arraigned over forgery of Lagos revenue stamps. Concessors Odred Primary, I'm ready, Undo Senator Aspirant Fashionati, and thugs disrupt Undo APC Reps primary results announcement. 4-7 APC Reps lose return tickets in Ogun Primary. I'll work to remove Tinubu in 2027, says Baba Ahmed.
1: All right, from the Vanguard newspaper this morning, APC primaries, powerful 50 reps among losers. Kidnapping, Senate vows to fast-track state police as IGP visits Oyo. Power sector, biggest scam in Nigeria. That's coming from NLC president. And this one says, stock market extends rally as investors rape 3.3 trillion Naira. Fertilizer plants, Dangote vows to ensure food security in Africa. Ebola, NCDC activates emergency surveillance. So these are some of the headlines coming from Vanguard. We'll go on a very short break. When we're back, we'll serve you details of this and more. Please stay tuned.
2: 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Our mission to be the best university is very clear and achievable. 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And we assure you that, by the grace of God, we shall achieve greatness and you'll be very proud of us. 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
3: Mami, te ba ri bi mo se fo ile igbonse yen. Ewo, o mo gidi gan ni.
4: O le mo loju looto. Sugbon lilo Hypo toilet cleaner to bo ma pa awon kokoro ifojuri to wa nibe.
5: Be ni o, ma gba fa awon kokoro ifojuri daabo

0: All right, so we begin with this story from Vanguard. APC primaries, powerful 50 reps among losers. Before the first shot of the 2027 elections is fired, no fewer than 50 current members of the 10th House of Representatives will not be in the 11th House. At press time yesterday, no fewer than 48 All Progressives Congress APC reps have lost other primaries held nationwide over the weekend. Two legislators in Bayelsa did not join the race because they are seeking higher political offices. The figures are expected to be higher because APC is yet to release full results of the primaries, and other opposition parties such as the Nigeria Democratic Congress NDC, People's Democratic Party PDP, Labour Party LP, African Democratic Congress ADC, All Progressives Grand Alliance APGA, among others, are yet to hold their primaries. However, House Speaker Tajuddin Abbas from Kano and his deputy Benjamin Kalu from Abia led legislators who won APC return tickets. You'll find details of that report if you check the Vanguard this morning.
1: And from the Punch newspaper, thugs disrupt Ondo APC reps primary results announcement. The announcement of results from the All Progressives Congress House of Representatives primaries in Ondo State was on Sunday disrupted after some youth suspected to be political thugs stormed the party secretariat in Akure. The primaries were held on Saturday across the 203 wards in the 9 federal constituencies of the state, in line with the directives of the Independent National Electoral Commission. However, only 3 results had been officially announced by the APC Primary Election Committee before the disruption, while results from other constituencies were expected to be released on Sunday. According to results earlier announced by the committee in a viral video, Mrs. Omoumi Olatunji won the Akure South, Akure North Federal Constituency primary with 9,237 votes, while Dr. Olumi Iwada Amola emerged winner in Okutu-Kpairele Federal Constituency with 6,547 votes. The incumbent lawmaker representing Ondo East and Ondo West Federal Constituency, Dr. Abiola Makinde, also secured victory with 10,847 votes. It was gathered at around 7 p.m. on Sunday. The electoral committee, led by Mr. Iburuma Hari Dabib, arrived at the APC secretariat in Akure to announce the remaining results when the suspected thugs allegedly invaded the venue and disrupted the exercise. The development reportedly caused panic among party members, journalists, and officials present at the secretariat, forcing many to flee for safety. An eyewitness said the situation became chaotic as the youth stormed the venue despite the presence of security operatives. It's a long read. If you're interested, get down to the Punch.
0: And so from the Punch, your school attacks. Senate Yoruba leaders demand action as distress videos emerge. Two videos of victims of abduction in Community High School Ahoru Esinele and the Baptist Nursery and Primary School Ogbomosho in Orire local government area of Oyo State, pleading with the federal and state governments to come to their rescue, went viral on social media on Sunday, sparking outrage as the Senate and Yoruba leaders demanded urgent action from the government to ensure their release. The Punch reports that terrorists on motorbikes attacked Baptist Nursery and Primary School Yawota, Community Grammar School Ahore Sinele, and LA Primary School in Orire local government area of Oyo State around 9:30 a.m. on Friday, May 15. That is a story you'll find in the Punch this morning.
1: Supporter shot dead during Lagos APC primary election. A yet-to-be-identified man was shot dead while several others sustained injuries during a violent clash that erupted at the All Progressives Congress primary election in the Cotonou area of Lagos State on Saturday. This man gathered that the incident occurred during the party primary election held at a primary school in Ilewe area of the community. The APC on Saturday conducted primary elections for aspirant vying for seats in the House of Representatives across the country. It was gathered that the exercise was ongoing peacefully when an argument allegedly broke out among rival supporters at the venue. This was said to have led to chaos and violence. A resident familiar with the incident, who asked not to be identified for security reasons, told journalists on Sunday that gunshots later rang out during the disruption. The resident said a primary held in a primary school. The exercise was ongoing when an argument suddenly broke out among the supporters. The situation later degenerated and people started running for safety. In the process, gunshots were heard and one person was hit. Some others were also injured during the confusion. Another resident who identified himself simply as Taufik said the violence disrupted activities in the area as other supporters and delegates fled for fear of further attacks. Check the Punch newspaper if you're interested in that particular story.
0: And still taking highlights of major headlines this morning, Senate vows to fast-track state police as IGP visits Oyo. And that's a story you'd find in the Vanguard newspaper this morning. The Inspector General of Police, IGP Olatunji Disu, over the weekend paid a visit to Oyo State following the tragic terrorist attack and abduction incident that occurred in Orire, local government area of the state, on May 15, 2026. The IGP expressed deep concern over the incident and extended heartfelt condolences to the families of those who lost their lives during the attack. For details, check the Vanguard.
1: Okay, not live at the Punch newspaper yet. This morning, FG cracks down on unapproved contract variations in MDAs. The federal government, through its Bureau of Public Procurement and Sunday, barred government ministries, departments and agencies from processing upward revisions of contracts SMS without first obtaining a Bureau certificate. This was as it issued other sweeping guidelines that centralized the review of all contract variations and scope modifications under its authority. According to a statement signed by its head of press and public relations, Zira Naga, the Bureau said a reform is designed to close one of the most persistent channels for cost inflation and corruption in Nigeria's public procurement system. The guidelines issued pursuant to Sections 5A and O of the Public Procurement Act 2007 give effect to a Federal Executive Council-approved policy conveyed by the Secretary to the Government of the Federation in December 2025. The statement is titled Contract Variations, BPP releases guidelines. The new guidelines replace an earlier 2013 framework that required presidential approval only for variations above 15% of the initial contract sum or 1 billion naira. For details, get down to the Punch.
0: Power sector, biggest scam in Nigeria, Ajero, NLC president. Despite decades of reforms, huge public spending and privatization of Nigeria's power sector, millions of citizens and businesses continue to grapple with poor electricity supply, rising tariffs and failing infrastructure. More than a decade after the unbundling of the defunct power holding company of Nigeria, PHCN, the crisis persists. All right, this seems like an interview. If you want to catch more details regarding this story, check the Vanguard newspaper. And the headline here is Power Sector, Biggest Scam in Nigeria, Jero, NLC President. All right, we'll go on a short break. We'll be right back.

0: Residents of Okiegon in the Ilogbo Eremi area of Badagry, Lagos State, were thrown into shock on Friday after the body of a sexagenarian woman, Victoria Adegoke, was found abandoned in a nearby bush. Newsmen gathered that the deceased was allegedly found naked and was suspected to have been raped and strangled before her body was dragged into the bush. One of the photographs obtained by journalists on Sunday showed that what appeared to be marks indicating that the victim's hands had been tied by her assailants. A community leader who spoke on condition of anonymity said Adegoke, believed to be in her 60s, and a grandmother was found around 6:10 a.m. on Friday. He told journalists that the deceased had attended a program at the Joy of Christ Ministry, popularly known as Ayo Jesu Church. According to the source, Adegoke was allegedly ambushed by some hoodlums while returning home in the early hours of the day. "This is someone I know. Her daughter stays abroad. She went to church last Tuesday and had been there for some time because they were holding a program that ended 4 days ago." The suspect removed her clothes and underwear. They strangled her and also took her phone. Her ATM card and Bible were found at the scene. Another resident who identified himself as Adeola described the incident as shocking, questioning why an elderly woman would be subjected to such brutality. It's a sad one. Check the Punch newspaper for details.
1: All right, reading from the Vanguard newspaper still. SEC warns Nigerians against rising Ponzi schemes on social media. The Securities and Exchange Commission, SEC, has warned Nigerians against investing in unregistered online investment schemes being aggressively promoted on social media platforms, cautioning that many of them exhibit characteristics of Ponzi schemes. The warning was contained in a public notice dated May 8, 2026, and published on the Commission's official communication channels. According to the Apex Capital Market Regulator, several of the online platforms promising guaranteed or unrealistic returns are neither registered nor authorized to operate within Nigeria's capital markets. All right, this looks like a long raid. For details, check Vanguard.
0: 4-7 APC reps lose return tickets in Ogun primary. The Ogun State chapter of the All Progressives Congress on Sunday released the names of candidates who emerged victorious in the House of Representatives primaries conducted across the 9 federal constituencies in the state. The list forwarded to journalists by the party's publicity secretary, Femi Nubi, was officially declared by the chairman of Ogun APC House of Representatives primary committees and former Edo State Deputy Governor, Philip Shuaibu. The winners include Joseph Adegbeson for Ijebu North, Ijebu East, Ogun Waterside, Razak Dada for Ijebu Ode, Ijebu North East, Ode Ogbolu, Mrs. Fumi Efuakwe of Ikene Remo North, Sagamu, Muturai Adija Tadeleye for Ifo, Iwekuru, and Dr. Toyin Taiwo for Ikoki Ayewa South. Others are Folabi Efuakwe of Abeokuta South, Olumide Oshoba for Abeokuta North, Odeda Obafemi Owode, Gboyega, Nasiru Isiaka for Imeko Afon, Yewa North, and Ayobami Bashorun of for Adodo Ota Federal Constituency. The primaries, however, produced major upsets as 4-7 members of the House of Reps lost their bids to return to the National Assembly. Among those who lost was the Deputy Chief Whip of the House of Representatives, Isiaka Ibrahim, representing Ifo Ewekoro Federal Constituency, who is seeking a fourth term. Isiaka reportedly stepped down from the race at the last meeting, following pressure from party leaders to allow the immediate past Commissioner for Women Affairs and Social Development, Muturai Adija Adeleye, emerge as a consensus candidate. Adeleye, a former two-term member of Ogun State House of Assembly, had earlier been endorsed by APC leaders in the constituency. Check Punch newspaper for details.
1: SEREP seeks INEC probe of alleged 800 billion naira political fund. The Socioeconomic Rights and Accountability Project has called on the chairman of the Independent National Electoral Commission, Professor Joasha Mukwitson, to urgently investigate allegations that governors of the All Progressives Congress diverted about 800 billion naira for political and campaign purposes. In a letter dated May 16, 2026, and signed by its deputy director, Kolawole Oluwadare, SEREP urged INEC to carry out a prompt, thorough, impartial, independent

0: independent, transparent and effective investigation into the allegations, which is said raised serious concerns about political finance, transparency and electoral integrity. For details, check The Punch.
1: All right, this particular one says, our work to remove Tinubu in 2027, says Baba Ahmed. The national chairman of the People's Redemption Party, Dr. Akim Baba Ahmed, has declared that they would work to ensure President Bola Tinubu is not re-elected in the 2027 general election. Baba Ahmed, a former special advisor on political matters to Tinubu, stated this on Sunday during an interview with the national TV while reacting to claims that he was working for the president following his previous role in Tinubu's administration. He emphasized that he worked in Tinubu's administration and not for him, Tinubu in particular. Asked whether he could work with Tinubu again, Baba Ahmed ruled out the possibility. No, if I could work for him, I would not have walked out of the office that he appointed me in. I am not saying that only PRP can get Tinubu out of power, but we have a major contribution to make, and we are looking for every legitimate opportunity to make that work. Speaking on the chances of the opposition coalition defeating the APC despite internal disagreements, Baba Ahmed said the APC had already weakened itself through poor governance and anti-democratic practices. Check The Punch newspaper for details.
0: All right. Do we have anything from sports before we call it a wrap on this segment?
1: A lot from the back page of the National Dailies, especially from Punch newspaper this morning. Eagles to know 2027 African qualifying foes later tomorrow. Nigeria and African Athletics Championship with 12 medals. Here, Nasho credits God of Soccer for title victory. And Boniface rules crazy season returns to Leverkusen. A lot, but do not worry, 8 o'clock is the time to serve you better on Sports Connect.
0: All right, so today on Issues in the Polity, we turn our attention to the unfolding political developments within the All Progressives Congress in Ondo State, where tension seems to be mounting following delays in the announcement of the House of Representatives primary election results. We'll go on a short break, and we'll be back to begin the conversation. Please stay tuned.

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0: All right, you're welcome back. It's still issues in the polity, and this is at Abayichi Bonana Fema Akure. A lot has been happening in Ondo State as regards the political path of some aspirants who are vying for various positions. We're talking about that process, the primaries of the ruling party in Ondo State and, of course, in Nigeria. Many believed that it's going to be consensus. Some individuals, some card-carrying members of the APC in Ondo State did allege that consensus is an imposition. But for now, many never thought it's going to be a direct primary. But what transpired over the weekend is becoming worrisome, and Nigerians as well as residents of Ondo State are watching. And yesterday, another drama at the secretariat of the APC in Ondo State, where the committee member saddled with the responsibility of ensuring that the conduct smooth in Ondo State. So we're about to announce other results of the House of Reps primaries, but some individuals, tagged political thugs, invaded and they stopped the process. We're going to pull a call through to an ex-co member of Ondo APC, Alex Kalejai, who did say it was at the secretariat yesterday and that no one actually disrupted the process. But why and why that process inconclusive yesterday? Let's first of all pull a call through to Alex Kalejai and tell Ondo State people what really transpired yesterday.
1: All right, so there are lingering issues regarding... All right.
0: We're trying to pull a call through to Alex Kalejai. I hope and we hope that he will sure pick up his call and tell Ondo State people what really transpired yesterday. Well, Mr. Alex Kalejai is now picking up. Of course, two individuals will be joining us on the issue this morning also. A bona fide member of the APC will sure tell us the drama happening in Ondo APC. His name is Jimmy Adekunle. He's going to join us also this morning.
1: All right, so while we try to connect with him, there are so many issues lingering regarding the process.
0: Hello, we have a bona fide member of the APC in Ondo State, Jimmy Adekunle, joining us this morning. Good morning. How are you doing today?
2: Fine. I'm doing fine. Michael Akin today. Good morning.
0: Well, this is the Issues in the Polity live on Adabaya FM. We're discussing Ondo State politics, especially what residents have been witnessing as regards the primary election for House of Reps members. Many aspirants before now believe that it's going to be a process that will be smooth. But at the moment, there are so many results we see on social media which are not too good. We've seen names of disqualified or not cleared individuals still having votes, some imagine victorious. What exactly is happening in your party? This drama is becoming worrisome.
2: Yes. Today it's becoming worrisome because we have a governor that lacks leadership quality. We have a governor that is not a leader but a ruler. You know, in APC, consensus has been part of the party if well managed. But it's regrettably that I'm saying today, and what we are seeing on those states, that the consensus, which is part of APC, has not been well managed by Governor Lucky Aiyedatiwa.
0: What I know is that the governor of Ondo State is Governor Lucky Olumisun Aiyedatiwa. That's his name. Jimmy Adekunle, you're mentioning the governor, and I'm sure that this is a party thing. We have leaders in your political party. And the governor also, of course, he is one of the leaders of the party. At the moment, leaders of the party in the state did agree that... it's going to be direct primaries. Perhaps it was the leadership of the party at the national level that gave that instruction, that gave that directive. On Saturday, in your local government, what really transpired?
2: In my local government, it was a comedy.
0: Who were the comedians?
2: The comedians were those ones on the other divide of the governor. As I told you earlier, I said the governor lacks leadership capacity. A leader, we carry everybody along. If he has really, really, really organized the whole thing in the state, we will not get to this level. We won't get to this level that everybody is going to the field and they are showing their shenanigan to the whole world to see. I'm sure you saw my video where nothing happened in my ward. We all converged there. The electoral officer that came, they have to sneak out. They left the area, and to my dismay, I saw figures they are rolling out, imaginary figures. This is not part of APC at all. But I continue to say that we have a governor who lacks direction, who lacks leadership quality, who lacks team play. It's never a team player.
0: I'm surprised you're saying hello.
2: He did not consult any leader in Ondo State to come out with the list he came out with.
0: I'm surprised.
2: That's why you are seeing why some people are suffering setbacks of not being cleared or being cleared.
0: I'm surprised you're saying all of this. Sometimes ago, you're one of those who believe that Ondo State is lucky with lucky, and that he's a leader that has so many attributes. Are you speaking with the two sides of your mouth?
2: You don't know a man until you give him power. We don't know him then. We came on board because of what and how he was being treated. And we all came on board, rally around him, work for him. And we now install the tiger. Now we that work for him and install him, we are now in the belly of the tiger. Understand? We came with all the other Tiwa, all the one you are hearing, or we are lucky you are hearing, was simply because of how he was treated by the credo loose. So it was a sympathetic rally around him. The 18-0 is shouting everywhere today that 18-0. Does he know how the 18-0 came about? Isn't it, the 18-0 is a consortium of sympathizers of how he was treated. That was what gave back to that 18-0. Today, Governor Lucky Ayedatie is doing worse than what we thought.
0: He is Governor Lucky Ayedatiwa. Now let's talk about what happened. Let's talk about what happened yesterday night at the secretariat, where results were about to be announced, and we hear that some individuals, tagged political thugs, invaded, and they disrupted that process yesterday. And that's it's something a lot of residents in Ondo State are beginning to analyze, that what exactly is happening to the ruling party.
2: Look, what happened yesterday was a shenanigan from their own camp. It's the issue of dog eat dog. Somebody, a certain sector said one of their candidates is not cleared. And you know, what they did was that the moment they said a candidate wasn't cleared, what they did was that they went to look for another alternative from their own camp. And they start giving out figures. What happened here in those states, there was no any voting anywhere. They were just simply allocating figures.
0: Is this?
2: You cannot tell me a serving senator from Owose is having 157 votes in his own federal constituency. Even if he's a devil, he will have his own followers. Not 157. Even me, myself, they gave me, is it not 24? I've been at 10, I've been at 5, they gave to me. And they hurriedly to tell you that they are not organized. My name is Olujimi. My name is not Olumude. They went to and wrote Olumude Adekale and put one figure in front of my name.
0: You scored 24.
2: If you see the video, if you see the video I posted during the when we converge in my ward, my own followers alone in that ward, they are more than 100 in my own ward alone. No, now you are giving me figure of either is it 57 or 27 in the whole of my federal constituency. That shows how wicked these people are. Understand? Anyway, as I said, we are already in the belly of the tiger that we installed as the head of the state.
0: Okay, well, my colleague here, BC, has a question to ask you.
2: Please go ahead.
1: Well, there's not much that I would want to say regarding this issue anymore. I mean, you've said it all. But then I just wanted to ask you why you think that there's so much rancor within your party regarding the primary elections. Like Michael rightly said earlier, the National Secretariat gave a strict directive, actually, that the party should adopt the direct primaries method.
2: I can't hear that question very well. Maybe.
0: Okay. Just a minute.
1: So, we'll go on a break. We still have Mr. Adekanle right here with us. When we're back, we'll continue the conversation.
3: Is it okay to make fun of our tooth gaps? Let's have a talk.

0: So, Mr. Adekunle, I was asking why you believe there is so much rancor. I know you mentioned the leadership qualities of Mr. Governor, but do you think that the National Secretariat has done well with the directive it issued earlier on regarding the method of primaries to be adopted by your party? And do you think that that has held any water?
1: Yes, you see, I told you that the ethics of the party, we have a consensus which will save time, money, and energy, and save rancor, you know. So the directive from National Secretariat is very clear. Understand? But I am telling you that the directive that came down to the state wasn't well executed, because we have a governor that lacks leadership. It lacks leadership quality. That is not the truth. Because let me tell you, as all the aspirants, when we go to Abuja, we realize that Ondo State has the highest number of aspirants for House of Rep. Ondo State. Did Rocky call any aspirants? Did he have a meeting with any aspirant before taking his decision? Not after buying forms for his own preferred candidates. Is that calling meeting? I will not attend such a meeting. You cannot shape my head in my absence. If he has called meeting before making his decision known publicly, Haba, why will we all go through this route? That is the leader. That is the quality of a leader.
0: All right. So, what do you foresee going forward? As it stands now, the results already released are not unified. Some have been released about 2 days ago, I think, on the day of the election, and other ones are still being withheld. What do you think this signals within your party, and how will this impact the unity in the party going forward?
1: They have released the result. I can see the result online today. They have released the result. I can tell you the result, what they have released. It's here. If I'm to read that to you, I will read that to you. They have released the result that was signed by one Honorable Iborama Hari Dabibi. Chairman Ondo State APC National Assembly Primary Election Committee. This was released on the 17/5/2026. That was yesterday. I can give you the they came about, their result. You know, I'm not here to challenge the National Party. I'm not here to be angry with people that their names were released as being the winner. I'm not angry with them. I'm only angry with the man that is saddled with responsibility to put people together as a leader, but decided to act as a ruler. Lucky Aitajua is acting as a ruler, a pharaotic ruler for that matter. And all this thing it's a matter of 2 years. It will be over now. I was in the trenches when Mimiko was 8 years. I was in the trenches when Akeredolu was 6-7 years. So these 2 years of me of Aitajua will not kill me now. I will still be in the trenches also until we get it right in Ondo State one day. So let me go to your question. Let me give you the rollout here. They have released the whole thing. They have released all the whatever. Akoko Northeast, Akoko Northwest.
0: Okay, so we may not need the details of that result, but we're just curious regarding what that would mean going forward. And you've said that you're not even about the outcome of the results, but the process of the election is what you are questioning.
1: The process and the leadership quality that arrived at that process is faulty.
0: What would you have expected?
1: And the box rests on the table of Governor Lucky Aye that year.
0: Okay. Thank you so much for joining us this morning, Mr. Adekunle.
1: Thank you. You're welcome.
0: Well, let's hear from Mr. Babaleye. He was also a member of the party, to hear his stance on the current situation within the All Progressives Congress. Let's bear in mind that the primary elections are still underway. There are other ones that are to come today. The Senate primary election will be held, and then we'll still see what that looks like at the end of it all. Mr. Abale, thank you for joining us.
2: Thank you. Good morning for inviting me.
0: All right. So what is the situation within your party? We've been hearing controversies and conflicting reports regarding the outcome of the House of Reps primary election. How would you assess the process and the outcome?
2: Well, this controversy is needless. If the party has gotten its house settled, this is needless. Because I don't really understand this thing. APC should know that we are still going to face other political parties at the general election. The whole Ulaba law is very unfortunate. Mm. It's very unfortunate. That's what I would say.
0: Now, where this all situation generated from was the fact that results were not not announced at the same time. There was a bit of delay before the announcement of the second tranche of this result. What do you think was responsible for that? And how do you think the party members would feel regarding this gap?
2: Well, the results were not, they didn't come in at the same time. That is one thing. But the ones that came, for example, in my local government, they disqualify all the aspirants except one. An aspirant above form that has contested election before, that has not done anything wrong, was disqualified from the so-called people that screened the aspirant from Abuja at the last minute when we were already at the field during the election. This is very, very wrong. This is very, very wrong. If someone who is a member of the party has a board form and they have passed through the processes and there is supposed to be a window for appeal and all those things were skipped, and you now say at the last minute you are disqualified two aspirants for one, well, let's see how it goes.
0: So how do you think Mr. Governor, who happens to be the leader of the party in Ondo State, should handle this situation? And especially, do you see any reconciliation resolving the whole imbroglio?
2: Everything should be taken back to Abuja. They should sit down. They should sit down and look at these things. Especially those that are disqualified without any reason and without giving them opportunity to defend themselves on why they should not be disqualified. That's a breach of their fundamental right to fair hearing. So, and I think that before all these things, if they are not done very well, it will affect the outcome of the general election. I can bet it with you. Especially with the people who are disqualified without anything. So, I can bet you there will be a serious problem for APC if this thing is not handled very well. I'm a member of the party. But I can assure you that The people of Ondo State, they know what is going on. And they will react to their votes if this thing is not well handled.
0: Okay, all fingers are being pointed at the governor of the state. Do you also believe that he didn't handle the situation very well?
2: Well, the governor of the state is the governor of the state. The president said they should go and do consensus. And that is where the confusion came in. The legislators who removed indirect primary from the electoral act should also be blamed for this. You saw the whole thing they call direct primary. You saw how chaotic it was. Even in Lagos, where the president is the number one there, there was a serious issue. And people were killed from what I'm hearing from the newspaper this morning. So you see that this thing has not been handled very well. It's as if this is what killed PDP, and I pray to not kill APC also.
3: Vice Tolu Babale, knowing that you're a bona fide member of the APC.
2: Sit down. If you sit down with other stakeholders of the party, they should know how to do about this thing. Because it will, at the end of the day, it will affect the election of Mr. President.
0: All right, Michael has a question for you.
3: Barrister Tolu Babale, good morning once again.
2: Morning, Mr. Michael.
3: I believe you're still a bona fide member of the APC.
2: To tomorrow.
3: Is your party organized?
2: Well, the way it is now, we expect what is more than this one from the party. We are disappointed.
0: All right. I think that lays it to rest. Even some journalists, I mean, a whole lot of journalists are confused regarding some of the happenings within the APC. But let's just wait and see how this would pan out. We hope that there is peace, palpable peace within all political platforms, APC included. Well, today the process continues, as I said. Let's hope that there would be a smoother process and we would not have to experience the kind of drama that was displayed 2 days ago and yesterday. Well, Michael.
3: We're hoping. It's so confusing, the whole process. Well, a few minutes left on the show. Let's hear from residents of Ondo State who are ready to participate. 0816-251-9991 is the number to call.
4: Hello, good morning, Mr. Michael and Olusegun Olarisi.
3: Good morning to you.
0: Good morning.
4: Yeah, this is Comrade Omotenshe Adeolu calling from Igbokoda. You see, those who first called, I don't know how I can describe them. The way they talked to the governor, the way they mentioned his name, was just very wrong. I think Barrister Tolúwa Balaye was trying to be civil and he was trying to be diplomatic when you were asking him questions. So he did not attack the governor. And he said it could go a long way to affect the elections of the president himself. You see, the directive that came was not given by the governor. It was given by the president. That the APC should adopt consensus primary election. So the way they were talking, in fact, if I start to knock them, it will look as if it will look like something else. But you held the responsibility to put them in order while they were talking, but you did not. You did not do it. You were supposed to call them to order, to control their speech, which you did not do. So, I don't know. I just have to tell you this. I guess next time, please.
0: Thank you so much. Well, I want to say that you were not following the conversation keenly, because Michael did that a couple of times when Mr. Adekunle was going emotional, so to speak. We tried to do that. Maybe you didn't listen. Let's take one more call before we call it a wrap. 0816-251-9991. Hello, good morning.
5: Good morning.
0: What's your name?
5: Good morning. I'm Chegu from Owo.
0: Please go ahead.
5: Yeah, the last speaker, I want to correct him. When the man spoke from is it the Leo Kutipupa, he mentioned Ayedatiye. The man there in the studio, he corrected it twice. He collected it, he said that he was, so he should take note. Mm-hmm. So he did this, the man in the studio, he did his work. Mm-hmm. I want to salute the courage of Babaleye. What is his thing? Yes, this election will affect, if anybody did like it or not, it will affect the presidential election. Because the way the APC is doing, because there is so strong opposition, that's what makes them to be doing what they are doing. Check book from our, thank you.
0: All right, that's the much we can take this morning. I think we have to run along. Michael.
3: Yeah, we appreciate everyone who listened. And of course, residents of Ondo State watching the process and everything happening as regards primaries in Ondo State. Of course, aspirants vying for the red chamber will do the same today. And let's see what happens. I'm Michael Akintune.
0: Thank you for joining us this morning. I'm Olabisi Olaniyi Oluwasegun.

0: Emi omo yin na ni o joli jani mo wa ni ta bayi lati le mo bi awon eyan se se da mo Maggi chicken flavor si oya especially celery
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8: Beautiful morning, morning to you. Welcome. This is Adabaichi Banana Firm at Craig. 3 minutes outside 8. Sports Connect is the show. I'm Michael Akinton. A lot has been said about what's going to happen in the EPL. Congratulations to Manchester City fans. 1-0 attended against Chelsea, who are having a new manager, our Liverpool legend, the man who believes that the Reds are the best in the United Kingdom years ago. He left UK, went to Germany, to Real Madrid, now back on the bridge called Chelsea. And I'm talking about Xabi Alonso. And later tonight, there's going to be another cracker between Burnley and Arsenal. Do not forget. Now this is Adaba, 88.9 FM. Okay, quickly, I'll go straight to the camp of the Nigerian Football Federation. And this is as regards three-time champions, Nigeria. Super Eagles of Nigeria, three-time African champions, will discover their opponent for the 2027 African Cup of Nations qualifiers later tomorrow when the Confederation of African Football conduct the draw for the tournament to be jointly hosted by Kenya, Tanzania and Uganda. The qualifying draw will be held at the headquarters of the Egyptian Football Association in Cairo ahead of the finals, which is scheduled to take place from June 19 to July 17, 2007. Tagged AFCON Part Moja 2027. It will be the first edition in the competition's history to be co-hosted by three countries. Nigeria won the tournament in 1980, 1994 and 2013. The Super Eagles are also finished runners-up in 2023 and third in 2025. A total of 48 teams including The three co-hosts will participate in the qualifiers. And according to CAF, the 48 participating countries will be divided into 12 groups of 4 teams, with the top 2 sides in each group qualifying automatically for the finals. However, because Kenya, Tanzania and Uganda have already secured qualification as hosts, only one additional team will qualify from each of their groups. Qualifiers will be played across 3 FIFA international windows between September 2026 and March 2027. Six minutes downside eight. I'm off straight to Scotland. And the senior man is celebrating a win in the Scottish League. Super Eagles forward Kelechi Iheanacho has credited what he described as a god of soccer after helping Celtic secure the Scottish Premiership title in a dramatic fashion on Saturday. It's a remarkable debut season in Glasgow for Kelechi. Celtic staged a late comeback at Celtic Park to defeat at 3-1 and clinch their 14th league title in 15 years. The 9 Edinburgh side had a first championship since 1960. Iheanacho, introduced from the bench, and played a notable role in Celtic's second half pressure and came close himself when he struck the base of the post, helping to shift momentum in the home side's favour. And after the victory, he expressed his joy at the outcome and reflected on the dramatic nature of the season while speaking to journalists. "I'm happy. I'm so happy today. It was unbelievable today. It was unbelievable. At some point, everyone thought we had lost it. But the God of Soccer was on our side today and we won. We fought till the end, so I'm really, really happy. I can't even express how I feel right now." Hats have taken the lead through Lawrence Scanlan's first half header before an Angels equalised from the penalty spot another time after a handball incident involving Alexandros Yezeris. The decisive moment arrived late in the second half when Dazen Maeda turned in Callum Osman's cross, with Vieira overturning an initial offside call to spark jubilant scenes inside the stadium. Osman then sealed the win after racing through to score into an empty net. Kelechi Iheanacho described the campaign as one of the most extraordinary of his career.

love stories involving Nigerian players abroad there this morning. And straight to Germany, guess who is making headline? Victor Boniface. Super Eagles striker Victor Boniface has described the past year as a crazy season, following the confirmation of his return to his parents Bayern Leverkusen and Werder Bremen from Werder Bremen at the end of his loan spell. The Nigerian forward is set to return to Bayern Leverkusen, where he still has 2 years remaining on his contract after an injury hit and frustrating campaign at Bremen. Boniface endured a turbulent year that began with a failed move to AC Milan last summer. Following the collapse of the transfer, Bayer Leverkusen, who were willing to let a striker leave after former coach Erik ten Hag deemed him surplus to requirements, sent him on loan to Werder Bremen in search of regular playing time. The club also confirmed that the loan was to get him back in shape after being hampered by injury in 2024-2025 season. However, the move did not go according to plan. Boniface struggled to cement a starting role and was largely limited to substitute appearances. His situation worsened in December when he suffered a knee injury and eventually required surgery. Although the Super Eagles striker returned to full training last month, he has yet to make an appearance since recovering from the injury. And ahead of Werder Bremen's final game of the season against Borussia Dortmund on Saturday, the club confirmed that Boniface would leave the... Werder Bremen and returned to his parent club. Reacting to the development, the Nigerian took to X formally Twitter to thank the club's fans, players and staff.

out of Germany and move straight quickly to Italy. Udinese coach Costa Ronagic is back in Spurs. Goalkeeper Maduka Okoye to end the Serie A season strongly after praising the Nigerian's growth and maturity during the campaign. 26-year-old has been one of Udinese's standout performers this season, starting 28 of the club's 36 league games, keeping 10 clean sheets and helping the team remain on course for a top half finish in Serie A. Ahead of Udinese's clash against Cremonese on Sunday, Ronagic expressed satisfaction with the progress of Maduka Okoye since the start of the season and urged him to maintain his impressive form in the final two matches. Okoye's resurgence also comes as a timely boost for Super Eagles coach Eric Chelle ahead of the 2026 Unity Cup and the June International Friendlies.

Okay, quickly, more straight to the rings this morning. Shall be talking boxing. And Derek Chisora, as predicted, that Anthony Joshua will knock out Tyson Fury inside 4 rounds. When the two Britons finally meet, accusing Fury of jealousy over Joshua's greater commercial pool ahead of their all-British heavyweight showdown. Chisora, who has faced Fury 3 times and has consistently backed Joshua in the rivalry, too, generally is that he expects a swift and decisive finish when the pair eventually share a ring, most likely in November. Tyson can say whatever he wants to say, but he's going to talk so much crap. AJ is having a warm-up fight. He has been through a lot. It is in Saudi because the war is done. So we're going to Saudi now for Riyadh season. That's coming from Chisora. Joshua headlines a Riyadh card on July 25 against Albanian heavyweight Christian Pregan. His first fight against a recognized boxer since 2023, if one sets aside a stoppage of YouTube personality Jake Paul in December 2025. Tyson Fury, who returned to winning ways in April with a points victory over Russian powerhouse Aslambek Makhmudov at Taunton Moscow Stadium, is also expected to take a warm-up fight in August before the Joshua showdown. Both fighters need to come through their respective turn-up bouts for the blockbuster clash to proceed. Promoter Eden N and Frank Warren both stating the fight will be cut off if either man suffers a defeat beforehand. 88.9 FM. And out of the rings and most straight to the courts, shall be talking basketball. David Fitzdale has set out an ambitious blueprint for Nigeria's men's basketball team, insisting that his objective goes beyond qualification for the 2028 Olympic Games in Los Angeles and extends to competing for a medal and ultimately victory at a tournament. The newly appointed D-Tigers head coach has called for a shift in mentality within the squad, urging players to adopt elite standards comparable to perennial champions of the United States as Nigeria begins a new rebuild under his leadership. Dale made clear that reaching the Olympics alone would not satisfy his ambitions, stressing that a team must aim higher than participation and target victory on the global stage. He further emphasized the need for a long-term disciplined approach rather than short-term targets, insisting that mediocrity at the Olympics would be unacceptable if Nigeria is to progress into the elite basketball nation.

Straight to the track in a sharper talking athletics. Check the time, it's 15 minutes down side 8. This is Sports Connect on Adabar 88.9 FM. World record holder Toby Amuso finished third in the women's 100 meters hurdles as the 2026 Diamond League season opened in Shanghai on Saturday. The Nigerian, who arrived in China fresh from winning gold at the African Senior Athletics Championships in Ghana early on Wednesday, clocked the season's best of 12.41 seconds behind Olympic champion Masai Rousseau and Bahamian star Devonin Charlton. Rousseau produced a dominant display to win the race in a meeting record and world leading time of 12.25 seconds, improving on our previous world lead of 12.40 seconds. Charlton, the reigning world indoor champion, finished second in 12.38 seconds in one of our strongest outdoor performances to date. Toby Loba Amuson, whose world record of 12.12 seconds remains the fastest time ever in the event, improved significantly from our previous season's best of 12.84 seconds set during a victorious outing at the African Championships in Accra, Ghana. The 29-year-old was competing in a stacked field that included reigning world champion the Taji Kambudunji of Switzerland, Jamaica Pierre Megan Simmons, and Akera Nugget, China's Wu Yani, and America's Tony Amashaw and Daniel Williams. Kambudunji, who won the world title in Tokyo last year with a Swiss record of 12.24 seconds, finished fifth in 12.82 seconds, while Jamaica's Nugget placed in 12.298 seconds. Mashal and Williams failed to finish the race, following Amuson's victory in Accra, Ghana. Three-time Diamond League

0: ended at United Kingdom, Manchester United at home were able to defeat Nottingham Forest by 3-2. Brentford at home played a 2-0 draw against Crystal Palace. And Sunderland at home at the Goodison Park Stadium suffered a 3-1 defeat in the hands of Sunderland FC. Leeds 1, Brighton 0 goal. Wolverhampton played a 1-0 draw against Fulham, while Newcastle defeated West Ham United by 3-1. In La Liga, Santander Athletic Club played a 1-0 draw at home against Celta Vigo. Atletico Madrid 1, Girona no goal. Elche defeated Getafe by a lone goal. Levante defeated Mallorca by 2-0. The match between Espanyol on Osasuna ended 2-1. Rayo Vallecano defeated Villarreal by 2-0. And Real Oviedo and Deportivo Alaves played 0-1. Real Oviedo lost at home to Deportivo Alaves by a lone goal. Real Sociedad also were hammered at home in front of their fans by Valencia. 4-3 tende. Real Madrid away from home defeated Sevilla by a lone goal. And FC Barça hammered Real Betis 3-1. And later tonight, Arsenal versus Burnley. A must win for Arsenal if that big dream will be realized. Arsenal versus Burnley, 8 p.m. Nigerian time. Mikel Arteta must get it right. The last track this morning, you're so right. Thank you so very much for listening. Some other time, I shall return. I'm Michael Akintunde.
1: Here you go, dear.
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10: 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E wo mi o mejoro people ju. 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
4: 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Motorists to obey all traffic regulations and avoid overspeeding. Ondo State Governor Dr. Lucky Remis Ayeda to YFCA is urging residents of the Sunshine State to allow our ease agenda resonate with safety of lives, property and environment. 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
7: 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Narrated that tokam say pay beat by beat, no pressure.
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0: 1313.
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1: 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Daddy BTO!
2: We love you!
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0: 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And second entrance examination, Saturday 11th July 2026.
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0: Plantation e mo pekete ti keru ni o kede pataki yu waye la cho we jina ye akinola Commissioner for Agri and Forestry.
1: When some bridles and blings in a kema bearable, what you come can't at a wolu? 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

0: Beautiful morning to you from the studios of Adaba 88.9 FM. You're welcome to the program Agriculture, Technology and the Future on the bills of the Federal College of Agriculture, FECA, here in Ondo State, Nigeria. On the program today, we'll be talking about the latest from JAMB, how students can benefit if they intend to come to FECA this morning. My name is Olajumoke Omotosho, and my guest on the program is Engineer Ayodeji Arisoyi. Glad to have you on the program.
1: Good morning. Thank you for having me. So good morning, listeners at home.
0: Is the HOD Computer
1: Science
0: Department. So let's see what we have on the program today. The JAMB has made an announcement about the cutoff point. So today we'll be talking about beyond UTME scores, how JAMB's new admission policy will affect tertiary education. So let's kickstart this way. So if a student scored, let's say, 200, and FECA doesn't really need 200 for you to be a student.
1: Well, as you must have heard, during the policy meeting, the cutoff mark for polytechnics and colleges of agriculture like our own is 100. As agreed at that policy meeting. So, for admission into Federal College of Agriculture, Akure, for the 2026-2027 academic session, the UTME score is 100. But there is a policy shift as well, that from this 2026-2027 admission, for non-technological agricultural courses in colleges of agriculture, the UTME is no longer required.
0: Okay, because most parents are confused and asking, where are we going to start from?
1: All right, so let me clear
0: that. Let's simplify it.
1: Yeah. So for those who already wrote the UTME, that means they already have a JAMB registration number.
0: Okay.
1: And so they can proceed with that JAMB registration for the 2026-2027 admission. But for those who didn't write the UTME, for example, and maybe because of funds or other challenges, by the time the admission process will start fully, even if they didn't write 2026 UTME, they still have the opportunity to get admission through JAMB. So all they will need to do is go to the JAMB office and then register so that they can get JAMB registration number. Then the admission will still be processed through the central admission processing system
0: from JAMB,
1: popularly known as CAPS.
0: Okay.
1: Because some have wondered, if that is the case now, will those who got admission without writing UTME, will they qualify to go for NYSE after completing their program? Well, the answer is yes, they will still be able to go for NYSE because the admission will still be through JAMB. The only difference is that they will no longer be required to sit for the Unified Tertiary Matriculation Exam, which is UTME.
0: So these are the major changes that has happened between now, and let's just compare between now and let's say 5 years ago. These are just the changes that has occurred.
1: Yes. You know, up till 2025-2026 admission,
0: yes,
1: all tertiary institutions are expected to admit students via JAMB UTME. But from this next admission cycle, which is 2026-2027 academic session, for institutions that are having agricultural programs in colleges of agriculture, in polytechnics, they will not be required to sit for UTME. They will still have to register for JAMB. Now, for our institution, this is what it will mean for us. You know, in our institution, apart from our agricultural courses, we also have computer science.
0: Yes, we have engineering.
1: And we also have agric engineering.
0: Yes.
1: So for computer science and agricultural engineering, UTME will still be required.
0: Okay.
1: But for other agricultural courses, like agricultural technology, animal health and production, fisheries technology, forestry technology, horticultural technology, they will no longer be required to write UTME.
0: Okay.
1: So for students who are listening to us now, if you miss 2026 UTME for whatever reason, there's no need to panic.
0: Mm.
1: You can now process admission into our school as long as you have the O-level requirement for the course, except if you are going for agricultural engineering and computer science.
0: Okay. So which of these courses are now available that you don't need JAM?
1: Okay.
0: At FECA.
1: Yes. Let me list them again.
0: Yes.
1: We have agricultural technology.
0: Okay.
1: We have animal health and production technology. We have fisheries technology. We have forestry technology and horticultural technology. So these five agricultural courses no longer requires UTME.
0: All you need is your five O-level credits. The subjects.
1: The subjects, English, maths, then biology or agriculture.
0: Okay.
1: Then chemistry and physics.
0: Okay.
1: But the ones that are really basic is English and maths, then
0: agricultural biology.
1: Then depending on the course, with a pass in chemistry, you may still be able to get admission into these programs.
0: Okay.
1: If you have maybe credits in subjects like economics, like geography.
0: Yeah.
1: So even if you don't have a credit in chemistry, but you must sit for the WAEC or NECO and at least obtain a pass, either D7 or E8.
0: Okay.
1: So such students will still qualify for admission.
0: Okay, so for which of the courses now that JAM is required?
1: For the courses that JAM is required in our institution are agricultural engineering and computer science.
0: Okay.
1: So those two courses.
0: The cost of marks still remains 100.
1: Yeah.
0: And the subject requirement for the O level the same as
1: For agricultural engineering, you need English, maths, physics.
0: Okay.
1: Then chemistry, and maybe biology or Greek.
0: Okay.
1: Or any other science subject. Then for computer science, we have English, maths, physics, then any of biology, Greek, geography, economics, and so on.
0: Okay.
1: So, but the three that are basic for computer science are
0: maths.
1: English, maths, physics.
0: Okay.
1: Those three. Then plus two from biology, chemistry, Greek, geography, and so on.
0: So, parents that might just be joining this program today, they will want to reach out to FECA through which model? 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
0: Okay.
1: Then our email is contact@fecaakure.edu.ng. contact@fecaakure.edu.ng for general inquiry.
0: Okay.
1: Then if you want to call, you can call this number 080-3917-01-36. So you can reach us via call or WhatsApp through that number.
0: Take the number again.
1: 080-3917-01-36.
0: So admission is now open at FECA?
1: Yes, for the 2026-2027 admission is now open. So if you already wrote UTME, and you are coming in for the programs that no longer require UTME will still use your CHAMP registration to process your admission. But if you didn't write 2026 UTME and you want to come in, just reach out to us. We will direct you on the next steps to take.
0: Okay.
1: Yeah.
0: Okay, so you might be wanting to ask a question or two, but let me ask Generation this question before I open the port. So now, you know, Nigerian education is somehow. Mm-hmm. They said no more jump. Don't you think this will affect students from reading more?
1: Well, no. If you've been following the discussion around UTME, and you've also been following the reason why UTME started in the first place, you always hear the JAMB registrar saying UTME is just a ranking exam.
0: Yes.
1: It's a ranking exam. It's not a qualification exam. And that's why you write it every year. If you are not certified, if you didn't get admission for the course you want, you come back the following year.
0: Mm.
1: Unlike WAEC or NECO.
0: Might you have it?
1: They are qualification exam.
0: Mm.
1: It qualifies you to get admission.
0: Mm.
1: So that's why even a candidate may be the highest scorer.
0: Yes.
1: If the candidate doesn't have the required level,
0: no
1: admission.
0: Mm.
1: So that JAMB or UTME is being removed for some courses does not mean that it will discourage students from studying. No, because JAMB came into place because we have more candidates than available spaces.
0: Mm-hmm.
1: But now, with the, you know, how many universities and institutions have been created
0: now,
1: in recent times. Mm. So you have so many institutions that are even the subscription to these institutions are very low, and that's one of the reasons why that decision was taken, that there are so many institutions that candidates applying to go there are less, much less than their carrying capacity.
0: Mm.
1: So to encourage candidates, they are trying to remove this barrier that prevents some. Like, we have cases where students want to get admission, but simply because they didn't write UTME, they have to wait
0: till
1: the following year. But now that barrier is being removed, so it will open access to more people, to more candidates, to get into tertiary institutions.
0: So why should a student choose FECA? Because the admission window is open. So why the choice of FECA?
1: A lot of reasons why candidates should come to FECA. One, our training is not just theory in the classroom. It's practical based. And like we've always advocated, one of man's basic need is food. And at FECA, we train our students to be able to fill that need by producing more food for the nation. And we've also tried to make life easy for our students in FECA. And that's why we encourage any, no matter how indigent you are, FECA is there to assist you. So, as we've previously mentioned on this program, we've made studying in FECA so easy for our students. How? By ensuring that all our students who wish benefit from the federal government student loan.
0: NEL fund.
1: And in our institution, we no longer pressure students to pay for anything. So
0: because
1: once
0: that's
1: we give you admission,
0: of.
1: Then, and you apply for NEL fund, we take that as a guarantee that your fee is paid. So you don't need to be looking for any fund. And as soon as you apply and your fee is disbursed to the school, if you apply for upkeep during application, you then start getting 20,000 naira monthly to care for other expenses, living expenses that the students will need. So with that, you will see that it's very easy for a student to cope. So the pressure of looking for money to do this, to do that, is no longer there. And so they can fully concentrate on their academics.
0: Okay, so let's open the port for our listeners who might want to ask a question or two. You can call on 081-6251-9991. If I have any question, any inquiries about FECA, the admission window is open now. 081-6251-9991 to clarify some issue. The number, the contact for parents who might not be on this program, who might not be able to call now, where, how would they get in touch with FECA?
1: They can call us on 08039170136.
0: Hello, good morning.
2: Hello, good morning.
0: Good morning. Your name and where you're calling from? Oh, please try call back. 08162519991. So the number to get in touch, FECA. That's FECA now.
1: Okay. 08039170136.
0: Again?
1: 08039170136.
0: Then the email website. Hello, good morning.
3: Good morning.
0: Good morning. Your name and where you're calling from?
3: I'm Mr. Yomi, calling from Idoria.
0: All right, go ahead.
3: Please, I want to know from your guest details about this issue of candidates not

0: further details. For Federal College of Agriculture, Akure, now, for the 2026-2027 academic session, candidates who want to study our agricultural courses will no longer be required to sit for UTME. But for those who already sat for 2026 UTME, we are still going to use their registration that they've done for their admission. But if anyone missed the 2026 UTME and he wants to come to FECA, he will only need to go and register with JAMB, and then we will offer them admission so that they can also have admission letter issued by JAMB. Then JAMB will still be the one to screen their O-level result, as is done for normal UTME candidates. Because for those who even wrote UTME, they will still be required to go and upload their result if they didn't do it at the point of registration, especially for candidates who are just writing the ongoing WAEC SSC and those who will write NECO SSC later. So when this result come out, they will still be required to go and upload the result. But for candidates who didn't write JAMB and they want to come for agricultural courses, by the time they are ready, they will just go and register. Okay. And then the registration will be used to process their admission.
1: So, you know, in FECA, we have agricultural engineering
0: and computer science. So for those two courses, UTME is still required.
1: Okay. So for clarity, you know, he's just talking about College of Agriculture. So for those two courses, UTME is still required. But for about five, can we mention the five again?
0: The five courses that will no longer require UTME are Agricultural Technology, Animal Health and Production Technology, Fisheries Technology, Forestry Technology, and Horticultural Technology.
1: So for those ones, you don't need UTME. But for Agricultural Engineering and Agricultural Computer Science. Need UTME. I hope that is clear. So the phone number again for people who might just be joining us, 0816251991. If you have any question to ask, 0816251991. Hello, good morning.
2: Good morning, Adama FM.
1: Good morning.
2: Yeah. Good morning, just in the studio.
1: Good morning.
2: Hello. Yeah. My name is Sergio Apan, calling from Jamaica as well.
1: Okay.
2: Can you hear me?
1: Yes, we can.
2: Yes, I really understand what the guest said. Now my major concern is this. You know, everybody are concerned about the welfare of their children. How is the school arrangement, for agricultural facilities, security, and safety program? Please, I guess she shed more light on that.
1: Thank you so much. About the amenities available in FECA, accommodation, security, with their water, they have to go to the well deep down inside the bush. So it's important for parents to know that.
0: All right, let me respond to that. For our student welfare, we take it as a priority.
1: Okay.
0: In fact, we don't joke with their welfare at all. And the beautiful thing is that these students are like our children.
1: Okay.
0: They can reach out to any of us if they have any challenges with their hostel.
1: Okay.
0: So, and currently, we have almost 24-hour power supply in the college. Then our water supply runs 24/7. Then when it comes to security,
1: yes,
0: our hostels are fenced,
1: okay,
0: with 24-hour surveillance,
1: okay,
0: by porters, by security guards,
1: okay,
0: and even CCTV camera.
1: Okay.
0: So with that, any parent who has brought their wards to our school
1: or intending,
0: you can rest assured that your child is safe. So when it comes to discipline, we don't joke with it. So you can be sure that your wards are safe with us.

0: The phone number again and the website how people can get to reach you is Beyond UTME that we talked about on FECA program. That's Agriculture, Technology and the Future. So the phone number, the website.
1: Okay, our website is fecaakure.edu.ng. Our contact email address is contact@fecaakure.edu.ng. And the phone
0: Feka,
1: number.
0: Feka, one word.
1: Yes.
0: Feka Kure, one word.
1: So, and the phone number you can reach us via call, SMS, and WhatsApp is 080-3917-0136. I also noticed that some people are already calling in on that number.
0: So, in about 2 minutes,
1: yeah,
0: you'll be able to
1: I'll
0: pick
1: be
0: the
1: able
0: call.
1: To pick your call and respond to your chats.
0: So, the number again?
1: 080-3917-0136.
0: Remember that the products coming out from FECA, you can get them from the
1: agro shop
0: just in front of FECA. We have to go on the program today. We'll do this again next week, God willing. Thank you, Engineer, your DJ Arisoni, for coming on the program.
1: Thank you very much for having me.
0: My name is Olajumoke Omotosho. Good morning.
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0: 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In today's edition of the program, we'll be discussing leveraging the money game to multiply your income. Our guest is an online entrepreneur from New Wave Tech, a woman who holds esteemed certifications, including one from the University of Sydney in innovation through design, and this shows her commitment to progressive methodologies. She has accreditation in economic capital markets from the Corporate Finance Institute and in digital marketing from the California Miramar University. As head of partnerships at Nigeria's premier brokerage firm, she orchestrates pivotal collaborations for business success. With over 5 years of consultancy in the online business space, her expertise is both seasoned and refined. She is a graduate of Obafemi Awolowo University. Our guest is no other than Princess Ubo. Princess Ubo, thanks for joining us today.
1: Thank you so much for having me in the studio with you today.
0: Okay, for first-time listeners, here's a brief introduction about New Wave Tech. 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Their cutting-edge training programs focus on online business strategies and AI integration, helping you maximize profits and stay ahead of the curve. Okay, so we're looking at a very interesting topic today, leveraging the money game to multiply your income. Can you explain this to the listener? Let's start that way.
1: Okay. Leveraging the money game to multiply your income simply means making in one day what you will make in 5 years. The average rate of a dollar to naira is about 1,600 currently. This means if you save 1 naira per day, you will need to save for about 5 years to get $1. Now, let's turn this around. If every day you make $1, which is 1,600 naira, this means you make in one day what you would have taken you 5 years. And that's leveraging the money game.
0: Interesting math there, Ubo. So how can one leverage the money game?
1: Well, Klaus Schwab said something. He said, in a new world, it's not the big fish which eats the small fish. It is the fast fish which eats the slow fish. The reason your income is where it is, it's because you're on the slow currency. This simply means in this fast-changing digital world, success is no longer determined by size or power, but by agility and adaptability, which brings about stability. When I talk about leveraging the money game, it's not only in Nigeria, but definitely it is global. Some people play it smart, while others don't, and find it difficult to scale through. Now, in short, as a Nigerian, playing the money game simply means instead of earning in naira, you earn in dollars.
0: Earn in dollars instead of naira.
1: Exactly.
0: What exactly is this money game you're talking about, Princess?
1: Well, Leko, rich people play the money game to win. Poor people, they play the money game not to lose. And because they play not to lose, most times they lose. Do you know why? This is because the money game is a financial strategy that you can use to multiply your current income by over 1,000. For example, an average man works for a salary of about 100,000 naira per month to pay bills and feed his family. Now, this is just his primary goal. And while it seems like it's a bit harsh, if that's all you want, like if all you need is to merely pay the bills, that's most likely what you're going to get. Now, the goal of the rich is to multiply

0: you can interact with, which in turn will definitely boost and change the money game for you. Another example we have is e-commerce. Like I said, the E stands for electronic, but this e-commerce is just buying and selling of goods and services over an electronic network, primarily the internet, as we all know.
1: Okay.
0: It literally is an online market that unifies both buyers and sellers, which means you don't have to look for buyers to buy your item once you display. Now, a typical example of this is what we call dropshipping. Dropshipping, as we all know, is a form of retail business in which the seller accepts orders without having any inventory at hand. However, the dropshipping I'm talking about right now, it's not the generic one we always hear about that don't give adequate results, and it's also hard to actually start being a Nigerian. But what we'll be showing us is a Nigerian-based dropshipping system with a good track record.
1: Okay.
0: For me, the biggest and most profitable of them all is e-trading, which is also called online trading. It's the buying and selling of financial instruments like stocks, bonds, and currencies, all in the bid to make profits. It can be done on your mobile phone or computer or from anywhere in the world. Amongst the instrument that can be traded, let's take gold as a case study.
1: Okay.
0: I'm using gold because it's something that most persons can relate to. Do you know that from January this year till now, the price of gold has appreciated from $2,000 to about $2,651? That is about 7,060 points increase in the price of gold. If you had bought gold as of January this year at $1 per movement, by now you would have made over about $7,000 in profits just on gold alone. Now, that's the power of earning in a fast-paced currency. Now, imagine if you're trading at $10 per movement in that same price of gold. You would have made over $70,000 in profits. Convert that to Naira.
1: That's a lot of money.
0: That's a lot of money. To make it even more interesting, you can trade several instruments such as silver, US dollars, euro, Apple, Amazon, and the likes.
1: This is sounding so good. But how can Nigerians who are interested join to learn these things? Because somebody has to learn
0: to do this thing.
1: So
0: yes.
1: how can Nigerians who are interested learn?
0: That's why we're introducing the biggest conference where you can have an opportunity to learn these things and make sure you get every information you need to kickstart. Okay? Now, the New Wave Conference is the biggest and most important educational event in Nigeria as of today, and we'll be hosting in several cities. It is time for Nigerians to leverage the money game in order to multiply their income. At this conference, we'll be informing and equipping you on the businesses available to help multiply your income with fast results throughout the year. We're going to be looking at strategies on dropshipping, e-businesses, e-trading, and lots more. We'll also help you open an e-trading account and set up free profitable softwares to boost your trading abilities.
1: Okay, so it's getting more and more interesting. All these are quite informative. Now, who are the people that are qualified to attend this conference? Because it sounded like there are certain people who should be a part of it.
0: Oh, that's actually the most interesting part. This conference is one of our most powerful events, and it will be absolutely free for the first 100 persons to register. So if you're a businessman, employee, an investor, a retiree, a job seeker, or even a housewife, as long as you are interested in earning in dollars, then you must be at this conference. You don't have to be a computer literate to attend. With an internet connected device, you're good to go.
1: Okay, great. So it's free, and all you need is just an internet enabled device.
0: Exactly.
1: A phone or a laptop, you can be a part of this conference and learn how to play the money game.
0: Yes.
1: Okay,
0: yes.
1: So tell us the date, time, venue of the conference, and how people can register to attend.
0: The conference will be happening for just one day. One powerful day at two major locations, at Akure and Ondo City. Akure and Ondo City. And the date is this week Thursday, the 21st of May 2026. This week Thursday, the 21st of May 2026. And the time is from 11 a.m. to 2 p.m. From 11 a.m. to 2 p.m. For those that will be attending at Akure, the venue will be at Sunview Hotel. Sunview Hotel, located at number 8 El Shaddai Road, GRE, Alagbaka. 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
0: 091-6466-0000. 091-6466-0000. 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
2: Okay, what else should participants expect to get from the New Wave Tech Conference?
3: Well, being at the event alone is power-packed with so much benefit for you, but I would like to take it up a notch. Now, participants will be gaining three things by attending this event. For the first 100 persons, they'll be getting a comprehensive conference material and resources. Also,
4: our partnership broker who will be present at the event will be giving participants up to 125% bonus
3: in your trading account, only for those that will be starting the business of trading. And finally, for those that will be delving into the automation aspect, we'll be giving you training consultation and then the software, which is the AI, that would help you do the buying and the selling, and you get your returns constantly.
2: Wow, this sounds so good. Too good to be true, Princess. Can you tell us again the date, time, and venue of this conference and how people can register to attend?
1: The conference will be happening for just one day. One powerful day at two major locations. At Akure and Ondo City. Akure and Ondo City. And the date is this week Thursday, the 21st of May 2026. This week Thursday, the 21st of May 2026. And the time is from 11 a.m. to 2 p.m. From 11 a.m. to 2 p.m. For those that will be attending at Akure, the venue will be at Sunview Hotel. 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
0: 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I'll take the number again. 091-6466-0000.
2: All right, if you're looking forward to leveraging the money game to multiply your income, this is one conference you shouldn't miss for anything. 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
2: 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Bye for now.

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2: We bless God for another opportunity to be on air for this program.
1: Adupe lowo Olorun wi pe atun ni anfani lati wa lori afefe fun eto
2: yi. Indeed, the Lord has been blessing us.
1: Olorun ti nbukun fun wa.
2: And has been blessing our listeners at home.
1: Beni awon olugbo wa papa.
2: Today,
1: loni,
2: forgiving one another.
1: Di dariji ara wa.
2: Forgiving one another.
1: Di dariji ara wa.
2: Lord, we recognize that your word was written through the power of the Holy Spirit.
1: Amen.
2: And it is through the Holy Spirit alone we can understand.
1: Amen.
2: Speak to us today with the language we can understand to be more closer unto you.
1: Amen.
2: And to forgive one another.
1: Amen.
2: We ask in Jesus' name.
1: Amen.
2: Forgiving one another. The concept of forgiveness is so crucial to Christianity.
1: We pay agbodo dariji oje onti onif.
2: Forgiving one another is the central aspect of our Christian faith. When Jesus was on earth, he taught his followers that forgiveness was not an option. It is a must. The word forgive and forgiveness are translated from the Greek and Hebrew word, which have in common the idea of releasing an offender from guilt and refreshing a personal relationship with one another.
1: Ti o je titu ni sile eni ti o se ni tabi ti o ni ikose ni odo eniyan.
2: It is not only how we relate to one person. Or ability to regain intimacy.
1: Tabi agbara lati le ni ibadani lore pada.
2: Or to be reconciled to the person who hurt us.
1: Tabi lati ni ibalaja pelu eni ti o se wa ni ibi.
2: Rather, it is about you and your heart condition.
1: Ṣugbọn o ni ṣe pẹlu iwo ati okan re.
2: In our world today,
1: ni aye wa loni,
2: millions of people are struggling with forgiveness.
1: Opolopo eniyan ni won ni idojuko bawo ni o se ya kin dariji.
2: We hurt or inflict ourselves with an apology. Without acknowledgement and without accountability. Because we fail to forgive and forget. When we fail to forgive, we fail to release ourselves.
1: From stress.
2: That chemical which we know and have negative impact in our relationship. Ephesians chapter 4 verses 31 and 32.
1: Iwe Efesu ori kerin ese ikokanlelogbon ati ikejilelogbon.
2: Let all bitterness, wrath, anger, clamor, and evil speaking be put away from you.
1: Ki amu gbogbo ibinu ikikoro irunu aruwo ati oro buburu kuro ni odo yin.
2: With all malice and be kind to one another, tender-hearted, forgiving one another, even as God in Jesus Christ forgive you.
1: Ati pelu gbogbo aran kan e ma sore fun omo enikeji yin eni iyonu e ma dariji ara yin gege bi olorun ninu Kristi ti dariji yin.
2: Paul, who experienced forgiveness, is calling every one of us to eliminate bitterness, wrath, anger, clamor and slander.
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2: But be kind, compassionate, forgiving one another.
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2: Just as God forgave us in Jesus Christ.
1: Gege bi Olorun ti se ninu Kristi ti o dariji wa.
2: We are all to cultivate kindness, compassionate and forgiveness, reflecting God's character.
1: Awa ni agbodo ma sore ka ni iyonu ki a si fi iwa Jesu Kristi han.
2: So that we can have a new identity in Christ Jesus.
1: Ki a ba le ni oruko tuntun ninu Jesu.
2: Those bitterness that we head on to.
1: Awon iwa kikoro ati ibinu ti a diwo mo.
2: It's like drinking poison.
1: O dabi igba ti a mu ororo ni.
2: And waiting for our offender to die.
1: Awa n reti pe eni to se wa ni majele yi o sise ni ara re.
2: Dwelling on the past with negative emotion is destructive.
1: Nigba ti a ba ro ohun to n sele lateyin wa o je ohun ti n run ni.
2: Forgiving someone raises a sense of optimistic happiness and hope.
1: Di dariji eni keji o ma mu ki idunnu ayo ati alaafia wa ati ireti.
2: Jesus, when he was on earth, he taught us a prayer on forgiveness.
1: Nigba ti Kristi wa laye o ko wa ni adura kan nipa idariji.
2: Matthew chapter 6 verses 12 to 15.
1: Iwe Matthew ori kefa ese ikeji la si ike dogun.
2: And forgive us our debt.
1: Dari gbese wa jiwa.
2: As we forgive our debtors.
1: Bi awa tin dari awon onigbese dariji awon onigbese wa.
2: And do not lead us into temptation.
1: Ma si fa wa sinu idewo.
2: But deliver us the evil one.
1: Ṣugbọn gba wa lọwọ bilisi.
2: For yours is the kingdom.
1: Nitori ijọba ni tire.
2: And the power and the glory forever.
1: Ati agbara ati ogo lai lai. Amen.
2: For if you forgive men their trespasses.
1: Nitori bi eyin ba fi ese awe eniyan jiwo.
2: Your heavenly Father will also forgive you.
1: Baba yin tin beli orun yo fi ese yin jiyin.
2: But if you do not forgive them their trespasses.
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2: Neither will your Father forgive you your trespasses.
1: Baba yin ki yo fi ese yin jiyin.
2: Many people often treat forgiveness as not being very important, especially in Christendom.
1: Opolopo ma n fi oju tembelu idariji gege bi wipe ko ti le je nkan kan ni awujo Christeni.
2: We need to understand that forgiveness is not one way street.
1: A o gbodo ye ko ye wa wipe idariji ni ki sodo enikan soso lo ti wa.
2: We must demonstrate the same grace we receive.
1: Awa gbodo fi ore ofe ti awa na ri gba han si elomiran.
2: Forgiveness from God is dependent on our willingness to forgive another.
1: Idariji ti a o ri gba ni odo Olorun o n wa pelu bi a ba se dariji elomiran.
2: Our action towards others that has direct impact on our standing with God.
1: Bẹ́ẹ̀ni didariji o ni nkan se pelu diduro wa pelu Olorun.
2: A bitter an unforgiving heart hinders our prayer life.
1: Ikoro okan ati ani dariji ni o ma nse idena fun adura.
2: And debar us from having genuine relationship or fellowship with God.
1: Ko wa ni je ki a ni ibasepo timotimo pelu Olorun.
2: We are indebted to God.
1: A je eni ti o gbodo je eni ti Olorun fe.
2: Because he is our ruler.
1: Nitori o ni oba wa.
2: He has freed us.
1: O si ti so wa di ominira.
2: Likewise, we must free others from their debt.
1: Na ni agbodo so elomiran di ominira ninu ese re.
2: Jesus Christ.
1: Jesu Christi.
2: One day he told a parable about a slave who owns a crushing debt to his master.
1: O so nipa itan eniyan kan eni ti o je oga oluwa re lowo.
2: The debt was 10,000 talents.
1: Owo ti o je elegbelegbe ni egberun mewa.
2: Which around millions or 350 million in Nigeria today.
1: Ni oni bayi o ti di egbelegbe milionu.
2: I don't know how a slave could get that far into debt.
1: Emi o mo bi eru se je owo to to yen.
2: But there he was.
1: Ṣugbọn o ma wa nbe o ma je.
2: Imagine Jesus Christ picked a huge number of reflection on the depth that every one of us own God.
1: Ke wa foju inu wo bi gbese wa se po to ni waju Olorun ko wa ma bere lowo wa.
2: So if one person can be owing 350 million, a slave, what happens to the millions and billions of people in the world?
1: Ti eni kan soso ba je egbelegbe billion naira ti o je eru melo melo ni ti opolopo bi a se po lori le aye ohun ti a je Jesu.
2: The slave knew that he was in a big trouble.
1: Eru yi ti mo wi pe wahala ti de ba ohun.
2: It was a common practice then.
1: Ohun ti o de ma nsele lakoko na ni
2: that the whole family would be sold off to slavery.
1: Idile ni a o ta si eru
2: to other master to pay back the money that he owed.
1: Lati le ri owo ti won je yi san.
2: This man begged for mercy.
1: Sugbon arakunrin yi bebe fun aanu.
2: And his master forgave him a debt, his debt.
1: Beni eni to je ni gbese si fi sile.
2: Of millions of naira.
1: Ni egbelegbe owo naira ti o je.
2: Matthew chapter 18 verses 26 to 31.
1: Iwe Matthew ori keji din ni 20 ese ikerin din ni 30 si ikokan le ni 30.
2: The master therefore fell down before him, saying,
1: nitori na le omo odo na wo le o si teri ba fun o wi pe
2: master, have patience with me.
1: Oluwa musuru fun mi.
2: I will pay you all.
1: Emi o san gbogbo re fun o.
2: Then the master of that servant was moved with compassion.
1: Oluwa omo odo na si saanu fun
2: and release him.
1: O tu sile
2: and found one of his fellow servants who hold him 100 denaries.
1: Sugbon nigba ti omo odo na jade lo ri okan ninu awon omo odo egbe re ti o je le ogo
2: and he lay hand on his on him and took him by the throat.
1: O gbe owo le o si fun le orun.
2: Saying,
1: o wi pe
2: put pay me what you owe me.
1: So gbese ti iwo je mi.
2: So his fellow servant fell down at his feet.
1: Omo odo egbe re kunle le ba ese re.
2: And beg him saying,
1: o si nbe wi pe
2: have patience with me.
1: O suru fun mi.
2: And I will pay you all.
1: Emi o san gbogbo re fun o.
2: And I will not but went and threw him into prison.
1: O ko si fe o lo o gbe sinu tubu.
2: Ti he should pay the debt.
1: Titi yo fi san gbese na.
2: So when his fellow servant saw what has been done,
1: nigba ti awon iranse egbe re ri eyi ti a se,
2: they were very grieved.
1: Anu se won gidigidi.
2: And came and told their master all that he has done.
1: Won si lo so ohun gbogbo ti a se fun Oluwa won.
2: Beloved,
1: eyin ara,
2: the slave who have just been forgiven,
1: eru ti a sese dariji,
2: went out and ran into another slave who owns him a much.
1: O wa ri eru miran ti o je ni owo perete,
2: even smaller than what he was owing his master.
1: Owo perete ni o si je
2: just a few thousands of naira.
1: Owo ti o ju egberun melo lo.
2: The second slave begged for mercy.
1: O eru keji si be,
2: but the first slave who had just been given mercy,
1: sugbon eru ti akoko ti dariji yi,
2: refused to show mercy to the fellow slave.
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1: Amen.
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1: Amen.
0: And we need to forgive others.
1: Amen.
0: Grant us the grace and
1: Amen.
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1: Amen.
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1: Amen.
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1: Amen.
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0: 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In today's edition of the program, we'll be discussing leveraging the money game to multiply your income. Our guest is an online entrepreneur from New Wave Tech, a woman who holds esteemed certifications, including one from the University of Sydney in innovation through design. And this shows her commitment to progressive methodologies. She has accreditation in economic capital markets from the Corporate Finance Institute and in digital marketing from the California Miramar University. As head of partnerships at Nigeria's premier brokerage firm, she orchestrates pivotal collaborations for business success. With over 5 years of consultancy in the online business space, her expertise is both seasoned and refined. She is a graduate of Obafemi Awolowo University. Our guest is no other than Princess Ubo. Princess Ubo, thanks for joining us today.
1: Thank you so much for having me in the studio with you today.
0: Okay, for first-time listeners, here's a brief introduction about New Wave Tech. New Wave Tech is a revolutionary online academy dedicated to empowering entrepreneurs and businesses with the knowledge and skills to succeed in the digital age. Their cutting-edge training programs focus on online business strategies and AI integration, helping you maximize profits and stay ahead of the curve. Okay, so we're looking at a very interesting topic today, leveraging the money game to multiply your income. Can you explain this to the listener? Let's start that way.
1: Okay. Leveraging the money game to multiply your income simply means making in one day what you will make in 5 years. The average rate of a dollar to naira is about 1,600 currently. This means if you save 1 naira per day, you will need to save for about 5 years to get $1. Now, let's turn this around. If every day you make $1, which is 1,600 naira, this means you make in one day what you would have taken you 5 years. And that's leveraging the money game.
0: Interesting math there, Ubo. So how can one leverage the money game?
1: Well, Klaus Schwab said something. He said, in a new world, it's not the big fish which eats the small fish. It is the fast fish which eats the slow fish. The reason your income is where it is, it's because you're on the slow currency. This simply means in this fast-changing digital world, success is no longer determined by size or power, but by agility and adaptability, which brings about stability. When I talk about leveraging the money game, it's not only in Nigeria, but definitely it is global. Some people play it smart, while others don't, and find it difficult to scale through. Now, in short, as a Nigerian, playing the money game simply means instead of earning in naira, you earn in dollars.
0: Earn in dollars instead of naira.
1: Exactly.
0: What exactly is this money game you're talking about, Princess?
1: Well, Leko, rich people play the money game to win. Poor people, they play the money game not to lose. And because they play not to lose, most times they lose. Do you know why? This is because the money game is a financial strategy that you can use to multiply your current income by over 1,000. For example, an average man works for a salary of about 100,000 naira per month to pay bills and feed his family. Now, this is just his primary goal. And while it seems like it's a bit harsh, if that's all you want, like if all you need is to merely pay the bills, that's most likely what you're going to get. Now, the goal of the rich is to multiply their income through different financial strategies, which now includes leveraging digital innovation.
0: Okay. So digital innovation.
1: Yes, digital innovation. Do you know that the same data people use in watching movies, chatting endlessly on social media is the same data the rich use in making millions? Same device, but different value given.
0: So what are the businesses that one can do to multiply their income?
1: There are varieties of business that one can do, but I'll focus on just three for today. We have a sector of e-business, we have e-commerce, and we also have online trading. Now, for e-business, the E here stands for electronic business, which is just simply putting your current business online to increase visibility within and even outside your locale. Now, a typical example of this business can look like an event planner, okay? Staying fixed in a particular location limits that client potential that you're going to be getting, as against having an an online platform where there's no limit to the potential of clients you can interact with, which in turn will definitely boost and change the money game for you. Another example we have is e-commerce. Like I said, the E stands for electronic, but this e-commerce is just buying and selling of goods and services over an electronic network, primarily the internet, as we all know.
2: Okay.
1: It literally is an online market that unifies both buyers and sellers, which means you don't have to look for buyers to buy your item once you display. Now, a typical example of this is what we call dropshipping. Dropshipping, as we all know, is a form of retail business in which the seller accepts orders without having any inventory at hand. However, the dropshipping I'm talking about right now, it's not the generic one we always hear about that don't give adequate results, and it's also hard to actually start being a Nigerian. But what we'll be showing us is a Nigerian-based dropshipping system with a good track record.
2: Okay.
1: For me, the biggest and most profitable of them all is e-trading, which is also called online trading. It's the buying and selling of financial instruments like stocks, bonds, and currencies, all in the bid to make profits. It can be done on your mobile phone or computer or from anywhere in the world. Amongst the instruments that can be traded, let's take gold as a case study.
2: Okay.
1: I'm using gold because it's something that most persons can relate to. Do you know that from January this year till now, the price of gold has appreciated from $2,000 to about $2,651? That is about 7,060 points increase in the price of gold. If you had bought gold as of January this year at $1 per movement, by now you would have made over about $7,000 in profits just on gold alone. Now, that's the power of earning in a fast-paced currency. Now, imagine if you're trading at $10 per movement in that same price of gold. You would have made over $70,000 in profits. Convert that to Naira.
2: That's a lot of money.
1: That's a lot of money. To make it even more interesting, you can trade several instruments such as silver, US dollars, euro, Apple, Amazon, and the likes.
2: This is sounding so good. But how can Nigerians who are interested join to learn these things? Because somebody has to learn
1: to do this thing.
2: So
1: yes.
2: how can Nigerians who are interested learn?
1: That's why we're introducing the biggest conference where you can have an opportunity to learn these things and make sure you get every information you need to kickstart. Okay? Now, the New Wave Conference is the biggest and most important educational event in Nigeria as of today, and we'll be hosting in several cities. It is time for Nigerians to leverage the money game in order to multiply their income. At this conference, we'll be informing and equipping you on the businesses available to help multiply your income with fast result throughout the year. We're going to be looking at strategies on dropshipping, e-businesses, e-trading, and lots more. We'll also help you open an e-trading account and set up free profitable softwares to boost your trading abilities.
2: Okay, so it's getting more and more interesting. All these are quite informative. Now, who are the people that are qualified to attend this conference? Because it sounded like there are certain people who should be a part of it.
1: Oh, that's actually the most interesting part. This conference is one of our most powerful events, and it will be absolutely free for the first 100 persons to register. So if you're a businessman, employee, an investor, a retiree, a job seeker, or even a housewife, as long as you are interested in earning in dollars, then you must be at this conference. You don't have to be a computer literate to attend. With an internet connected device, you're good to go.
2: Okay, great. So it's free, and all you need is just an internet enabled device.
1: Exactly.
2: A phone or a laptop, you can be a part of this conference and learn how to play the money game.
1: Yes.
2: Okay,
1: yes.
2: So tell us the date, time, venue of the conference, and how people can register to attend.
1: The conference will be happening for just one day. One powerful day at two major locations, at Akure and Ondo City. Akure and Ondo City. And the date is this week Thursday, the 21st of May 2026. This week Thursday, the 21st of May 2026. And the time is from 11 a.m. to 2 p.m. From 11 a.m. to 2 p.m. For those that will be attending at Akure, the venue will be at Sunview Hotel. Sunview Hotel, located at number 8 El Shaddai Road, GRE, Alagbaka. 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To register for Akure, send AK1 to this number. 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
0: Okay, what else should participants expect to get from the New Wave Tech Conference?
1: Well, being at the event alone is power-packed with so much benefit for you, but I would like to take it up a notch. Now, participants will be gaining three things by attending this event. For the first 100 persons, they'll be getting a comprehensive conference material and resources. Also, our partnership broker who will be present at the event will be giving participants up to 125% bonus in your trading account, only for those that will be starting the business of trading. And finally, for those that will be delving into the automation aspect, we'll be giving you training consultation and then the software, which is the AI, that would help you do the buying and the selling, and you get your returns constantly.
2: Wow, this sounds so good. Too good to be true, Princess. Can you tell us again the date, time, and venue of this conference, and how people can register to attend?
1: The conference will be happening for just one day. One powerful day at two major locations. At Akure and Ondo City. Akure and Ondo City. And the date is this week Thursday, the 21st of May 2026. This week Thursday, the 21st of May 2026. And the time is from 11 a.m. to 2 p.m. From 11 a.m. to 2 p.m. For those that will be attending at Akure, the venue will be at Sunview Hotel. Sunview Hotel, located at number 8 El Shaddai Road, GRE, Alagbaka, Sunview Hotel. 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
2: All right, if you're looking forward to leveraging the money game to multiply your income, this is one conference you shouldn't miss for anything. Thank you very much, Princess Ubo, for coming on the program.
1: Thank you so much once again for having me today.
2: All right, see you at the conference, and let's talk more money. 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

0: It's 12 o'clock. Here is Newsbeat for this hour. Gunshots today at different election centers in Akure has obstructed APC senatorial primary election. The senatorial primary elections of the APC was obstructed as thugs invaded Akure Ward 5 voting center. The incident caused panic at Ebenezer Primary School in Akure, where delegates, party supporters, and residents fled for safety during the chaos. The situation forced the abrupt closure of the school as parents rushed to evacuate their children from the premises. One of the aspirants, Adeniyi Adegbunmi, alleged that armed thugs disrupted the process after it became clear he was leading in his ward. Adegbunmi described the exercise as a complete charade, claiming that his supporters were attacked while his vehicle was hit by a bullet during the incident. Another aspirant, Olumi Iwadu, also condemned the exercise, alleging that armed men intimidated supporters of other contestants at several voting centers. And Saudi Arabia's Supreme Court has announced that standing at Mount Arafat, which marks the climax of the annual Hajj pilgrimage, will take place on Tuesday, May 26. It also said that either other celebrations would hold the following day, Wednesday, May 27. This is as the nation officially declared Monday, May 18, as the first day of Dhu-Hijjah 1447, following the sighting of the crescent moon. United States Congressman Riley Moore has credited U.S. President Donald Trump with ordering the joint Niger-American operation that killed Abu Bilal al-Minkui, identified as the second-in-command of ISIS globally. He warned that those who target Christians in Nigeria will face consequences. Moore, a Republican lawmaker who sits on the House Appropriations Committee, made the remarks in an interview with Newsmen on Sunday. And Federal High Court in Abuja has granted bail to former Kaduna State Governor Nasiru Arafai. The bail was raised up to the sum of 100 million naira, which runs shortly in Laxum. Justice Joyce C. Abdulmalik said that the surety must reside in either the Maitama or Sokoro districts of Abuja and must deposit the original certificate of occupancy for a landed property at the court registry. And that's Newsbeat for this hour. 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
2: 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She has accreditation in economic capital markets from the Corporate Finance Institute and in digital marketing from the California Miramar University. 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With over 5 years of consultancy in the online business space, her expertise is both seasoned and refined. 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Princess Ubo, thanks for joining us today.
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2: 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Their cutting-edge training programs focus on online business strategies and AI integration, helping you maximize profits and stay ahead of the curve. Okay, so we're looking at a very interesting topic today, leveraging the money game to multiply your income. Can you explain this to the listener? Let's start that way.
3: Okay. Leveraging the money game to multiply your income simply means making in one day what you will make in 5 years. The average rate of a dollar to naira is about 1,600 currently. This means if you save 1 naira per day, you will need to save for about 5 years to get $1. Now, let's turn this around. If every day you make $1, which is 1,600 naira, this means you make in one day what you would have taken you 5 years. And that's leveraging the money game.
2: Interesting math there, Ubo. So how can one leverage the money game?
3: Well, Klaus Schwab said something. He said, in the new world, it's not the big fish which eats the small fish. It is the fast fish which eats the slow fish. The reason your income is where it is, it's because you're on the slow currency. This simply means in this fast-changing digital world, success is no longer determined by size or power, but by agility and adaptability, which brings about stability. When I talk about leveraging the money game, it's not only in Nigeria, but definitely it is global. Some people play it smart, while others don't, and find it difficult to scale through. Now, in short, as a Nigerian, playing the money game simply means instead of earning in naira, you earn in dollars.
2: Earn in dollars instead of naira.
3: Exactly.
2: What exactly is this money game you're talking about, Princess?
3: Well, Lekon, rich people play the money game to win. Poor people, they play the money game not to lose. And because they play not to lose, most times they lose. Do you know why? This is because the money game is a financial strategy that you can use to multiply your current income by over 1,000. For example, an average man works for a salary of about 100,000 naira per month to pay bills and feed his family. Now, this is just his primary goal. And while it seems like it's a bit harsh, if that's all you want, like if all you need is to merely pay the bills, that's most likely what you're going to get. Now, the goal of the rich is to multiply their income through different financial strategies, which now includes leveraging digital.

0: electronic business, which is just simply putting your current business online to increase visibility within and even outside your locale. Now, a typical example of this business can look like an event planner, okay? Staying fixed in a particular location limits that client potential that you're going to be getting, as against having an online platform where there's no limit to the potential of clients you can interact with, which in turn will definitely boost and change the money game for you. Another example we have is e-commerce. Like I said, the E stands for electronic. But this e-commerce is just buying and selling of goods and services over an electronic network, primarily the internet, as we all know.
1: Okay.
0: It literally is an online market that unifies both buyers and sellers, which means you don't have to look for buyers to buy your item once you display. Now, a typical example of this is what we call dropshipping. Dropshipping, as we all know, is a form of retail business in which the seller accepts orders without having any inventory at hand. However, the dropshipping I'm talking about right now, it's not the generic one we always hear about that don't give adequate results, and it's also hard to actually start being a Nigerian. But what we'll be showing us is a Nigerian-based dropshipping system with a good track record.
1: Okay.
0: For me, the biggest and most profitable of them all is e-trading, which is also called online trading. It's the buying and selling of financial instruments like stocks, bonds, and currencies, all in the bid to make profits. It can be done on your mobile phone or computer or from anywhere in the world. Amongst the instrument that can be traded, let's take gold as a case study.
1: Okay.
0: I'm using gold because it's something that most persons can relate to. Do you know that from January this year till now, the price of gold has appreciated from $2,000 to about $2,651? That is about 7,060 points increase in the price of gold. If you had bought gold as of January this year at $1 per movement, by now you would have made over about $7,000 in profits just on gold alone. Now, that's the power of earning in a fast-paced currency. Now, imagine if you're trading at $10 per movement in that same price of gold. You would have made over $70,000 in profits. Convert that to Naira.
1: That's a lot of money.
0: That's a lot of money. To make it even more interesting, you can trade several instruments such as silver, US dollars, euro, Apple, Amazon, and the likes.
1: This is sounding so good. But how can Nigerians who are interested join to learn these things? Because somebody has to learn
0: to do this thing.
1: So
0: yes.
1: how can Nigerians who are interested learn?
0: That's why we're introducing the biggest conference where you can have an opportunity to learn these things and make sure you get every information you need to kickstart. Okay? Now, the New Wave Conference is the biggest and most important educational event in Nigeria as of today, and we'll be hosting in several cities. It is time for Nigerians to leverage the money game in order to multiply their income. At this conference, we'll be informing and equipping you on the businesses available to help multiply your income with fast results throughout the year. We're going to be looking at strategies on dropshipping, e-businesses, e-trading, and lots more. We'll also help you open an e-trading account and set up free profitable softwares to boost your trading abilities.
1: Okay, so it's getting more and more interesting. All these are quite informative. Now, who are the people that are qualified to attend this conference? Because it sounded like there are certain people who should be a part of it.
0: Oh, that's actually the most interesting part. This conference is one of our most powerful events, and it will be absolutely free for the first 100 persons to register. So if you're a businessman, employee, an investor, a retiree, a job seeker, or even a housewife, as long as you are interested in earning in dollars, then you must be at this conference. You don't have to be a computer literate to attend. With an internet connected device, you're good to go.
1: Okay, great. So it's free, and all you need is just an internet enabled device.
0: Exactly.
1: A phone or a laptop, you can be a part of this conference and learn how to play the money game.
0: Yes.
1: Okay,
0: yes.
1: So tell us the date, time, venue of the conference, and how people can register to attend.
0: The conference will be happening for just one day. One powerful day at two major locations, at Akure and Ondo City. Akure and Ondo City. And the date is this week Thursday, the 21st of May 2026. This week Thursday, the 21st of May 2026. And the time is from 11 a.m. to 2 p.m. From 11 a.m. to 2 p.m. For those that will be attending at Akure, the venue will be at Sunview Hotel. Sunview Hotel,
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1: 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I'll take the number again. 091-6466-0000.
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1: 091-6466-0000. 091-6466-0000. I'll take the number again. 091-6466-0000.
2: Okay, what else should participants expect to get from the New Wave Tech Conference?
3: Well, being at the event alone is power-packed with so much benefit for you, but I would like to take it up a notch. Now, participants will be gaining three things by attending this event. For the first 100 persons, they'll be getting a comprehensive conference material and resources. Also,
4: our partnership broker who will be present at the event will be giving participants up to 125% bonus
3: in your trading account, only for those that will be starting the business of trading. And finally, for those that will be delving into the automation aspect, we'll be giving you training consultation and then the software, which is the AI, that would help you do the buying and the selling, and you get your returns constantly.
2: Wow, this sounds so good. Too good to be true, Princess. Can you tell us again the date, time, and venue of this conference and how people can register to attend?
0: The conference will be happening for just one day. One powerful day at two major locations. At Akure and Ondo City. Akure and Ondo City. And the date is this week Thursday, the 21st of May 2026. This week Thursday, the 21st of May 2026. And the time is from 11 a.m. to 2 p.m. From 11 a.m. to 2 p.m. For those that will be attending at Akure, the venue will be at Sunview Hotel. Sunview Hotel. 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
1: 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I'll take the number again. 091-6466-0000.
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We are located at number 16, Brethren Street, Iyanejigbo, Lagos. 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
1: It's
0: the program that God has given us at this end time to give us understanding of who we are and who God expects us to be. We can determine who we are by ourselves. I'm growing up and I said, hey, I want to be a doctor. That is who you say you want to be. Now, if you ask God, you may say, no, I want you to be a teacher. Ultimately, our lives has to be decided by ourselves or by God. The Bible says that the word of God has supremacy. Because it is Jesus himself that is the word of God. And that's why it is the spoken word that makes the difference in anybody's life or whatever prayer you are praying. That's why we read that scripture in Hebrews 1 last week. That he guides and controls and regulates his creation by the spoken word. So as an extension of the gold ministry we are talking about, we find the power of the spoken word. The Bible says that he sent his word and his word healeth them of all their diseases.
1: It's
0: the power of the spoken word. You found James was killed in the book of Acts. Herod saw that he pleased the people, but he stretched forth his hand and
1: picked Peter.
0: Now, Peter was put between two soldiers. I have heard about your God. Let me see how he will take you away from this jail. He chained him with two soldiers and lock the door of the prison. But people were praying for him. If only they had prayed for James, he may not have been killed. But these are people who felt concerned because the house they were staying was his senior sister's house. Even his mother, that was where they were staying. That's the word I'm looking for. He touched them. And they prayed. And he made a difference. The chains were broken. Angel came and opened the doors of the prison. And the man was set free.
1: As it true.
0: The power of the spoken word. They sent the word. And God backed it up. Without the spoken word, prayers are ineffective. As a young Christian, I learned by the Spirit of the Lord to pray the word, not my emotions. There's no prayer that I pray that I don't back up with one scripture or the other one. Because that's the one he taught me. It is the word of God that breaks the bands of hell. Bible says the word of God, it broke the cedars of Babylon. That's the biggest tree, so called the Bible days. And the spoken word will do it. Bible says, if you have faith as a mustard speech, as a mustard seed, speak to this mountain, it shall be removed and cast into the sea. Now, does it make sense that a sea, a rock, a mountain is transferred to the sea.
1: Njẹ o mu ọpọlọ pe apapa agbe asinipo lo sinu okun.
0: Total destruction, the mountain is lost forever. If that's what God is saying there, as you speak the spoken word, whatever seems so impossible will become possible.
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0: And I'm always happy to mention, if they are listening, Gospel Faith Mission at Ife Ondo Road.
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0: 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The program is still Voice of Restoration, reaching you from the stables of the Christian Brethren Church located in Lagos, Nigeria.
1: E ka bo pada ṣwa lori eto wa ta pe ni omo imu pada bo sipo. 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
0: If you have questions or you need counseling, please take down our telephone numbers.
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0: The first one is 08033628796.
1: Number akoko ni 08033628796.
0: The other one is 08023353796.
1: Number akeji 08023353796.
0: If you have questions, get in touch with us. If you need reading materials, send your name and address. We will send them to you for free.
1: Boya ni ibere edeka kan si wa. 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
0: Okay, let's continue from where we stopped. We were talking about the spoken word and how people don't know the Bible.
1: Edeka ta so ni bi ta ti duro. A n so nipa oro Olorun ti a so. Ati bi awon o se bikita nipa kiko bibeli loni.
0: That's why they can't pray the Bible.
1: Ohun lo fa de pe awon o le fi bibeli gbadura.
0: They can only pray emotion.
1: Elomi adura to n gba ninu itara bi kini e se dun to ki se pe bayi l'Olorun so nipa.
0: I give you an example of someone who said you people are closer to God than us.
1: Mo fun alakore nikan to so fun mi gba yen pe eyin sumo l'Olorun ju wa lo.
0: I will explain that next week when I look at another meaning of gold, that's purity.
1: Ni ose tin bo mo ma salaye dada lori yen nigbati mo ma wo ohun ti ohun miran ti wura tumo si yen pe o je nkan to mo ko laba won ko labuku.
0: But today we are looking at the spoken word and why people don't study.
1: Loni a n wo oro Olorun ti a so jade ati idi ta won Christian mi ti won fi ko bibeli tabi ka bibeli.
0: I was in Abidjan, that's Ivory Coast.
1: Wa ni Abidjan ni every day Ivory Coast.
0: And I ministered and then I told them, bye, I'm going.
1: Mo ti se ranse mi gba ti mo pare mo so pe o da bo emi nlo niyan.
0: And the people that organized the program said, you cannot go, sir. I said, why?
1: Awon ti o wa se eto eniya, dadi e ti le lo, mo ni ki lo de.

0: Excuse me, all that we have said about becoming Christians, taking control of your life, can't they pray by themselves?
1: He
0: said, no, that's how invited ministers also pray, always pray.
1: He
0: said, well, I'm setting another precedent for you. I'm going. They are your children. They are your folks. They are your sheep. Go and pray for them yourself if you can't teach them to pray. The disciples of Jesus came to meet him, said, teach us to pray as John the Baptist taught his disciples to pray. If you can't teach your people to stand by themselves, then you are not following the Bible. The Bible says, you be a good soldier of Christ. Everybody, individuals. Hey, I'm going to the village. Pray for me. Why should I pray for you? Sir, witches are there. Hey, they are your witches, not my witches. My own village, they have their own. That's those are my own to trouble me. I did not ask you to join me to pray against my own when I'm traveling. You are your own, pray. I will not pray that kind of prayer. Bible already says in Psalm 121, I will watch over your going and your coming. That is okay for me. I will just repeat it. I will just repeat the word of God. Look at the Lord Jesus Christ in Luke chapter 4. As you read from verse 1 to 6,
1: there,
0: he was led into the wilderness by the Spirit of God. So that automatically means that it was a standard that the Lord was setting up for us to copy. He didn't just go by himself. Bible used the word, the Spirit pushed him into the wilderness. So he fasted 40 days and 40 nights. Number one, I'm not saying you should go and fast for 40 days and 40 nights. It was the Spirit that pushed him. Spirit did not push you. Don't say you want to copy Bible. I read when I was in school, a young man, a pastor, he jumped into the zoo at Ibadan. Said, Daniel, steal the mouth of a lion. So he to jump into the lion's den, and the lion killed him.
1: Ben, you come back on only she be Daniel Nubedi or Mobus no canoe. Oja the life of a see Oba Canuto and his zoo near
0: Badon. And the man
1: died. I'm walking on Wapa.
0: So follow the examples as the Spirit of God will lead you. My point is this.
1: I put it, Ben Melon Bashin Daddy, Coco, remember that in the day.
0: You have fasted, turn the stone to bread. I know you can do it. You are the Son of God. Well, even if I can do it, let it be a commission from God.
1: When
0: shall not live by bread alone, but by every word that proceeds from the mouth of God. The next one is, bow to me, I'll give you the whole world and everything.
1: You
0: say you will bow down only to the Lord. Jump down, he will give his angels charge over you. Thou shalt not tempt the Lord thy God. My point is this: for every temptation, for every reply, it was the word of God that he used. If you don't spend time reading the word of God and studying, if you don't spend time going for Bible study, that all you think about is prayer meeting, night vigil for prayer, then you will not be in the position to continue as a Christian in this race. You will remain a church goer.
1: Ti o ba wa aye lati ka bibele ati lati ko oro bibele lati lo si ile eko bibele lo si dan eko bibele to je pe soru adura nikan ni iru eni be ko ni le dagba nipa ti emi o kan ma je omo ojo ni ko ni je Christian.
0: We're going to leave it there today. Please join us again next week in this very fascinating study. Till we come your way, remain blessed in Jesus' name.
1: Ibila ma duro lonin to ba do September, I'll pade, I'll tesiwaju. 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Amen.

For more information, or you have need for counseling, or you want prayers, or you want questions to be answered, please contact Pastor Adeniyi at 137 Oyemekun Road. That's also where we fellowship. 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I'll repeat that. 080-3370-3665. 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

Our office day for Danco Plaza, Adilosun, beside Olumoto's, opposite Maria Azomta Catholic Hospital, Ikere Road, Ado Ekiti, Ekiti State, or Green Green House on top, 0707 484-3351.

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0: Get ready for a divine encounter on air as the guest, God servants and the minister of the world, Bishop Dr. Soji Gbadebo, ministers live with power and unction. Heaven is said to move, change shall be broken, and destiny be transformed as you sit back and listen to the word of God from him today. My name is Funmi Oluwalonimi. Please don't go away.
1: Shall we pray? Everlasting King of Kings, the Lord of Lords, the God that never lost in battle. Father, we appreciate you, we exalt your name.
2: Thank you, Lord.
1: Thank you for this very hour, this very moment, to declare your mind. Lord, we pray, oh Lord, that as we open our mouth, myself and my interpreter, you will speak to us in the name of Jesus.
2: Amen.
1: Bible says you are God, O Lord, that confirm the counsel of your servant. Every declaration, every prophetic utterance that shall be coming out from our mouth this afternoon, nothing shall fall to the ground in the name of Jesus.
2: Amen.
1: Thank you, Heavenly Father.
2: Thank you, Lord.
1: In Jesus' mighty name, I have prayed.
2: Amen.
1: Praise the Lord.
2: Hallelujah.
1: Let me welcome all our listeners wherever they are. The hour of your weekly. It is my prayer that as we are hearing the word of God again this afternoon, the word of God will profit you.
2: It
1: will deliver you. And
2: it
1: will meet you at the very point of your need. In the name of Jesus. The passage I want to share with you this afternoon shall be taken from Proverbs 18, verse
2: 21.
1: Death and life are in the power of the tongue, and they that love it shall eat the food thereof.
2: Iku ati yin be ni ipahan.
1: Let me therefore Christian this message. Your life follows the direction of your words.
2: Yes,
1: your life is determined by the word that comes out of your mouth.
2: Aye re oni yo so bi oro.
1: It will go, your life will go according to the direction of your word. Yes, God bless you.
2: Amen.
1: One of the greatest gifts God gave to humanity is the power of speech. It's power of speech. Speech is, your word is so powerful. Words are not ordinary sound. And are not ordinary sounds. They are spiritual containers of power of God.
2: It's
1: a spiritual container of power. Hallelujah.
2: Hallelujah.
1: God created the world by his word. In John chapter 1, verse 1. In John chapter 1, verse
2: 1.
1: Bible says, in the beginning was the Word. The Word was with God. And the Word was God.
2: In the
1: beginning was the Word. And the Word was God with God. And the word was God. That showed that God himself has been the word that is coming out of our
2: mouth.
1: In the demonstration of the power in the word. No, in the demonstration of that power. God said in Genesis chapter 1, verse 3,
2: Genesis,
1: say, let that be light.
2: Oni Olorun si wi pe ki imole ki o wa.
1: And I was light.
2: Imole si wa.
1: By the word of God.
2: Nipa oro Olorun.
1: Hallelujah.
2: Hallelujah.
1: Therefore, as children of God.
2: Nitori na gege bi omo Olorun.
1: As believer of our Lord in the Lord and our Lord Jesus Christ.
2: Gege bi eni to gbagbo ninu Olorun wa Jesus Christ.
1: Our words are shaped. I really shaped our attitude.
2: Oro wa ohun lo ma so bi ise wa se ni.
1: Our words shaped our attitude.
2: Ani oro wa o ma tu ise wa se.
1: Our word also shape our atmosphere.
2: Oro wa na a tun tu agbegbe wa se.
1: If the atmosphere is very hostile, it means the word that coming out of your mouth is hostile.
2: Si agbegbe wa ti ko ba dada to tabi ti ko fani mora a je pe oro to jade ni enu wa na bakan na lo se ri.
1: Even the same word that are coming from our mouth will shape our destiny.
2: Oro kan na to n jade ni enu wa yi o ma tu ayanmo wa se.
1: Yes, and in most cases it shows the direction of our lives.
2: Ni igba pupo lo je pe oro enu wa o ma so fun wa ipele oro aye wa.
1: I pity many people today.
2: Ano opolopo lo se mi loni.
1: They have destroyed their tomorrow with negative confession.
2: Won ti ba ojo la won je pelu oro odi to njade lenu.
1: The Bible says your confessions is your possession.
2: Nitori pe Bible so pe oro to ba jade lenu wa be gege ni ohun ta ma gbigbamu.
1: And many people today, because of the ignorance, they speak negatively to that tomorrow.
2: Lopolopo loni nipa imokan won lo je pe won ma soro lodi si ipa ola won.
1: Hallelujah.
2: Hallelujah.
1: Your word determine your direction clearly.
2: Oro re ohun lo ma so bi ibi to ma tele.
1: It's like a ship. You know, a ship may be huge.
2: O dabi oko oju omi, oko oju omi le o le tobi.
1: But a small rudder determine its direction.
2: Sugbon itoko kekere ohun lo ma ndari re.
1: Likewise, the tongue directs life.
2: Be gege ni ahun wa to tin dari aye wa.
1: When a person continually say nothing works for me.
2: Nigba te niyan ba ko nso ni gbogbo igba pe ko so ohun to sise fun ohun.
1: Ah, that person has destroyed himself completely.
2: Eni na o ti ba ti ara re je patapata.
1: Oh, imagine somebody say, I will not succeed.
2: Tabi eni to so pe ohun o le sorire.
1: He has already compromised his destiny.
2: Oh, teacher, you die, you die, you die.
1: Some people even believe that their children is an embodiment of disappointment. Such work gradually influence the heart. Their actions.
2: Ani ise won.
1: The atmosphere around them.
2: Ati ohun to wa lagbegbe won.
1: And they always have a negative impact.
2: Won wa bere si ni ohun ti o nse lodi si aye won.
1: Whereas when faith filled word release divine possibility.
2: Ani eni to
1: Oro
2: igbagbo.
1: Yes, it release divine possibility.
2: A je ki ohun to dara, ohun to nitumo, a je ko bere si ni jade si olu owo eniyan.
1: I am praying as I hear me this afternoon.
2: Mo wa gbadura be se ngbo mi ni osan yi.
1: From now on.
2: Lato ni lo.
1: The word that will coming out of your mouth.
2: Oro ta ma jade ni enu re.
1: Will be the one that will lift your destiny.
2: A je ile to je pe a mu ki anumo re ko ma ni
1: igbe jase. Will be the one that will transform your lives and that will release the glory of God upon your life.
2: A je oro to je pe a ma mu ka aye re ko yi pada si rere ta mu ki ogun Olorun ko wa ni aye re.
1: I love the word that came out of David.
2: Mo fẹran oro to jade lenu David.
1: David spoke of victory.
2: David lo soro isegun
1: before the victory came.
2: O to di pe isegun na de.
1: In 1 Samuel chapter 17 verse 46.
2: Ninu iwe Samuel kini ori ketadini ogun ese Ikerin dini adota.
1: In 1 Samuel chapter 17 verse 46.
2: Ninu Samuel kini ori ketadini ogun ese Ikerin dini adota.
1: I like his word here.
2: Mo feran oro re nibe.
1: He said,
2: o so wi pe
1: in verse 46. Yes. He said, this day will the Lord deliver thee into my hand, and I will smite thee and take the head from thee, and I will give the carcasses of the host of the Philistines this day into the fowls of the air and to the wild beasts of the earth, that all the earth may know that there is a God in Israel.
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2: nigba to ba ni igbagbo,
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2: to ba gbagbo,
1: and you put them to action,
2: to ba fi si oju ise,
1: miracle will happen.
2: Ise iyanu yo tele.
1: Hallelujah.
2: Hallelujah.
1: As from today,
2: lato ni lo,
1: the grace to put to make a positive declaration.
2: Ori ofe lati so oro to dara jade ni enu re.
1: That can change your story.
2: Ele to ma yi igbe aye re pada.
1: May the Lord grant unto you.
2: Ki Olorun ko fi fun o.
1: In the name of Jesus.
2: Ni oruko Jesu.
1: There are a lot of dangers of negative ways.
2: Ewu to wa ninu oro odi o po.
1: There are many.
2: O po.
1: Number one.
2: Akoko.
1: It weakens your faith.
2: O man da re mu igbagbo wa.
1: Number two.
2: Ikeji.
1: It invites fear and anxiety.
2: O man pe iberu ati ojo wole.
1: Number three.
2: Iketa.
1: It can create discouragement.
2: O le mu irewesi wa.
1: Something you can do.
2: O to o le se.
1: Once you are discouraged.
2: Nigbati irewesi ba ti de.
1: You are lost the battle already.
2: Oluwa ara padanu ija na.
1: It also open doors to defeat.
2: O man sile ko sile fun ki ota le bori eni.
1: Therefore I want to admonish you.
2: Nitori na mo wa fe ro.
1: Never use your mouth to curse your future.
2: Ma fi enu re, ma fi so asotele buburu si ojo waju re.
1: No matter what you are passing today,
2: ko ni fi se ohun to la koja loni.
1: I speak to your life.
2: Mo sotele si aye re.
1: Your tomorrow shall be better.
2: Ola re yo dara.
1: Shall be more glorious.
2: Yo je ologo.
1: In the name of Jesus.
2: Ni oruko Jesu.
1: Therefore speaking the right word.
2: Nitori na mo fe ko ma soro ile to dara.
1: Instead of speaking fear, instead of speaking fear,
2: ju pe ko ma soro iberu lo.
1: Speak faith.
2: So ti igbagbo.
1: Say it to yourself.
2: So fun ara re.
1: The Lord is my helper.
2: Olorun ni oluranlowo mi.
1: The Lord is my helper.
2: Olorun ni oluranlowo mi.
1: My latter glory shall be greater.
2: Ani ogo mi ti igbeyin yo ju ti akoko.
1: I shall not fail.
2: Mi o ni jakule.
1: I shall not die.
2: Mi o ni ku.
1: I will live to declare the glory of God Almighty.
2: Ma ye ki le ma so ise rere Olorun.
1: This sickness.
2: Ani aisan yi.
1: I it will not claim my life.
2: Ko ni gba emi mi.
1: I am coming out stronger and better.
2: Mo ti n jade bayi pelu agbara si.
1: My children shall excel.
2: Awon omo mi yo sorire.
1: I will finish well.
2: Ma pari daradara.
1: I will finish strong.
2: Ma pari daradara.
1: Hallelujah.
2: Hallelujah.
1: So the word that align with God promises carry power.
2: Ani oro to je pe o so mo oro ileri Olorun o ni agbara.
1: He is very powerful.
2: O je on to lagbara.
1: So learn to say positive thing.
2: Ma call out is on to dara.
1: You know, in Psalm 23.
2: Ninu ori David ori ketale ni ogun.
1: David said.
2: David is on ipe.
1: Say the Lord is my shepherd.
2: O ni Oluwa l'Oluṣagun.
1: Say I shall not want.
2: O ni emi ki yo shalaini.
1: Even at that time.
2: Ni akoko na.
1: He was passing through a hell.
2: O la to lagbara koja.
1: He declared the glory of God.
2: Ṣugbọn o sọ ti ogun Olorun.
1: Even in verse 4.
2: Ni ese ikerin.
1: Say even though I walk through the valley of shadow of death.
2: O ni bi mo ti le rin laarin aforifojo.
1: That is the word of faith.
2: All right,
1: that faith saw him through. Hallelujah.
2: Hallelujah.
1: How to control your words?
2: Bawo ni o se le ma to oro enu re.
1: Number one.
2: Akoko.
1: You must fill your heart with the God's word.
2: O gbodo je ki oro Olorun ko kun okan re.
1: God's word.
2: Oro Olorun.
1: In Matthew 12:34.
2: Ninu iwe Matthew ori kejila ese ikerin le ni ogbon.
1: Bible say good words come from a good heart.
2: O ni pe oro to dara o wa lati okan to dara.
1: When the heart is full of the word of God.
2: Nigba ti okan ba kun fun oro Olorun.
1: The good word will surely come out.
2: Ani oro to dara o ma jade ni enu.
1: Hallelujah.
2: Hallelujah.
1: A man that hearing Jesus every day.
2: Eni to je pe o gbo nipa ti Jesu lojojumo.
1: A man that hearing the miracles of Jesus every day.
2: Eni to je pe o gbo nipa ti ise iyanu Jesu Kristi lojojumo.
1: If at any time he is facing what is seeming to be like a danger.
2: Tabari igba kan to wa doju kan to dabi pe ewu.
1: He will call Jesus.
2: A pe Jesu.
1: He will call Jesus.
2: A pe Jesu.
1: But where are somebody that hearing negative word before?
2: Ṣugbọn yato si pe eni to je pe oro to lodi lo ngbo tele.
1: Even small thing it will begin to cause themselves.
2: Jo ko won kekere bayi won ti bere si ni ma gbe ara won re.
1: Hallelujah.
2: Hallelujah.
1: Number two.
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1: We must think before speaking.
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1: 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In my town, for example, many of them say, small thing, àwọn gbé o, you know, many ugly things.
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1: So shall it be.
2: Bẹ́ẹ̀ni yóò sì rí.
1: Shall we pray?
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1: Righteous and everlasting King of Kings.
2: Thank you, Lord.
1: Father, we have heard your word again. You have told us clearly that the word that's coming out of our mouth determines the direction of our life. Lord, we pray from now on. May you give us the grace, O Lord, to allow our positive word that will shape our life for good to begin to proceed out of our mouth now in the name of Jesus.
2: Amen.
1: Every negative words that we have spoken at one time or another, we cast it today. We are not lit. They will not have any effect in our life and destiny in the name of Jesus.
2: Amen.
1: Thank you, Heavenly Father.
2: Thank you, Lord.
1: Blessed be our Redeemer.
2: Hallelujah.
1: In Jesus' mighty name, we are praying.
2: Amen.
0: This is more than just a broadcast. What a powerful word from Bishop Dr. Soji Gbadebo of God Liveth Worldwide Ministry. 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On Wednesday, 9 a.m. to 12. And on Thursdays, we have our programs by 5:30 p.m. Also, we expect you to join us at our Sunday services that commences by 8 o'clock in the morning. Once again, if you want to get through to the man of God, call 003-406-2941. Until next week, when we expect you to join us and be connected to the prophetic word. God bless you. From Fumi Oluwalonimi.

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1: Here's the breakdown from BBC Pidgin.
2: The World Health Organization don't declare Ebola outbreak for the Democratic Republic of Congo a public health emergency of international concern. The agency said the outbreak for DR Congo Eastern Ituri province no meets the criteria of pandemic emergency. This now even though it don't get around 246 suspected cases and 80 reported deaths. So we think we know where they happen for ground now. Well, this new strain of Ebola, they caused by Bundibugyo virus, and the health agency say it no get any approval drugs or vaccines. The global health body won't say waiting they happen big pass outbreak, and currently the pass waiting them the reports with significant risk of local and regional spread. Early symptoms include fever, muscle pain, fatigue, headache and sore throat, and it is followed by vomiting, diarrhea, a rash and bleeding. WHO talks say 8 laboratory confirmed cases of the virus done day with other suspected cases and deaths across 3 health zones. Then confirm say 1 case of the virus for the capital Kinshasa, they believe say now from 1 patient will be returned from Ituri. The Global Health Agency adds say the virus done day spread beyond DR Congo as 2 confirmed cases they reported for neighboring Uganda. Ugandan officials say 159-year-old man will die on Thursday mean test positive for the virus. WHO they consider countries where share border with DR Congo as high risk sake of trade and travel. Around 15,000 people don't die from the virus for African countries over the last 50 years. Enter our website for bbcpidgin.com for more story, and don't forget to follow us on all our social media, including our TikTok and WhatsApp channel.
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2: mayhem disruption even some of us have to scamper for safety.
3: Yes.
2: What is your assessment about this and what are the reports you're getting from all the other wards across the state?
3: It's a charade. It is a complete charade. I went to my ward, okay, Lisa, ward 5, Akure South local government today. Today is the Senate primaries for the APC. I was there. And whilst we were there, they told everybody to line up and they started counting. They counted my supporters who are voting for me. It was about 360 something. They started counting that of Taiwo Fashionati because there were three lines. Mine was in the middle. Taiwo Fashionati's own was to the right. Adu's own was to the left. And once they started counting mine, and they did that because my line was the longest, they felt that they should count mine first. Then they started counting Taiwo Fashionati's own. When it was glaring to them that I think he got about 100 and something, thugs came and invaded the place. Shot in the air, shot at my car. I can show you the bullet mark. Started trying to machete people, beating people up. They disrupted the entire process. Now, that is not even bad enough. I am getting reports from all over the senatorial district that the same thing is happening. And that they are not allowing my supporters to even get onto the field. They are saying that if you are not going to vote for Fashion, to go back to your house. They have hired thugs to intimidate people. Is that the way we are going to conduct this election? And that's why I say it's a charade. So they will come tomorrow afternoon or this evening and say that Taiwo Fashionati won overwhelmingly. Is that what they want to do? I've gotten reports from Idon. I've gotten reports from Akure North. The same thing is what they are doing.
4: So what's your message?
1: Senator Adeniyi Adegbomire ohun ti awon ni lati so niyan ni ede gesu atun ba Olumiyiwa Sylvester Adu ti awon na ti won tun je okan lara awon ti o n kopa ninu eto idibo abenu lori wahala ile ti o sele awon na won fun alesi ni ede gesi eja teti gbo nkan ti won lati so.
5: Yeah, the point is yes, there has been a lot of

0: primary elections going on in Ondo State. We had one a few days ago, and we witnessed it. We saw some young men brandishing guns and threatening that for the three of us contesting, is only one person that they want anybody to enter and vote for. And obviously, I concluded that there was no primary election. And today, again, we saw it. I have good intention for my people. And what does it profit me if I have the intention of working for them to be better persons in life? And in the course of trying to put up a kind of an arms fight against people who are brandishing guns under the instruction, according to them, of the governor, that they said they should not allow the supporters of the people or the other contestants, the other aspirants, that he did not read their names earlier on, but that those he had actually listed and read out to the people as consensus candidates. But the point is this, I have ever told them, I have been in the military, we know the boys, we have the resources to bring them out. But what will it profit me if at the end of the day, a life is lost? He is not having the monopoly of violence, but as a matured person who has gone through management processes, who knows what it takes to provide leadership. And I saw that I shouldn't be a leader that would lead, that whose action will lead to fragmentation of interest under me, like we currently see in Ondo State today. There is no peace in the state. There is no love in the state. As far as I'm concerned, APC is a party I so much love. And in the interests of our president, who is a father and a leader that think about the welfare of everybody. If he has his ways, to the best of my knowledge, he wants everybody to live fine. For that singular reason, we hold our breath. We will not want to retaliate. We will not want to face the governor. We put him there. He did not elect himself. We worked to ensure that he won the election. A lot of people outside said it's because of us they voted him in power. We know what to do. We can come out the same way he came out to turn this place to a situation where there will be emergency rule and they will take him up there. But we wouldn't be so myopic and so childish and so feeble-minded to think that what we need to do is to wage war against him the way he set out boys to be brandishing guns all over the area, that the supporters of the other contestants must not be seen around where election holds. So for me to say that there is a primary election, no primary election.
1: Oni agboy lati enu Olumuyiwa Sylvester Adu to je okan lara awon ti on DJ lati se gege bi lati je oludj labi ase agbe oselu APC fun eto idibo odun 2027 ni ani gbogun ipinle Ondo yen Ondo Central Senatorial District. 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
2: 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We are politicians. I will continue to work very well. Let's go to those things. Oh, those things. What that? I'm going to buy a domain. Oh, those are lawa. So, I'm a share that. I'm going alone. I'm a balawa. I'm a share that. Oh, those things. I'm going alone.
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2: 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Lot of party were you, Amato, Mabato, who we had Dassi, Toluco Kari, Hokuno State, and Jimmy Duncan, and Tony Lucky. Tony Minister Metani State. Total one known as Woodfondo State. Is Yaloma Jasha? Yaloma Jasha? Only House of Rep member, is Janisha? Only Senators, Janisha? Assembly, no. I'm okay, don't you agree? I'm going to help it. Is Janny?
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0: Lord has spoken once, twice have I heard that power belongs to God. Are you struggling with sin and the word? Do you have difficulty living a balanced Christian life? Is your heart panting for the word of God?
1: There is a good news for you. Do not be discouraged. God's word is close to you. Yes, the voice for the conquerors is here to help and give you total freedom. The word of God will build you and establish your faith firmly in God. This is Conquerors Alpha, a program brought to you by Scepter of Power Christian Ministry, SEPCAM, on Adaba 88.9 FM, every Monday between 3:30 p.m. and 4 p.m. The word of God is a lamp to my feet and a light to my path. Stay tuned and be blessed in Jesus' name. Amen.
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3: Praise the Lord.
4: Hallelujah.
3: Praise the name of the Lord Jesus.
4: Hallelujah.
3: We give glory to God, the creator of heaven and the
4: earth.
3: Our sustainer, our defender, our maker, our all in all.
4: Ẹni tí ó gbé wa ró, ẹni tí ó ń gbéjà wa jà, òun ni Ọlọ́run nínú ohun gbogbo fún wa.
3: May his name be praised forever in Jesus' name. We give glory to him for bringing us on this program again today. And our prayer is God himself, we make himself known to you, our listeners, in the name of Jesus. By the special grace of God, we want to continue with necessary preparation for a Christian home foundation. Yes, the Christian home foundation. Because if the foundation is not properly laid, like we read last week, in the book of Matthew chapter 7 from verse 24 to 27, this time will definitely come. And if the foundation is not strong, the wind will blow and make it to fall. I want to plead with those who are yet to be married. This journey is a long one. Don't enter into it stupidly. Don't let it look as if marriage is a bad thing. Marriage is wonderful. God created it for help. It's meant to be enjoyed. Don't cooperate with the devil to make marriage to be hell on earth for you. I want to read from the book of Job, chapter 39. Don't forget that we started looking at the marital life of
4: eagle
3: to drive home the necessary preparation that anybody who is a child of God who wants to go into marriage must look into. I read from the book of Job, chapter 39, verse 27. Dwell the eagle mount up at thy command and make a nest on high. She dwelleth and abideth on the rock, upon the crag of the rock, and the strong place. From thence she seeketh the prey, and her eyes behold, afar off. Our young ones also suck up blood. And where the slain are, there is she. Can you see the scripture describing eagle? This eagle we mentioned last week, how they will not go into marriage until they are
4: matured.
3: How the female will do test for the male before he will accept. How they will not go into conjugal relationship until they are married. How they practice monogamy. And they are committed and faithful to their partner for life. How they will not accept, even when one partner dies, they will not accept another partner except that partner is free.
4: And
3: we also discover that in the life of this bird, they only make their nest after marriage. And
4: we
3: read from that Job how the scripture describes where they make their nest. They first seek a proper location. They look for a very high, inaccessible location. With their back turned to a rock, as we read in that scripture. So that no predator can reach the place. And they make comfortable nests. About 5 to 9 feet in diameter. And always very heavy nest. About 2 tons. Can you imagine? I'm going to speak a little more about that later, but let us pick lessons from this point. Number 1, they make their nest after marriage. Brother that wants to have everything before you go into marriage. Do you know why you are behaving that way? Because you are proud. You want to have a home that you'll be able to say, my wife does not have anything in it. Because you want to treat somebody, say, I don't want my wife to suffer. It's a lie. You want a wife that when you cough, in fact, she'll be shivering. You want a wife that will not have any contribution to your life. You are already preparing for a home that will fail. You are already burning with passion. And all you are doing is you are building home that the foundation is already faulty. The eagles are better than you. The two of them will make their nest after marriage. God wants us to work together. There are things by God's grace I did with my wife that makes me to respect her. We did everything together, and by God's grace today, I respect her for it. But you want, in fact, some women will be saying, I want to have my thing. I don't want any man to come and be doing, you know, shakara or yanga. You are building a collapsed building.
4: àwọn ọmọbìnrin mi àti ẹ̀ máa sọ pé mo fẹ́ ní ohun gbogbo tán torí pé mi ò ní fẹ́ kí ọkọ ọkọ máa ma fọwọ́ lalẹ̀ fún mi mo dájú pé òun fi ìpìlẹ̀ tó máa bàjẹ́ nílẹ̀.
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3: Most homes are in disarray today because of where, you know, they either build their house or they rent their first house.
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3: 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And yet, you are starting, you know, marriage now. You are looking for a house. You cannot think of a place. Even if it is face me and face you, there are places where you can get a decent home to rent. Or house, rather.
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3: 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You are raising children they will be using as slaves.
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3: 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You are causing problem for the society.
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3: You want to have happy home.
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3: What is inside of you that is strong enough to take care of your children?
4: Kí ni ohun tó ń bẹ nínú rẹ tó nípọn tó láti tọ́jú àwọn ọmọ rẹ?
3: You are killing this woman.
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3: Because you make them to carry all the burden.
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4: Báwo ló ṣe fẹ́ ní ilé tó dára?
3: When you have neglected your duty.
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3: Some of you, all you know how to do is to go to joint and enjoy yourself. And you leave the woman alone.
4: La.
3: You know, to be taking care of children. And God has not ordained it to be like that.
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3: Showing the right, you know, way to do things.
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3: We compliment, you know, whatever discipline the woman is instilling on the children.
4: Eléyìí yóò ti irú ìfẹ́ ìbáwí tí obìnrin bá fi bá àwọn ọmọ náà wí.
3: But do you know the only thing you give to these children? You teach them how to abuse their wives. You teach them how to be irresponsible. And yet you will say, ah, marriage is a war. It's a problem. Who is making it to be a problem? You neglect your duty. You turn out to be irresponsible. And you want to enjoy your home. You want to have what you have not sown. It will not work that way. The eagles are better than you. But the Lord is talking to you today. You that you are preparing to enter into this journey. Prepare your mind. Marriage is work. When you give it what it's going to take, you will have the reward. And the reward of, you know, doing what is right in marriage is sweet. The Papa Eagle, they are always there to help in training the eaglets. The two of them will rejoice when they see the eaglet fly. If you want to know why men don't enjoy, why they don't, you know, reap the fruit of their labor as the female, you know, do.
4: It's
3: because God will not allow you to come and, you know, reap where you have not sown.
4: It's
3: that woman that is running up and down to look for school fees. When there is no food at home and they ask yourself, will I sell myself? But sometimes you will go out and hang out, you know, with your friend, and you come in very late when everybody is asleep. Sometimes with tears, this woman will go up and down to just find something for them to eat. You only give when you have, and when you don't have, you use strong hand and you use, you know, both face, and you even beat the woman when he's asking. And that is why when it is time for their fruit to start coming, you are gone. Take care of your home. Your wife will find it difficult to leave you when you have created correct memories in her. So courtship is a very important period in Christian journey to marriage. It is a time a young man and a young lady who have agreed to marry each other spend together before marriage. It is a period of to understand each other. It is a period of developing relationship. A period for only mature mind and not for boys and girls. So I want to plead with you. Don't turn, you know, a process of entry into marriage to toil or a child play. It's a serious period. You must not, you know, joke with it. If you joke with it, you are playing with your future and your life. And I want to plead with parents. Raise correct, responsible men. Let them know what they should know. And the best way to teach them is you doing the right thing. The society is becoming chaotic. You hardly find home where there is joy again. God didn't create it to be like that. Don't let us change this narrative. Christians, have you since being the salt of the earth? Are you no longer the light in the dark world? Are you no longer the city set on the hill that cannot be hidden? Show to the people how to have correct home by living according to the principle of God. The Lord will multiply this word in your heart. Lord will say thank you today.
4: Thank you, Jesus.
3: We have looked at your word again. We ask, oh God, that you multiply this in the heart of your people.
4: Amen.
3: You will grant them understanding.
4: Amen.
3: So that our society will become better.
4: Amen.
3: And we can make you proud once again.
4: Amen.
3: Those who are sick or those who are passing through difficult time in their home, in their marriages, Lord, I pray that your mercy will show up. Lord, you will give them another chance. You will make them to be happy. You will heal their lands in the name of Jesus.
4: Amen.
3: Nigeria is in your hand. Lord, take absolute control of it in the name of Jesus.
4: Amen.
3: Thank you, precious Father.
4: Thank you, Jesus.
3: Glory be to your name, O Lord.
4: Hallelujah.
3: In Jesus' name we pray.
4: Amen.
3: God bless you. See you next week by the special grace of God.
4: Sing your love to your side.
5: 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We believe you have been blessed by God. 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
7: 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Yeah! Daddy BGO!
8: We love you!
7: Yeah. Mrs. Fumi Bankole, MD CEO, Kate Corn, announcer.
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10: Adeka Holiwere Kabiyesi Alayeluwa His Royal Majesty Oba Barrister Adeleke Adefemi Adegbiti Adedonyele Keji Di Owale Adimula Tulu Kare Oshoro Udomu Bobore Lumi Pepepe Iya Egbe Arigia Social 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
8: Joshua omo Tayo Fatoyinbo ti gugu eyan mo si 13 won ma ti lo jabo foluwa o baba wa yi ni lisa office solo ni Abure South local government nigba ye re
13: Aiboye group and association
8: ti baba ye je patron
13: advisor
8: and supporters ninu ka kole karamoto ka ni ile ise ka se nkan rere nile yi asiwaju ni 13 je ninu won
13: e wo mu ti fe soro fupo ju npa won yoku digba mi
8: to ba wa dojo Thursday 21st of May
13: by 8 a.m.
8: ile gbigbe baba from Jides to his residence
13: ni 13 close is solo.
8: They are lying in state with a play
13: with Christian wig by 4 p.m.
8: On your Friday 22nd, Sinifonira Savie
13: by 10 a.m. at St. David Cathedral, Ijomu Akure.
8: Internet follows immediately at his residence.
13: Here is a new reception. You want to talk to Wogo.
8: Here, Kate Grant.
13: Oh,
8: one more dickiness. Elizabeth to Womotayo.
13: Elonica Kedeo.
8: We pay.
13: Good night,
8: our loving daddy.
13: I, Chief Joshua, Omotayo Fatoni.

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1: That Mal DS, we get at the meta and Lumefantrine 80 milligram and 480 milligram.
0: If you all agree, say malaria no good for body, why you need to keep one bag of that Mal DS?
1: Now, Black approve
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1: 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No,
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So when you lust over things which you not lust after and you cannot control yourself then you fall into temptation. 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He didn't control himself. He didn't reject the evil thought, evil imagination until he went into it and he fell into temptation. And that was one of the most terrible things to share. You know, I that feeding. 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That is how faithful, how good our God is. And it will never allow us to be tempted beyond our expectation. So I pray that the Lord will give us grace to overcome every temptation coming our way in the name of Jesus. How can we resist temptation? 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
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In Pauline epistle to Titus, he was encouraging, if you are living a sober life, to be a serious person. And only need to do it, but be serious about your life. 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I want to take us through some of the promises of God in when we are faced with challenges of life. 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

0: 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All your trial, all your tribulation, all your temptation, trouble, we turn to testimonies in the name of Jesus. And no man will take your crown, for we pray in the name of Jesus. 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

0: fall for malaria. 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

Ola Baishomori. Over a decade of reportage and education in Nigeria, facilitating implementation of national policy on education in Nigeria, attainment of policy goals, promoting effectiveness of educational system at all levels in Nigeria. Contact us. Education Watch Nigeria.

0: I want to join one of my very good friend on this program tonight, Education Watch, live on Adaba. It's 8.9 FM to raise an alarm. And that is Mr. Oluwani Kaye, a tutor in Demonstration Secondary School in Ondo Town. And I had an interaction with this, a notable figure over the weekend. And he also raised the issue. I can foresee a dangerous alert in education if nothing is done to nip this ugly trend in the bud. Teachers are resigning. I know that in the last few months, I've been bombarded by calls from overseers of schools, proprietors and proprietresses, about the need to get teachers for them. But then that did not touch me because I didn't see it as a major problem. I don't feel that's just one of the things that they do. But just in about a few days now, I've been thinking along that line. Teachers are resigning. My name is Shola Gbaishomori. I'm so excited to be here this beautiful day. And there's a platform where we talk only education here. So towards the promotion of a effective original system and implementation of policies on education in Nigeria. And now we're going to be looking at the private institutions in Nigeria today. Teachers are needed everywhere. I have a colleague in Ibafo, in Ogun State, that I normally push teachers to, the people that want to work in Lagos and all that. And I've just noticed that recently there have been clamor for teachers. The teaching profession is noble, and it is called, said that no country can develop above our education. The way things are going, our educational system is suffering a serious hit. And why? The competent and qualified hands are beginning to resign from teaching job to farming job. If you agree with me, on this program, severally, we have raised that issue about the welfare package and all that, and raising the standard of teachers and in Nigeria. It's something that is going on. It's an alarm. Now, the question is, why are they resigning? The people at Helm of Affairs, to encourage them, are only discouraging them with a peanut salary that cannot buy anything in the market. Now, what we are doing here today is not to indict anyone or to accuse anybody, but to send the signals to those who have interest in the nation in their hearts. And I know, I for one, I have so much interest in this nation. That is why I have stayed on this beat on education for years now, over two decades. And just recently, we heard about one Mr. Oyedekun Michael, one of the teachers that were kidnapped in Oriri and was just murdered. Quite unfortunate. I found out that he was a mathematics teacher. Now, we just hope that the school will not show this picture to the students. That might cause a lot of harm forever. Now, coming back to this dearth of teachers in our schools, because we found out that the private schools, the public schools are better off because they are, there's a level of monitoring that we can see and the inspection overseeing the activities of teachers. But when we talk about private schools, I have about 15 schools that are on my neck that I should help them to get teachers. 15. That's not just here, include Lagos. That at a point in time, I had to visit ADME Federal University to actually look at how I can do some checkup to get some people sent forth. But the fact is that teachers are resigning. If this trend continues like this, we get to a level where some private school will close down because there's no teachers to teach the population. And students, maybe then we will know that blood is thicker than water. That's Oluwani Kaye said that. I hope he's joining on this program today. A teacher that teaches, a medical doctor, nurse, lawyer, engineer, politicians, is any less than tithe of some of the aforementioned professions he taught. You know, there's nothing that can be as frustrating and can lead to an emotional breakdown that you see in people that you took your time to actually put through in life, and you are found out that you are just earning about 10% of what they earn. And people will say that a retisha or lower teacher's reward is in heaven, but the reward of those who teaches is on earth. The question is that the Bible or Quran, that where do they get this from? I don't think God is even aware of this, that there are some people here that are walking down here that they are waiting to get their rewards when they come back to Him. Definitely, nobody can actually reward totally teachers, but one does not mean that teachers should be treated the way they have been treated now in Nigeria. And it is something that we are looking at on Education World tonight. The teachers are resigning. And you get to a point that you find out that you cannot have qualified teachers anywhere. You cannot have. I remember there was a particular time that a school asked me for a further mathematics teacher. And when I was able to source that teacher somewhere from Kwara State, coming from a very notable institution, they couldn't pay. So I asked the owner, what's the lie you doing with this? He said that they don't have further mathematics teacher. So they may do with some people that are able to teach a little bit of algebra and whatever. So that is the position we find ourselves. I'm raising this up because I don't want it to just lie low. I want us to look at it together. Why are teachers resigning? Why? What can we do? Now, everyone knows that the economy is not as friendly. There's no doubt about that. But you see, there are some people that are just, their voice are never heard. There was a time I decided to form a teachers association, that is private school teachers association, because I know these are class of people that the public teachers have what they call TESCOM. They have some form of platform where they can actually interact and talk. But the private school teachers, there's no way, there's no voice. So this program is your voice. Is Education Watch is your voice, and you can talk here. So that people that are managing institutions will to know that exactly where they belong. What is the payment like? We talk about emotional breakdown and all that. These are lack of motivation. You see this one in private institutions in Nigeria. And unfortunately, that's where most of us are push our words to. Once you have beautiful uniforms and you have good bags and buy good books and make provisions and drop them at the front of the gate and somebody welcome you beautifully in the morning and looking good, and you think that, okay, yes, I'm in a good hand. You might not be in good hands because these teachers, they are planning to resign. They are planning to go away. They're planning to go into farming. I was called last week about a situation that people want, they are planning to go back. And I interviewed one of them and said she was going to set up a shop. that they prefer to be selling pure water and get her than exactly what is she's earning somewhere. So let's talk about it tonight. What exactly can we do to stop teachers for not migration now, but resigning from this profession? I will take a break. There's another issue I want to look at tonight. There are just two. That is one of them. I also want to look at the another topic, which is what I prepare today, and that is the aspect of the Joint Admission and Regional Board and the Federal Ministry of Education said that the decision that a candidate seeking admission into Nigerian certificate in education programs, they were exempted from writing unified tertiary matriculation examination. Would that be a very good one? Will this policy be able, will not unintentionally weaken academic standard within the nation's educational system? You see, before you push them to go and write JAMB and they get so serious, but now they will not be writing JAMB anymore. So you can go and do your NC and then you start working with it. But would that not create a problem for us in the educational space in Nigeria? Those are the things that we are looking at. Teachers, resignation, and the aspect of NC. Now you can read NC. You don't have to have JAMB for you to go and do that. I'll take a break and I'll come back. I'll be taking the calls. Don't forget the number is 081-6251-9991. 081-6251-9991. Please stay. It's Education World this beautiful Monday evening.
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0: I'm so glad that you sit there. The program is Education Watch and it's coming to you live from Adaba Ejidona FM. Don't forget, Education Watch TV is now on YouTube and you can actually go there and see some of our thoughts, our views and interviews with stakeholders in education to be able to upgrade your system and do a lot. And also, you can be part of this program with whatever you do, basically educational. And we try to look at that and to make sure that the policies are implemented accordingly. Now, we said something about the exemption of NC students from writing Unified Tertiary Matriculation Examination. And the policy is aimed at increasing enrollment into colleges of education and encouraging interest in the teaching profession. But the question we're asking, will it not unintentionally weaken academic standard within the nation's educational system? Will it not weaken it? Because a lot of people have been clamoring that we lost the teachers grade 2 school in those days. And that's one of the problems. That now we are saying that if you want to do NC, you don't need to go through UTME. Will that not weaken academic standard within the national educational system? The number to call is 081-6251-9991. 081-6251-9991. The UTME actually serves as an important assessment mechanism. Hello?
2: Hello?
0: Yes.
2: Good evening.
0: Good evening. Your name, please, and where are you speaking from?
2: From Owo.
0: From Owo. Your name, please?
2: Shegu from Owo.
0: Shegu from Owo. Okay. So yes. Glad. So glad to have.
2: Thank God. I went through that NC.
0: Mm.
2: That was 1986.
0: Yes.
2: Really, I obtained form and I sat for exam at Ikare. I'm from Okara. I sat for exam. We called for an interview, which I escaped through. So if they should go back to that system, I don't think there's nothing wrong with it.
0: Mm.
2: Even those that are sitting for getting to university, what do they do? So I don't think if it affects anything, it won't affect the standard of education. Thank you. That's my intake.
0: Thank you so much, Mr. Shekun from Owo. He believes that that will not have any effect. Because he went through it and he's doing very well with it. So I think this is somebody you can still join us 0816251999. Hello. Hello.
3: Hello.
0: Yes. So glad to have you. Your name? Please.
3: My name is.
0: Your name is what?
3: Akende from Kuru.
0: Okay, Akende, can we hear you very well? Maybe you just. Yeah. Lower the volume of your device.
3: Even those in the teaching service now that are in the teaching hack, I think most of them went through the jump, yet we are not having the best. Maybe in terms of the government morale, payment, and I think it is a way of encouraging people to go back to the teaching line.
0: Thank you so much. Thank you, Mr. Kendi, for joining us in this conversation. It's a way of going back so that we can have enough teachers. The challenge has always been teachers. Hello.
3: Thank you.
0: Hello. Yeah, thank you for joining us. Removing the examination requirement completely for NC candidate may reduce. Hello.
4: Good evening, sir.
0: Good evening. Yeah, your name, please. Where you speaking from?
4: Kunle speaking from Ikolekiti.
0: From Ikolekiti. So glad to have you, Kunle.
4: Yes, I had my NC back in 2006. Then there wasn't like you have to sit for jump, and we had a lot of intellectuals, those who are capable of handling children in schools, who has passed out of all these schools since then. So for coming up with a jam later that the students should go and sit for jam, I don't think is very relevant, because I think it's a welcome development for them to go back to the old settings. Going to NC is not compulsory. Even if you have a jam, are we so sure that the jam that you have to be admitted into school is done by you? That shows that you are very intellectual. So it's not a criteria for me. And the issue of teaching profession, the NUT is a weakened body. That body need to be stronger professionally, thereby making it a source of organization that will be distributing teachers. So that when you want to teach in a nation, you have to pass through that professional body. You write their exam for them to absorb you into the professional body. Then from there, you can now access teaching schools. So, in the situation of this country, you see that everybody just want to escape lack. That's why they have gone into education. They are not in any professional body. They just, you understand, just to find something doing. So there's no professional body that regulates all these things.
0: That's the issue, Mr. Yes, that's the issue. That's the fear that the candidate may reduce the quality control process necessary for producing competent teachers might be there, the competent for the future.
4: Of course. Mm. So thank you very much.
0: Thank you so much for joining us in this program. It's been quite a lot of things that a lot of people are saying so much about this aspect of NCE. The teachers actually occupy a strategic position in national development, and any admission policy affecting teacher education must be handled, I think, with caution and transparency and proper consultation with stakeholders in the education sector. But because of the death of teachers, people don't want to go into it. Hello?
2: Hello?
0: Yeah, hello. Your name, please. Where are you speaking from?
2: This is Oluwani Ikayoko.
0: Yeah, so glad to have you. Look, I've been waiting for you to call in. And this is an issue that I saw you raising it, and it's been on my heart.
5: I heard everything you said. I want to start by commending you on this program for wonderful work you are doing.
0: Thank you so much.
5: Keep it up. God bless you, sir. Let me start from the use of the jump. Actually, as far as I'm concerned, I don't have much trust in our present jump result. I don't have trust in it. So either they start it or not, it has no effect. We have seen some students that got very good score in jump, and they got to university and they could not defend it. So I don't rely on them. So that one is a bad one. So either they script it or not, it has nothing to do. That is a bad one. Then moving to the issue of teachers, it has been something that has been disturbing my mind in what is going on in our school these days. People are resigning every day, and there's nothing our government is doing to bring improvement. It is very pathetic that the teachers that are teaching engineer, politician, medical doctor are being left in the position of moneylessness. It is very sad that our government doesn't have any care for our teachers. And they are resigning every day. If we continue like that, this is a very bad threat in the future, because no nation can develop more than whatever is putting in the educational system. So our government are not doing well, though. Something needs to be done.
0: What do you think can be done about it? Because the teachers that are even in the private school, they don't have a body. There's no body anywhere in Nigeria that oversee the teachers in private schools.
5: No, nobody. Nobody is fighting for them. Nobody is speaking for them. If the test come, they are the NUT. The system is very weak. They are just existing as if they are not existing. You know, nobody is saying anything about the welfare of the teachers. It's a very pathetic situation, sir, that nobody is really speaking for these people, other than the party, even the public that they have NUT. What are they doing? It's nothing. So the salary is not encouraging. Everything is nothing. Even their security. Just like what happened in the real estate now. Just imagine. Their security of life is not even guaranteed. Don't talk of the salary. Are we going to continue like this? Our government needs to see that and look at this thing. It is very sad. If nothing is done, time is coming that we'll be looking for teachers and we'll not find it. All these things they are doing to encourage people, this is not how to encourage. Increase the salary. Increase, let the salary be something good. That's the one we encourage people to come to teaching profession. But many that are doing it now, they are just doing it as if, let's just do something. It is not good. We need to do something. It is very pathetic, sir.
0: Thank you so much, Oluwadikaye, for your thoughts. I think people that are in the right position are listening to these, and something will be done. And you too can even lead that body. It's off. You can lead that body. Oluwadikaye can lead the body of private school teachers in Nigeria and try to look at it. Because, you see, teachers are responsible for training future pilots, doctors, engineers, lawyers, and other professionals. Therefore, the teaching profession deserves...
6: Hello, sir.
0: Hello.
6: Hello. Yeah, please, allow me just to slip in one point. Check from our game.
0: Okay.
6: You know, sometimes when I was in service, a law to what they call the TRC, Teacher Organization Council.
0: Yes.
6: Tell us by then that, yes, this body will be helping us to fight for what is allowances. But nothing was done. We renew our license every year, and this council didn't do anything up to today. Thank you, TRC.
0: Thank you so much, TRCN. My friend, Mr. Conde, is one of us in Ondo State, and they are there. They are doing renewal of license every year. People are given license, and the profession is not professionalized, and people are resigning. We don't have more time on this program. We are stopping right away. But don't forget, you can always join us on various social media platforms, and probably Education World TV or YouTube. You can naturally take some of this cue from there, and we can talk about how to reposition education in Nigeria. That is what we do here, and that's what we continue to do. My name is Shola Gbaishwari. I'll definitely be back next week, Monday, on this platform, Talking Education. Do have a wonderful week ahead, and I say keep winning.
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0: Good evening and thanks for joining us on Adaba FM's news magazine Periscope. It is a compilation of local, foreign, entertainment and sport news. In tonight's edition, violence mars Ondo APC senatorial primary elections. El-Rufai gets 100 million naira bail. One of kidnapped Oyo State teachers beheaded. Details of these and other stories in a moment. I am Praise Olagoke.
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0: And now the news in detail. Panic erupted in parts of Akure, the Ondo State capital, after suspected political thugs disrupted APC senatorial primary election for Ondo Central Senatorial District. Gunshots rent up the air at Ward 5, Okelisa Mudipe area of Akure South local government area, forcing party members, residents and school children to flee for safety. A seven senator representing Ondo Central, Adeniyi Adegbemiri, narrowly escaped during the chaos. Olasukomi Elujoba has details.
3: Tension gripped Okelisa Amudipe area of Akure on Monday morning as suspected armed thugs invaded the venue of the APC senatorial primary election and disrupted the voting process with sporadic gunshot. The incident happened at Ward 5 in Akure South local government area, where delegates and party members had gathered for the Ondo Central senatorial primary. The gunfire created panic within the area as party supporters and residents ran to safety. The development also affected nearby school, Ebenezer Primary School, where frightened parents rushed to withdraw their children after hearing the gunshots. Amid the chaos, Senator Adeniyi Adegbemiri, one of the aspirants in the contest and the lawmaker representing Ondo Central Senatorial District, escaped death after gunmen reportedly opened fire near him and shot at his vehicle. Adegbemiri described the exercise as a charade, alleging that a disruption occurred after counting supporters lined behind aspirant. He also alleged that some of the attackers invoked the name of Ondo State Governor Lucky Aiyedatiwa during the disruption.
4: They told everybody to line up and they started counting. They counted my supporters who are voting for me. It was about 360 something. They started counting that of Taiwo Fashion when it was glaring to death that I think it got about 100 and some. Thugs came and invaded the place. Shot in the air, shot at my car, started trying to machete people, beating people up. They disrupted the entire process. Now, that is not even bad enough. I am getting reports from all over the senatorial district that the same thing is happening. They have hired thugs to intimidate people. Is that the way we are going to conduct this election?
3: Another aspirant in the race, Olumuyiwa Adu, also accused armed men of intimidating supporters of rival aspirants at different voting centers across the central district. He said the presence of armed thugs prevented what should have been a peaceful democratic exercise.
5: He is not having the monopoly of violence, but as a matured person who has gone through management processes, who knows what it takes to provide leadership. And I saw that I shouldn't be a leader whose action will lead to fragmentation of interest under me, like we currently see in Ondo State today. There is no peace in the state. There is no love in the state. As far as I'm concerned, APC is a party I so much love. And in the interests of our president, who is a father and a leader that think about the welfare of everybody, for that singular reason, we hold our breath. We will not want to retaliate. We will not want to face the governor. We put him there. He did not elect himself.
3: However, another aspirant, Taiwo Fashionrati, who participated in the exercise at Ward 7 in Jomu area of Akure, described the process in his area as peaceful.
6: The turnout has been amazing. Largely peaceful, and the people know what they want. It was a flawless exercise, and people have been patient.
3: All eyes are now on the party as members await the reaction of its leadership. Olasunkomi Ilujoba, Adaba FM News.
0: Thank you, Olasunkomi. Ekiti State Governor Biodun Ibanji has intensified engagement with labor unions ahead of the June 2026 governorship election, seeking the support of the Nigeria Union of Local Government Employees, NOGA, and the Nigeria Union of Teachers, NUT. Governor Ibanji described workers as critical partners in sustaining the progress recorded under his administration. He urged the unions to mobilize their members and encourage massive voter turnout during the election.
7: Yes, I love all union, but no get any unity are very dear to me. I have no apology about that. Simply because when it wasn't attractive, when it was tough, when people doubted our ability to deliver, when people felt that an indigenous person cannot be a good governor, you stood by us.
0: The president of NOGA, Mr. Olaseyi Olatunde, and the state chairman of the NUT, Mr. Lawrence Egbeyemi, formally endorsed Governor Ibanji for a second term. United States Congressman Riley Moore has credited U.S. President Donald Trump with ordering the joint Nigerian-American operation that killed Abu Bila al-Minuki, identified as the second in command of ISIS globally. He warned that those who targeted Christians in Nigeria will face consequences. Moore, a Republican lawmaker who sits on the House Appropriations Committee, made the remarks in an interview with newsmen on Sunday. He spoke on the recent strike and the broader crisis of religious persecution in northeastern Nigeria. Moore said the administration's engagement with Nigeria had intensified following Trump's designation of the country as a nation of particular concern on October 31 last year. He added that Trump had personally directed him to investigate the situation. The Chief of Army Staff, Lieutenant General Waidi Shaibo, has charged commanders and senior officers of the Nigerian Army to continually review and adapt operational strategies to effectively tackle emerging and evolving security threats across the country. Shaibo gave the charge today when he declared open the Chief of Army Staff first biannual conference 2026 in Abuja. The Army Chief said the nation's security environment had become increasingly complex and dynamic, requiring proactive leadership, innovation, and enhanced operational capabilities. He stressed the need for the Nigerian Army to remain flexible and adaptive in responding to security challenges threatening national peace and stability. Meanwhile, the Defense Headquarters has announced that Nigerian troops working alongside the United States Africa Command carried out coordinated airstrikes that wiped out more than 20 fighters on the Islamic State West Africa province in Nigeria's northeast region. The military said the precision attacks targeted terrorist hideouts around Metele in Borno State after intelligence reports revealed the movement and gathering of insurgents within the area. In a statement issued by the Director of Defense Information, Major General Samaila Uba, the military described the operation as part of an intensified campaign aimed at crippling terrorist networks, dismantling their operational bases, and preventing the fighters from regrouping. The military disclosed that surveillance operations detected a fresh convergence of terrorist elements, prompting a series of calculated air assaults that successfully neutralized dozens of ISWAP fighters. In a separate bid, Saudi Arabia's Supreme Court has announced that standing at Mount Arafat, which marks the climax of the annual Hajj pilgrimage, would take place on Tuesday, May 26. It also said that Eid al-Adha celebrations would hold the following day, Wednesday, May 27. This is as the national, as the nation officially declared Monday, May 18, as the first day of Dhu Hijj, 1447 AH, following the sighting of the crescent moon. The statement says the crescent sighting department of the Supreme Court reached the decision after reviewing testimonies submitted by witnesses regarding the sighting of the Dhu Hijj crescent. The court prayed for custodian of the two holy mosques, King Salman bin Abdulaziz and Crown Prince and Prime Minister Mohammed bin Salman, for the services rendered to pilgrims visiting the holy sites. Meanwhile, the Sultan of Sokoto and President General Nigeria's Supreme Council for Islamic Affairs, Mahmoud Saad Abubakar, has declared today, 18th May 2026, as the first day of Dhu Hijj 1447 AH. This is contained in a statement issued on Sunday night by Waziri Sokoto and Chairman Advisory Committee on Religious Affairs, Sultanate Council Sokoto, Professor Sambo Wali Junado. The announcement marks the beginning of the 12th month of the Islamic calendar, a significant period during which Muslims across the world perform the annual Hajj pilgrimage and prepare for the Eid al-Kabir celebrations. The Sultanate Council urged Muslims in Nigeria and beyond to use the sacred month for prayers, sacrifice and acts of charity for peace, unity and progress in the country. The Office of the Head of the Civil Service of the Federation has announced plans to host the 2026 International Civil Service Conference, ICSC, in Abuja. The high-profile conference, scheduled for May 20 and 21, 2026, will bring together top government officials, governance experts, reform advocates, development partners, and policy leaders from across the world. A major highlight of the summit will be the official opening by President Bola Tinubu, underscoring the federal government's renewed push for a modern, innovative, and performance-driven civil service. The conference is expected to attract delegates from countries including the United States of America, United Kingdom, Singapore, Switzerland, Ghana, The Gambia, Zimbabwe, Zambia, Algeria, Sudan, and Indonesia. Organizers said this year's edition will feature high-level plenary sessions, technical roundtables, fireside conversations, among others. The Federal High Court in Abuja has granted bail to former Kaduna State Governor Nasir El-Rufai today. The bail was raised up to the sum of 100 million naira with one shorty of like amount. Justice Joyce Abdulmalik stated that the shorty must reside in either the Maitama or Asokoro districts of Abuja and must deposit the original certificate of occupancy for a landed property at the court registry. The court further directed that the shorty must be a federal civil servant, not below grade level 17, and provide evidence of salary payments for at least 3 months. The document ought to be authenticated by a letter from the shorty's bank manager within the court's jurisdiction. No fewer than 80 persons have died from a fresh outbreak of Ebola virus in at least 3 health zones, including Bonia, Rampara, and Mongwalu of the Democratic Republic of Congo. Meanwhile, this is according to data from the World Health Organization on Sunday. In a statement, the Director General for Center for Disease Control and Prevention, Jide Idris, said it has increased its surveillance of the disease. The World Health Organization said the 17th outbreak in Congo, where Ebola was first identified in 1976, could in fact be much larger given the high positivity rate of the initial samples and increasing number of suspected cases being reported. One of the kidnapped teachers of community high school, Ahuru Esile, in Oriri local government area of Ayo State, Michael Oyedokun, has been killed. Oyedokun was beheaded in a new video allegedly released by bandits on Sunday. The video obtained by newsmen on Telegram on Monday showed that a teacher was gruesomely killed after being tied and forced to speak. The viral inhuman video has raised fresh concerns over the safety of the remaining victims. In a statement today, Dr. Suleiman Olariwaju, the special advisor on media to Governor Seyi Makinde, said the governor extended his condolences to the victim's family and assured his government will explore both kinetic and non-kinetic approaches to rescue others in the kidnapper's den. He also added that about six suspects related to the kidnapping incident have been arrested. 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Still to come tonight, foreign, entertainment and sport news. Stay with us and we'll be right back.
8: 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And we assure you that, by the grace of God, we shall achieve greatness and you'll be very proud of us. 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

0: 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On the foreign scene tonight, Abimbola Ogunbadeniyi is standing by.
1: Good evening and welcome to Foreign News. The Democratic Republic of Congo has opened three new Ebola treatment centers in the eastern Ituri region as authorities respond to an outbreak of a rare strain of the virus for which there is no approved vaccine or treatment. Health Minister Samuel Roger Kamba announced the development during a visit to Bunia, the capital of Ituri province. He said local hospitals are already under significant pressure due to the rising number of cases, and the new facilities are intended to expand the country's response capacity. Meanwhile, at least six American citizens have reportedly been exposed to the Ebola virus during the ongoing outbreak in the Democratic Republic of Congo. The U.S. Centers for Disease Control and Prevention has also confirmed two Ebola cases and one death in neighboring Uganda. Elsewhere, President Volodymyr Zelensky confirmed that Russia carried out a large-scale overnight assault, launching 524 drones and 22 missiles across eight regions. It said more than two dozen civilians, including three children, were injured, with the city of Dnipro suffering the heaviest damage. The strikes come amid escalating cross-border attacks, despite stalled U.S.-backed peace efforts. In response, Ukraine reportedly carried out a major drone strike on Russia, which killed at least four people, including three near Moscow. And finally, in Iran, the Supreme National Security Council announced the formation of a new body to manage the Strait of Hormuz, a critical global shipping route. In a post on its official X account, the council said the new Persian Gulf Strait Authority would provide real-time updates on operations and developments in the strait. Iran also emphasized that it had responded to a new U.S. proposal aimed at ending the ongoing conflict, stating that discussions were continuing despite Iranian media reports describing Washington's demands as excessive. Washington and Tehran have been exchanging proposals in an effort to end the conflict that began on February 28. The two sides have held one-round talks so far amid a fragile ceasefire in place since April 8. And that's it on Foreign News from Adaba 88.9 FM. My name is Abimbola Ogunbadeniyi. 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Good evening.
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2: Good evening and welcome to Entertainment News on Periscope. Nigerian singer Chike has sparked reaction after sharing a cryptic post amid the ongoing scandal of his alleged estate affairs with the media personality Frank Edo's estranged wife, Sandra Edo. Rumors have been circulating that Chike was romantically involved with Sandra Edo after the media personality claimed he caught his wife cheating on him with a musician but refused to mention a name. Despite the media personality not mentioning the singer involved in the alleged estate affairs with his ex-wife, controversial social media critic Very Dark Man released a video analyzing the situation, bluntly telling Chike that his action could permanently destroy his career. Amid the scandal, the singer shared a cryptic post on Sunday night when he wrote, "Pity my soul." Fans are speculating that it was the singer's way of telling his critics to stop vilifying him over mere allegations. The Federal High Court in Lagos has convicted an ex-user, Adeboye Samuel Adeyeye, known on the platform as Swanky01, on charges of cyberbullying, cyber threats, and cyber harassment against Afrofusion musician Adekunle God and his family. The court, in its judgment, found Adeyeye guilty on all three counts, marking that legal observer described as a significant precedent in the persecution of online defamation and harassment in Nigeria. The prosecution prosecution told the court that the incident began in July 2025 when Adeyeye allegedly posted false information on his ex account claiming that the daughter of Adekunle God and his wife Simi had died. Despite public backlash and appeals from social media users to delete the post due to the potential risk to the child's safety, the defendant reportedly refused to remove it. Delivering judgment, Justice Mohammed Sani sentenced Adeyeye to a total of 5 years imprisonment. However, the court gave an option of 1 million naira fine instead of imprisonment.

0: of the Egyptian Football Association in Cairo. The 2027 edition will be the first in the competition's history to be co-hosted by three countries, Kenya, Tanzania, and Uganda. The finals are scheduled to hold from June the 19th through to July the 17th, 2027. A total of 48 teams, including the three host nations, will compete in the qualifying series. However, since Kenya, Tanzania, and Uganda have already qualified automatically as co-hosts, only one additional team will progress from each of their respective groups. In women's football, Niger's Flamengo will depart for Abidjan Wednesday ahead of the first leg of their 2026 FIFA Under-17 Women's World Cup qualifying fixture against Guinea. The match will be played in Abidjan, Cote d'Ivoire on Saturday, while the return leg is scheduled for the Remo Stars Stadium in Ikene on Saturday, May the 30th. Coach Akin Busari's side have been in camp in Ikene as part of final preparations, where they recorded a 5-0 friendly win over Lakeside Queens. 36 players are currently in camp, with the squad expected to be trimmed before departure. Reports indicate that Jose Mourinho is set for a sensational return to Real Madrid after reaching a verbal agreement to become the club's new manager. The Portuguese coach, widely known as the Special One, is said to have agreed an initial 2-year deal pending the completion of formal paperwork. Mourinho is expected to travel to Madrid after Real Madrid's final La Liga match against Athletic Bilbao to finalize the agreement. If confirmed, it would mark Mourinho's second spell in charge of the Spanish giants more than a decade after his first tenure from 2010 to 2013, during which he won La Liga, the Copa del Rey, and the Spanish Super Cup. Real Madrid are expected to make an official announcement in the coming days once all contractual details are completed. And that's Sport News tonight on Periscope. My name is Olasun Komi Ilujoba.
1: And that Sport News brings us to the end of today's edition of Periscope, as edited by Sunday Ajiboye. On behalf of the production team, I am Praise Olagoke, saying thanks for listening. Good evening.

0: or your friend, even your ex, everybody must chop. 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This offer go last from April to July.
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0: Now let's join the servant of God, Pastor Olaniyan O. Peter, as he brings the word of God.
3: We have been going through the subject, walking in the power and wonders of resurrection.
4: Ati wa ninu akori ririn ati sise ninu agbara ti ajin ati ti iyanu re.
3: And today we'll be looking at the resurrection power for marital breakthroughs and deliverance. Jesus said in the book of John, chapter number
4: 11:25.
3: Said, I am the resurrection and life.
4: Amen. Ajinde ati iye.
3: He that believeth in me,
4: any to back by me,
3: shall not die.
4: Ki yoku,
3: he shall live.
4: Yo ye.
3: So men came to Jesus.
4: Awokuni kan wa ba Jesu
3: to inquire about marriage.
4: Lati bere nipa igbeyawo.
3: In the book of Matthew.
4: We Matthew.
3: And so they were asking about marriage.
4: One berry, nipa igbeyawo.
3: Moses gave them law.
4: Moses fun won ni ofin
3: that they should divorce their wife.
4: Pe kan kwa ya won sile.
3: And Jesus said, it's because of the hardness of your hearts.
4: Jesus nitori ke orun ni le yin ni.
3: That's verse 8, Matthew 19:8.
4: Iwe Matthew ori kokan di logun ese ikejo.
3: He said, but from the beginning,
4: oni lati atete ko se,
3: it was not so.
4: Ko ri be.
3: From the beginning,
4: lati atete ko se,
3: it was not so.
4: Ko ri be.
3: Devil has made family his primary target.
4: Satani o ti mu idile gege bi eto re ganga to fe kolu.
3: So that those things that are not there from the beginning are now present.
4: Ki awon ti ko si nibe ni atete ko se ko wa ma farahan bayi.
3: When enemy attacks family.
4: Nigba ti on ta ba kolu idile.
3: I want you to know when enemy attacks family.
4: Mo fe ko mo nigba kugba ti on ta ba kolu idile.
3: Is on a mission.
4: O wa lo ni ise ni o.
3: Because marriage is one of the greatest institutions ordained by God.
4: Tori igbeyawo je ikan lara awon agbekale to ga julo ti Olorun seto.
3: That is why devil is fighting it fiercely.
4: Idin iyan to bi je pe fita fita le so ndoju ja ko.
3: Devil is very much aware that when marriage is healthy,
4: e sumo pe ti igbeyawo ba duro re,
3: it will preserve destiny.
4: A pe ti awon ayan mo atpa awon mo.
3: It will preserve destiny. When marriage is healthy, because a united family is one that strengthens generations. Devil knows that a godly home becomes a kingdom weapon that it cannot attack.
4: Ti o le kolu.
3: It becomes a kingdom weapon.
4: Adirinse ija ti ijoba na.
3: That is why devil is against home.
4: Idin iyan ti e so bi koju ija si idile.
3: He knows that glory will go from level to another higher level.
4: O mo pe ogo yo ma lo lati pele kan si pele to tun ga miran.
3: That is why he attacks family.
4: Idi niyan to bi ndoju ko idile.
3: Shout hallelujah.
4: Hey hallelujah.
3: That is why he is causing setback in family.
4: Eredi niyan to bi mu ipada seyin ba idile.
3: That is why he doesn't want marriage to be happy.
4: Eredi niyan ti o fe ki igbeyawo layo.
3: That is why he's attacking relationship.
4: He
3: knows that when family are united, know that there will be peace, love, and unity. But whatsoever devil has tampered in your marriage, by the power of resurrection, the Lord will intervene today. Resurrection power is not only for salvation.
4: Agbara ajinde ko wa fun ijere igbala nikan o.
3: It's also for restoration in the marriage.
4: O wa fun imubo sipo igbeyawo.
3: It's also for deliverance in the home.
4: O wa fun itusile ninu idile.
3: It's also for healing.
4: O wa fun iwosan.
3: It's also for recovery.
4: O wa fun igbapada.
3: A marital breakthrough.
4: Tati aluyo igbeyawo.
3: We are going to pray.
4: A o gbadua.
3: But just listen.
4: Sugbon gbo.
3: Listen.
4: Tati dada.
3: Let me tell you.
4: Yes, so far.
3: God is very much interested in your home.
4: Olorun only igbeyawo re o ka lara gan.
3: Interested in restoring your home.
4: O ka lara lati mu bo sipo.
3: I'm not here to counsel here. No.
4: Mi o wa lati gba ni nimoran.
3: I'm here to bring order to your family.
4: Mo wa ni sibi lati mu Olorun wa sinu idile re ni.
3: To bring order and restoration.
4: Lati mu eto ati mu bo sipo.
3: By the power of resurrection. That joy that was lost. He has already said it. He said that which that is lost in your
4: mind.
3: He said this week. You will find it. So what does resurrection power do in marriage? What does it do? In the book of Romans chapter 8. Verse 11. Say, but if the power of him that raised up Jesus from the dead dwell in you, he that raised up Christ from the dead shall also bring life to your mortal bodies by the Spirit that
4: dwells
3: in you. Resurrection power restored dead relationships. Whatever relationship that has been come dead.
4: When
3: encounter resurrection power,
4: it
3: comes alive. Power of resurrection in the marriage. It will heal wounds. There are many wounds in the marriage. Wounds. Many as sustain injury in the journey of their marriage.
4: Opolopo lo tin ni oju ogbe ati egbo ninu igbeyawo won.
3: Sustain injury, they are nursing injury in their hearts.
4: To je wi pe oju ogbe yen se na kan toju re bayi.
3: But resurrection power will bring healing.
4: Tuba agbara jinde yo mu imurada ati iwosan wa.
3: It will break evil family patterns.
4: Yo ja gbogbo apere idile buburu yo ja danu.
3: In the book of Ezekiel, it was stated that it shall come to pass that they will not say again like mother, so also his daughter.
4: Or
3: like father,
4: when
3: so also his son. That is talking about patterns. There's another family, they don't even stay in husband's house. They don't stay. If you marry them, they will never stay there. They are called evil patterns. But resurrection power has ability and power to break it. It will break it.
4: Yo for tutu.
3: What does resurrection power do in marriage? It deliver her from marital bondage. There are people suffering from marital bondage. They say where they are is a bondage, not a home. It reverses barrenness.
4: agan igi agan ta ma yi kuro.
3: And it destroys satanic manipulation.
4: A si ma ba gbogbo ayidayida satani je.
3: Shout hallelujah.
4: Hallelujah.
3: How does this resurrection power work on things?
4: Bi bawo de agbara igbeyawo isi agbara ajinde ise nsise gan.
3: Number one.
4: Akoko.
3: Restore dead things.
4: A mu ohun to ti ku, a mu bo sipo.
3: Some marriage are alive physically.
4: Awon igbeyawo kan loju aye won wa la won wa won ye.
3: But emotionally, spiritually.
4: Sugbon nipa ti imolara nipa ti emi.
3: Communication wise.
4: Nipa ti isoro si won ti ku.
3: Some don't greet anymore.
4: Opo ti e kin kira ninu igbeyawo.
3: Some have separated
4: love. Opo ti e ti yapa. Pinya.
3: Love is dead.
4: Iku ife won ti ku.
3: Trust is dead.
4: Igbekele won ti ku.
3: Intimacy is dead.
4: E so mani mo o ti ku.
3: But resurrection power can revive it.
4: Sugba agbara ajinde le so ji pada.
3: Because it specializes in making the impossible to be possible.
4: Tori pe o dara o si nsise ninu mimu awon ti o sese aso ti
3: sise. It will always turn hopeless condition around.
4: A ma yi awon ipele ti o si reti mo pada.
3: Resurrection power, when they enter into dead environment, it brings out life.
4: Agbara ajinde nigba to ba wo agbegbe to ti ku as mu
3: iwa. No marriage is beyond redemption.
4: Ko si igbeyawo to koja irapada.
3: No marriage is beyond God.
4: Ko si igbeyawo to koja Olorun.
3: When medical or people walk to some certain stage, you say it will take God.
4: Nigba ti awon isegun obe to ma sise de ipele kan wa ni ah omo Olorun nikan lo wa ku lori eyi o.
3: And when your marriage will take God, then God will take his place there.
4: To pe wa je pe Olorun nikan ni igbeyawo re ku ku o Olorun a wa sise nbe.
3: Everything called dead in your marriage.
4: Omo gbo ta npe ni oku ninu igbeyawo re.
3: By the power of resurrection.
4: Ni gbagbe ajinde.
3: The Lord will revive them.
4: Olorun so won ji.
3: I said the Lord will resurrect them.
4: Olorun so won di aye.
3: Number two, resurrection break satanic home hijacks.
4: Ikeji ni pe agbara ajinde a fo gbogbo ija ijagba ti satani to ti mu yin yen a fo tutu.
3: Many home has been hijacked.
4: Opolopo idile ni satani ti jagba.
3: Some husband has been hijacked.
4: Opolopo oko lo ti jagba.
3: Some wives has been hijacked.
4: Opolopo iyawo lo ti jagba.
3: Some children have been hijacked.
4: O ti ja opolopo awon mo gba.
3: They have been hijacked.
4: Oku ti ja won gba.
3: Some they are hijacked, but they allow them to stay with you, but they don't hear you.
4: Opolopo won ja won gba. Won ja kan wa lodo re won ogboran si olenu mo.
3: They are under remote control.
4: Won wa ni abe idari won.
3: Their power is somewhere else.
4: Agbara ton dari won wa nbi kan.
3: When they press it, they won't listen.
4: Somebody tell won to gboran mo.
3: Whatever that has hijacked your family.
4: Oko to ti ja idile re gba tabi igbe
3: awo. Loni. The power of resurrection will take them back.
4: Agbara ajinde gba won pada.
3: Because they are under strange manipulation.
4: Tori pe won wa ni abe ayidayida to lodi.
3: They are under strange manipulation.
4: Won wa ni abe ajeji dari.
3: Confusion.
4: Ni abe iporuru.
3: Wrong association.
4: Egbe buburu to lodi.
3: Evil friends.
4: Awon ore buburu.
3: Constant conflicts.
4: Awon ija igbagbogbo.
3: Strange hatred.
4: Awon ikorira ajeji.
3: The lady you are dying for that nobody can talk to you about suddenly become your enemy.
4: Obirin to tori re ku ti fe re ko si olori tele o wa dede di ota re lojiji.
3: The man you love so dearly that even your mother and your father cannot talk to you about suddenly become your enemy.
4: Okunrin to feran ti baba ati iya o le yi ologun pada wa dede di ota lojiji si o.
3: You know that devil is at work.
4: Oh my God, Satan is at work.
3: But at times, many are so careless, they don't know the spiritual battle about family.
4: Opolopo lo ka wo pe lati oye oye ta mo nipa ogun ti emi to ndoju ko idile.
3: They don't know that devil is all out against marriage.
4: Won mo pe isu ti jade pelu gbogbo agbara re lodi si idile.
3: And by time he got there,
4: nigba to de be,
3: your eyes will be clear.
4: Oju re o wa wale.
3: Those who are holding hand like this before.
4: Awon to tin dira won mu ti pati pati le.
3: Suddenly turn like this in the
4: room. Lojiji won wa kayin sira won ninu le.
3: One will go out the other room, another one will choose another room.
4: E ka lo si yara otun, ikeji a wa ni yara osi.
3: And devil will put his seat, his armchair in their center.
4: E so a wa gbe ijoko to se timotimo sinu le won.
3: As from today,
4: lati oni lo,
3: whatever devil has done to hijack your
4: own. O ko ti satani ti se lati je idile re gba.
3: whatever strangers has done to your home.
4: Oko ti ajeji ti se si ile re.
3: To hijack your wife or your husband.
4: Lati ja oko re tabi iyawo re.
3: By the rest power of resurrection.
4: Nipa se agbara jile.
3: It is over for them to
4: go. O pari fun won nibe.
3: I say it is over for them to
4: go. Se won pari nibe.
3: External interference.
4: Awon idasi ti to je ajeji.
3: There are some people, all they love to do is to look for a good home and put themselves and plan themselves to be remoting their family.
4: Opolopo won ti won se kini won wa awon idile to duro daada ta yo wa won wa wonu re won be si yi won dari re bo se wu won.
3: Like women also suffer and men also suffer the same thing.
4: Bi obirin se njiya yi be na lo pogopo okunrin jiya re.
3: You can't compare suffering, suffering, suffering.
4: Oh, le ma shakawe ji iya iya ni ya nje.
3: God does not make marriage for you to suffer.
4: Olorun o seto igbeyawo fun yin lati jiya.
3: Spiritual hijack.
4: Awon
3: I pray. Whatever has hijacked your home.
4: Onko to ti ja ile re gba.
3: Every spiritual power, strangers.
4: Mo agbara mi ajeji.
3: Hijack your home.
4: To ti ja ile re gba.
3: Today.
4: Lori.
3: Your home is delivered.
4: Adu ile re sile lowo won.
3: Your marriage is delivered.
4: Igbeyawo re gba ju sile.
3: It is only God that can deliver.
4: Olorun nikan lo le tun ni sile o.
3: Only God has capacity when there is a stranger in your company of your marriage.
4: Nigba ti ajeji ba ti wonu agbegbe igbeyawo re.
3: And there is a spiritual pollution.
4: Be ni idiba je ti emi nbe.
3: You will need the power of resurrection.
4: Onilu agbara jinde.
3: John 10:10 said the thief coming not but to steal.
4: We do anori ke wa se ke wa oni o le kin wa bi ko se lati jale.
3: He has not come to play.
4: Ko wa sere o.
3: To steal.
4: Lati jale.
3: If he's not satisfied, he will kill.
4: Ti o ba te lorun yo pa.
3: If he's not even satisfied, he will destroy.
4: Ti o ba te lorun yo pa run.
3: Any spiritual hijackers.
4: Gbogbo awon ojagba ti emi.
3: A strange man or strange woman.
4: Tabi ajeje okunrin lobirin.
3: Who the devil has sent to steal, kill and destroy your
4: home. Jesus ti ran lati ji lati pa ati pa idile re run.
3: Today.
4: Loni.
3: They shall be destroyed.
4: Wa o pa won run.
3: I said they shall be destroyed.
4: Their
3: mission is to destroy home.
4: Ise won ni lati pa idile run.
3: Their mission is to attack home and to destroy.
4: Ise won ni lati kolu idile kan se parun.
3: There are many things that are taking hold.
4: Opolopo awon kan lo ti gba koso idile.
3: But today.
4: Sugbon loni.
3: The Lord will step into your home.
4: Olorun yo wonu idile re.
3: In the name of Jesus.
4: Loruko Jesu.
3: Resurrection power destroy family pattern.
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3: That is that some family they repeat some things in
4: awon idile kan wa to je pe awon isele kan ma nsele lera lera nibe.
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3: They repeat divorce.
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3: Mother the great grandmother divorced.
4: Iya iya oko oko sile.
3: Grandmother divorced.
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3: Doctor is now threatening divorce.
4: Omo na ti wa ni idukoko ikoni sile.
3: Said I can't take it.
4: Oni mi o le gba mo.
3: I can't take it. It's not that you can't take it, that force is already.
4: Ki se pe o le gba egun yen tin sise ni.
3: Separation.
4: Iyapa.
3: You know they said this day there is a what we call separation is technical divorcement.
4: O tan pe ni kora iyapa leni o je ikoni sile to je pe o logbon ninu.
3: Delay in marriage.
4: Idaduro ninu igbeyawo.
3: Abuse.
4: Awon
3: baby shetan shuta. They didn't separate, they didn't divorce, they are there, but there are so much abuse.
4: Opolopo lo je pe won kora sile won iyapa sugbon won ti se ra won ni shuta jina.
3: Beating all the time.
4: Lilu nigba gbogbo.
3: Confrontation causes all the time.
4: Idojuko ati ipe sise ni lopo igba.
3: No secret, they expose their weaknesses.
4: O ti e wa sasiri gbogbo ailera won na ti tu si gbangba.
3: Watch and see what God will do.
4: Wo ko siri ohun ti Olorun yo se.
3: So be still and see the salvation of the Lord.
4: Oni wo duro je ko siri igbala Olorun.
3: This Pharaoh. The Egyptian that you see today.
4: Ogun Egypt to ri loni yi.
3: Say you will see.
4: Olo tun ri won mo.
3: Amen. Amen.
5: Amen.
3: Lay your hand upon your head.
4: Bi owo re le ori re.
3: I stand before God of heaven and earth.
4: Duro ni waju Olorun, Orun ati aye.
3: And I appeal to the throne of judgment.
4: Mo si bebe nibi ite idajo.
3: Every family
4: gbogbo idile
3: that enemy have been afflicted and put under bondage.
4: Ti o ta tin pa loju to si fi si abe ide.
3: Today,
4: loni,
3: I command your release.
4: O ma se susule yi.
3: Everywhere your marriage has been tied.
4: Ibi gbogbo ta ti so igbeyawo re mole.
3: When there is the altar of witches and wizard.
4: Boya ajeni tabi oso.
3: Occultic power lo marry power.
4: Awon agbara tabi agbara omi.
3: Ancient doors.
4: Awon lekun igbani.
3: Household of satanic altars.
4: Awon pepe ile buburu.
3: That your marriage has been tied.
4: Ti a ti so igbeyawo re mo.
3: That the miracle of your marriage has been tied.
4: Ta ti so iya ni igbeyawo re mo.
3: The advancement of your family has been tied.
4: Ta te to itesiwaju idile re mo.
3: I speak as an oracle of God.
4: Mo so gege bi owo Olorun.
3: You are lost.
4: Ati osule.
3: Marriage is loose. You are set free. You are delivered. For you. I release the word of God.
4: That
3: said to that court, lose him and let him go. Whatever have been buried in your marriage. They have been buried.
4: Do you want to see?
3: Today.
4: Learning.
3: By power of resurrection. They are released.
5: Amen.
3: Every demonic embargo over your family and your marriage. That is crying no joy.
4: Don't keep it back.
3: No prosperity.
4: Go see.
3: No peace.
4: Go see.
3: No good health.
4: Go see.
3: No money.
4: Go so what?
3: No good thing.
4: Go see on the
3: that is crying woe.
4: Don't so quick call at be
3: at embargo.
4: Gbogbo ale be
3: that spiritual embargo.
4: Gbogbo ale emi be
3: demonic embargo.
4: Gbogbo ale buburu okuku be
3: that has been there for long.
4: Don't you want to be
3: by the blood of Jesus.
4: Nipa Jesus.
3: I vacate them.
4: Mo ba ruru.
5: By the blood of Jesus.
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0: Please listen to this announcement. Inaugural lecture. The Vice Chancellor Olusegun Agagu University of Science and Technology, OAU STEC, Okitipupa, Ondo State, Nigeria, Professor Timi Ologun Orisa, FNEHS, FSSAN, on behalf of the Senate, cordially invites the general public to the 12th inaugural lecture of the university to be delivered by Professor Aderonke Justina Ikumola, Professor of Computer Science and Information Security, under title The Vigilant Watchman and the Serpent's Wisdom, Artificial Intelligence, Ethical Hacking, and the Future of Proactive Cyber Defense, scheduled to be held as follows. Date, Wednesday, 25th May, 2026. Venue, University Auditorium. Time, 1 p.m. prompt. Guests are expected to be seated by 12:30 p.m. Abiodun Peter Okuniga, FITD, MNIM, Registrar, Announcer.
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0: Abacha.
1: 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Ambassador Nefo, you're welcome.
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1: 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We notice it is rapidly expanding all over the country. So what is the program all about?
2: Thank you. 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You see, the key word is raise the funds you need for your businesses or projects over a period of time without borrowing money from anybody. Since 2016, the Business Growth Assistance Program have helped over 2,000 partners raise business capital without collecting loans, and they did not have to pay back. Here's the fact: that you have capital to start a business does not mean your business or investment will be successful. Therefore, the Business Growth Assistance Program will also provide you with a 6-month mentorship program where a team of mastermind mentors and business experts will work with you

0: advise you, mentor you for a full 6 months to ensure your business is successful. But listen, this mentorship will be rendered to you completely free of charge.
1: I believe this is a good program for such a time as this in Nigeria. But how does the Vision Business Hub make money?
0: Good question. We have international affiliate partners that support our program and make sure that those who need the mentorship will get it for free. We have been diligent for the past 4 years and our results are speaking.
1: So what are the categories of people that can benefit and how can they contact the Vision Business Hub?
0: You will be contacted if you meet up with the categories I will mention as follows. Do you need to raise money to start a business? Do you need to expand an existing business? Do you want to start another investment to support your current income? Do you have the project or a project that requires money to execute? If your answer is yes to any of these categories, then send yes to the number I will call shortly. The Vision Business Hub has a functional working plan to teach partners how to raise the funds they need in a period of 3 to 6 months without collecting loans or dropping collateral. And once you raise the capital, you don't have to pay it back. To top it up, because we understand that the secret to any business success is mentorship, we have committed to providing free mentorship to the first 30 people that send yes to us from this program. So if you are not among the first 30 people to send yes to us, you have to pay a consultation fee of 50,000 naira. Yes, 50,000 naira. But if you are amongst the first 30 people to text yes, our consultants will talk to you completely free of charge right at our summit. Now, for every awareness we make, we select only 30 people. That means the first 30 people from this program that send yes to the number I will call will be selected. Remember, the great Pablo Picasso said that action is the foundational key to all success. Do not hope for change. Create the change you want through action. So if you want to take action and you need help to raise funds for your business or project, then pick up your phone now and send yes to this number.
2: 080-66-46-5111.
0: Call it again, but if you're one of the first 30 people to respond, you will talk to our consultants to benefit from the Business Development Assistance Program. So if you'd like to understand how we can help you to raise these funds that you need for your business or project, quickly send yes, Y-E-S, to this number.
2: 080-66-46-5111. 080-66-46-5111.
0: Albert Einstein said, doing the same thing over and over again and expecting a different result is defined as insanity. So do not continue with the mistakes of last year. Make sure you do something different this year. Make sure you get mentorship this year. So ladies and gentlemen, thank you once again and God bless you.
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2: The theme of today's program that the Lord asks us to tell the people at home is what we call serving God in poverty.
1: Sinsin Olorun ninu aini.
2: Serving God in poverty.
1: Kin se ta ba ni nikan lo ye ka mo Olorun.
2: Is not when we have.
1: Kin se ta ba ni anito ati aniseku nikan lo ye ka mo Olorun.
2: Is not when we have owo we don't have to serve God.
1: Kin se ta ba ni owo nikan lo ye ka
2: si Olorun. Is not when we are rich that we will serve God.
1: Sugbon to sin Olorun ninu aini. Olorun tete ma n gbo ti wo.
2: But people that serve God.
1: Awon ti o sin
2: Olorun
1: to je wi pe nkan wa okay fun won won ni anfani niwaju Olorun.
2: People that things are not okay for.
1: Won ni anfani.
2: They have the opportunity of going to heaven. But if you are serving God with wealth,
1: it
2: will not make us to serve God diligently. But if you are serving God with what we have,
1: it makes God to answer us.
2: Even though you don't have, you still serve
1: him.
2: People that are serving God without, their prayer always answers. People that are serving God without having, God only solves their problem. People, because of what they don't have, they will start saying everything.
1: Said
2: is my mate that drive
1: me
2: car. I don't have car.
1: My
2: mate has eaten. God knows about it.
1: I need to wa. Allah money pay.
2: The thing I know, God knows about it.
1: Allah fe fi se fun e.
2: There's the thing that God wants to use. God only answer prayer of people that know.
1: Allah fi yesi wa.
2: God always help them.
1: You want no ma complain.
2: You don't complain as well. Don't say anything against God. Don't say anything that will not make God.
1: Your basi Allah ti o.
2: If you are
1: Olorun o mo to ma se
2: God knows what you are going to do.
1: To tan
2: he knows what is good.
1: Se pe iru eni to si Olorun ninu aini yen
2: people that have the knowledge of God
1: ko je alaini
2: is not the one that does not have to have
1: o rarun fun Olorun lati mu won kuro
2: ni ipo aini it is almost for them God to remove them
1: but ki on ba wa focus
2: but for God
1: ki won
2: for them to focus
1: concentrate
2: so that they can concentrate
1: won le ni focus
2: so that they can have
1: set out ifojusun
2: so that they can know
1: ba yese.
2: So that they will not
1: know. Oh, ni Olorun fi je ki won wa ni ipo yen.
2: And that's why God wanted to be in that position.
1: Ki je meji la ba
2: la de. God don't make people to eat from one plate. You cannot be rich and you will not make heaven.
1: But not in se ru e.
2: How you will do it?
1: Kan ni wa yan.
2: You are going to choose one.
1: You are going
2: to leave one.
1: Ko lopo wa o le si Olorun.
2: A lot of people they cannot serve God. Without having.
1: Ti awon eyan so.
2: And that's what people say. And God, we are happy.
1: E je ka sare lo sinu iwe Mark orikejila.
2: The book of Mark chapter 12.
1: Verse 41 to 44.
2: Verse 41 to 44.
3: Jesus si joko koju si apoti isura.
1: Jesus wa ninu church, ninu lesson.
2: Jesus is in church.
1: Won wo bi awon eyan se nsin.
2: O joko se ninu. Looking at how people are serving him.
1: Yes.
3: O si wo bi ijo eniyan tin so owo sinu apoti isura.
1: Won wo bi won tin so owo sinu apoti isura. O mi pe ti pe ti pe. Awon eyan tin so owo sinu apoti isura.
2: It means that it has been known that people are paying time.
1: Awon eyan tin se be.
2: It has been known that people are paying time.
1: So pe ke eyan ma ma so owo.
2: We cannot see that people should not pay money in the house of God. It has been they are doing.
1: Jesus not observe where.
2: God also observe.
1: Jesus know who
2: he is. Jesus also know how to do it.
1: He need Jesus to fire him back.
2: What did Jesus now say about it?
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2: 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Will you not have that one as an excuse for you not doing for God? That I don't have.
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1: done. 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
2: 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Because he do this.
1: Báwo ìwé Matthew orí kọkàndínlógún.
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2: 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Verse 16 to 24.
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2: 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Except one person which is God.
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2: 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He collected him. He now answered the man.
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2: 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It is not easy for a needle to enter because of God.
1: Account owo na ma se.
2: Because of the account
1: isiro owo na ma se.
2: They will do the account of money.
1: Ba mi tun sai lo sinu iwe Timothy kini ori.
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2: Be mindful and tell people that are rich on earth.
3: Ki won ma se gberaga.
1: E ma se gberaga.
2: Don't put yourself up.
1: Yes.
3: Beni ki won ma se gbekele oro.
1: E ma se gbekele oro yin.
2: Don't put your belief on the wealth you have.
3: Aidani loju.
1: Yes.
3: Bi ko se le Olorun alaye.
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2: so that you will be put in the good word they are doing
1: fi Olorun
2: you will serve God
1: ari an Olorun
2: let's see the will of God
3: ki won mura lati pin fun ni ki won ki o ni emi iba kedun
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1: ki a se Olorun ninu aini
2: and serve God when we don't have so that God can put a prayer to us in the name of Jesus pray amen
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2: Thank you so much for having me in the studio with you today.
1: 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Okay, so we're looking at a very interesting topic today, leveraging the money game to multiply your income. Can you explain this to the listener? Let's start that way.
2: Okay, leveraging the money game to multiply your income simply means making in one day what you will make in 5 years. The average rate of a dollar to naira is about 1,600 currently. This means if you save 1 naira per day, you will need to save for about 5 years to get $1. Now, let's turn this around. If every day you make $1, which is 1,600 naira, this means you make in one day what you would have taken you 5 years. And that's leveraging the money game.
1: Interesting math there, Ubo. So how can one leverage the money game?
2: Well, Klaus Schwab said something. He said, in a new world, it's not the big fish which eats the small fish. It is the fast fish which eats the slow fish. The reason your income is where it is, it's because you're on the slow currency. This simply means in this fast-changing digital world, success is no longer determined by size or power, but by agility and adaptability, which brings about stability. When I talk about leveraging the money game, it's not only in Nigeria, but definitely it is global. Some people play it smart, while others don't, and find it difficult to scale through. Now, in short, as a Nigerian, playing the money game simply means instead of earning in naira, you earn in dollars.
1: Earn in dollars instead of naira.
2: Exactly.
1: What exactly is this money game you're talking about, Princess?
2: Well, Leko, rich people play the money game to win. Poor people, they play the money game not to lose. And because they play not to lose, most times they lose. Do you know why? This is because the money game is a financial strategy that you can use to multiply your current income by over 1,000. For example, an average man works for a salary of about 100,000 naira per month to pay bills and feed his family. Now, this is just his primary goal. And while it seems like it's a bit harsh, if that's all you want, like if all you need is to merely pay the bills, that's most likely what you're going to get. Now, the goal of the rich is to multiply their income through different financial strategies, which now includes leveraging digital innovation.
1: Okay. So digital innovation.
2: Yes, digital innovation. Do you know that the same data people use in watching movies, chatting endlessly on social media is the same data the rich use in making millions? Same device, but different value given.
1: So what are the businesses that one can do to multiply their income?
2: There are varieties of business that one can do, but I'll focus on just three for today. We have a sector of e-business, we have e-commerce, and we also have

0: online trading. Now, for e-business, the E here stands for electronic business, which is just simply putting your current business online to increase visibility within and even outside your locale. Now, a typical example of this business can look like an event planner, okay?
1: Okay.
0: Staying fixed in a particular location limits that client potential that you're going to be getting, as against having an online platform where there's no limit to the potential of clients you can interact with, which in turn will definitely boost and change the money game for you. Mm. Another example we have is e-commerce. Like I said, the E stands for electronic. But this e-commerce is just buying and selling of goods and services over an electronic network, primarily the internet, as we all know.
1: Okay.
0: It literally is an online market that unifies both buyers and sellers, which means you don't have to look for buyers to buy your item once you display. Now, a typical example of this is what we call dropshipping. Dropshipping, as we all know, is a form of retail business in which the seller accepts orders without having any inventory at hand. However, the dropshipping I'm talking about right now, it's not the generic one we always hear about that don't give adequate results, and it's also hard to actually start being a Nigerian. But what we'll be showing us is a Nigerian-based dropshipping system with a good track record.
1: Okay.
0: For me, the biggest and most profitable of them all is e-trading, which is also called online trading. It's the buying and selling of financial instruments like stocks, bonds, and currencies, all in the bid to make profits. It can be done on your mobile phone or computer or from anywhere in the world. Amongst the instrument that can be traded, let's take gold as a case study.
1: Okay.
0: I'm using gold because it's something that most persons can relate to. Do you know that from January this year till now, the price of gold has appreciated from $2,000 to about $2,651? That is about 7,060 points increase in the price of gold. If you had bought gold as of January this year at $1 per movement, by now you would have made over about $7,000 in profits just on gold alone. Now, that's the power of earning in a fast-paced currency. Now, imagine if you're trading at $10 per movement in that same price of gold. You would have made over $70,000 in profits. Convert that to Naira.
1: That's a lot of money.
0: That's a lot of money. To make it even more interesting, you can trade several instruments such as silver, US dollars, euro, Apple, Amazon, and the likes.
1: Hmm. This is sounding so good. But how can Nigerians who are interested join to learn these things? Because somebody has to learn
0: to do this thing.
1: So
0: yes.
1: how can Nigerians who are interested learn?
0: That's why we're introducing the biggest conference where you can have an opportunity to learn these things and make sure you get every information you need to kickstart. Okay? Now, the New Wave Conference is the biggest and most important educational event in Nigeria as of today, and we'll be hosting in several cities. It is time for Nigerians to leverage the money game in order to multiply their income. At this conference, we'll be informing and equipping you on the businesses available to help multiply your income with fast results throughout the year. We're going to be looking at strategies on dropshipping, e-businesses, e-trading, and lots more. We'll also help you open an e-trading account and set up free profitable softwares to boost your trading abilities.
1: Okay, so it's getting more and more interesting. All these are quite informative. Now, who are the people that are qualified to attend this conference? Because it sounded like there are certain people who should be a part of it.
0: Oh, that's actually the most interesting part. This conference is one of our most powerful events, and it will be absolutely free for the first 100 persons to register. So if you're a businessman, employee, an investor, a retiree, a job seeker, or even a housewife, as long as you are interested in earning in dollars, then you must be at this conference. You don't have to be a computer literate to attend. With an internet connected device, you're good to go.
1: Okay, great. So it's free, and all you need is just an internet enabled device.
0: Exactly.
1: A phone or a laptop, you can be a part of this conference and learn how to play the money game.
0: Yes.
1: Okay,
0: yes.
1: So tell us the date, time, venue of the conference, and how people can register to attend.
0: The conference will be happening for just one day. One powerful day at two major locations, at Akure and Ondo City. Akure and Ondo City. And the date is this week Thursday, the 21st of May 2026. This week Thursday, the 21st of May 2026. And the time is from 11 a.m. to 2 p.m. From 11 a.m. to 2 p.m. For those that will be attending at Akure, the venue will be at Sunview Hotel,
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0: 091-6466-0000. 091-6466-0000. 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
0: 091-6466-0000. 091-6466-0000. 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
1: Okay, what else should participants expect to get from the New Wave Tech Conference?
0: Well, being at the event alone is power-packed with so much benefit for you, but I would like to take it up a notch. Now, participants will be gaining three things by attending this event. For the first 100 persons, they'll be getting a comprehensive conference material and resources. Also, our partnership broker who will be present at the event will be giving participants up to 125% bonus in your trading account, only for those that will be starting the business of trading. And finally, for those that will be delving into the automation aspect, we'll be giving you training consultation and then the software, which is the AI, that would help you do the buying and the selling, and you get your returns constantly.
1: Wow, this sounds so good. Too good to be true, Princess. Can you tell us again the date, time, and venue of this conference and how people can register to attend?
2: The conference will be happening for just one day. One powerful day at two major locations. At Akure and Ondo City. Akure and Ondo City. And the date is this week Thursday, the 21st of May 2026. This week Thursday, the 21st of May 2026. And the time is from 11 a.m. to 2 p.m. From 11 a.m. to 2 p.m. For those that will be attending at Akure, the venue will be at Sunview Hotel. Sunview Hotel, located at number 8 El Shaddai Road, GRE, Alagbaka. 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To register for Akure, send AK1 to this number. 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
1: All right, if you're looking forward to leveraging the money game to multiply your income, this is one conference you shouldn't miss for anything. Thank you very much, Princess Ubo, for coming on the program.
0: Thank you so much once again for having me today.
1: All right.
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1: Even for the ones you did that we cannot see.
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0: Eyan geli mi mo di
1: o. Holy angels in heaven.
0: Egbo temi loni.
1: Hear me this day.
0: Omo ni pe baba ije.
1: Tori
0: awon eyan yi ni mo se wa.
1: I come because of this people.
0: Tori pe ati ran mi si
1: o. God has sent unto me.
0: Ma jemu ti mo gberu.
1: Covenant that I carry.
0: Matthew 7:7. Toni kin bere.
1: Say to us.
0: Pe ma ri gba.
1: And I will receive.
0: Kin wa kiri.
1: And you see.
0: Woni ma ri.
1: And I will find.
0: Woni kan.
1: I should know. And it shall be opened.
0: Oni.
1: Today.
0: Mo ma pray so mi.
1: I'll be praying on water.
0: O fororo si.
1: You add oil to it.
0: Ma dem muto.
1: And you will drink it up.
0: Tori o n ba awon eyan leru.
1: People have been afraid.
0: Ti baba mi ti fa won se won.
1: Of what my father has done with this work.
0: It is
1: a man think I'm impossible.
0: What if for agbara re
1: se? God has done it by his power.
0: Nje mo wole ile.
1: I enter into this house today.
0: Gbogbo ti pa re o le se.
1: Everything your back will not do.
0: Glory of heaven is
1: here. Now get begin to do that.
0: Ki anu bere si se.
1: Let's begin to do that.
0: Matthew chapter 10.
1: Ewe Matthew orikawa.
0: Mo so fun gbogbo weekend
1: I will tell you to at the weekend.
0: Se ni won ran mi wa.
1: I am saying.
0: Oga ni Sunday pepe.
1: Go to your altar now, sir.
0: Hallelujah meje.
1: Seven hallelujah.
0: La o fi wole.
1: We are going to enter with.
0: Idi ti a fi ki hallelujah.
1: Many don't understand. Ati like eji.
0: Ati like eji.
1: Won wi pe.
0: Won wi pe.
1: Hallelujah.
0: Hallelujah.
1: Ebi re si goke.
0: Efe hallelujah goke lo lai lai.
1: Nini mo.
0: Meje lo ma ke.
1: Hallelujah going to shout.
0: Ariwo re gudo mi le.
1: Let your voice shake everywhere.
0: Ogo meje.
1: Glory 7 times.
0: Osana meje.
1: Osana 7 times.
0: Iye meje.
1: Life 7 times.
0: Hallelujah meje.
1: Hallelujah. Hallelujah. Hallelujah. Hallelujah. Hallelujah. Hallelujah. Hallelujah.
0: Ogo meje
1: ogo ogo ogo ogo ogo ogo ogo
0: osana meje
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2: ọ̀rọ̀ yìí ti dé.

0: Now,
1: whatever man wants to do and what they came to become in life, they are real from heaven.
0: It has been projected. It has been arranged by God that nothing can stop it. But when we proceed, the Bible made us to know there are some gates that can stand against your fulfillment. There are some gates that needed to be attacked, that needed to be addressed. There are some gates that need our attention, that can make your destiny and life to be stagnated. There are some gates that can make you to look like you don't even know what to
1: do.
0: There are some gates that can cause your destiny to be shattered, that can make the leader to become a slave. There are some gates that can make the wise to become a fool. Because when you get to the junction of success and something kept on pushing you back, keep pushing you back. Now you will understand the order that has never been attacked or been stopped.
1: Others who have not been attacked, you will see them going ahead of you. So many today, they remain where they are because others pass them by. Look at that man that was ready for 7 years, and that one 12 years.
0: You understand? So,
1: why the child tarried in them is that it was banned. If you see a wise person that is not busting forth, they will be so fretful. Against those that God has shown mercy. After I've been in their shoes before, it always feels so much to you now. The people that are not up to you, they have gone far. So why am I delayed? The very next day she was comforted. She was not looking at the child. You should have come on this way. I even gave back to you. But it was delayed.
0: But thank God that at the end of the day, she was able to give birth to her baby.
1: I put on the Lord as a
0: witness.
1: You that carry potential with it. But some people probably prevent you from
0: doing
1: it. All of you that carry potential with it, you carry glory with it. But Satan did not allow you to exhibit that glory today. I want to use that glory. Now receive it where you are. All of you hearing me, the first good thing you can do for me now, share this
0: now. Share it
1: today, sir.
0: I want
1: those that are wise and the first group of people I talk to,
0: just jump into prayer.
1: We
0: must have what to pray about. The gate of your life is to be monitored, very, very, very monitored.
1: The people that are doing things and they are not
0: succeeding,
1: and they don't focus on it. That one that are so powerful, why is that way they ought to have rest?
0: It's
1: when the new battle will come.
0: You're
1: about to enter next level. A new problem arises. When they bought land, they had problems. Some never had problems until they married. After the marriage, problems arose.
0: You understand what I'm saying?
1: Some never had problems
0: until
1: they traveled. They enter into problem.
0: I have somebody chatting me yesterday.
1: That is since I got to UK. Cobwebs every time.
0: So definitely, there are some enemies at your gate that you need to address. And we are going to pick it one after the other.
1: I believe in God of the
0: prophets.
1: All of you that the mighty man is.
0: ogo rẹ.
1: At the edge of your glory.
0: Ẹ ó gba ìtúsílẹ̀
1: lórí. Amen. You shall be delivered to me.
0: Màlẹ́bà
1: yàrá. You shall be delivered to me.
0: Gbogbo àwọn tó jókòó.
1: Those that are seated.
0: Sì kórìta pé o ní júbò ṣe wà.
1: Say that you never be more than this.
0: Àwọn tó dúró.
1: Those that are waiting.
0: Lórí pé kí ojú ó tì.
1: As the father must be more shame.
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1: 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We are still to tell that kind of program this year.
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1: 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Those that some give birth to twins.
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1: 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Somebody give birth to quadruplets
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1: 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Amen. The Lord will trouble them.
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1: They did pray the prayer I gave them.
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0: Ó wà lọ hospital for the ọ̀sẹ̀ kan.
1: For a whole week she was in hospital.
0: Ó ń rọbí.
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1: Doctors did all the test.
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1: They say her BP was high.
0: Wọ́n ò lè ṣe operation.
1: They could not carry out
0: surgical operation. So ó wà bẹ́ẹ̀ tó ń jẹ̀rora.
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0: Wọ́n
1: maintain
0: it. They were
1: maintaining it.
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1: I called them.
0: Wọ́n lọ ti wá lọ hospital.
1: They said that you have been
0: to hospital. Wọ́n ní ẹja gbàdúrà.
1: I said let's pray.
0: Ta ló wà pẹ̀lú ìyàwó ẹ̀.
1: Who is with your wife there?
0: Ó ní sister o.
1: They said his sister.
0: Ìyẹn ọkùnrin ló sọ
1: bẹ́ẹ̀. The man's sister.
0: Ó ní sister òun gangan.
1: Mm.
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0: school fees. Ó lè ti wá rò pé.
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1: 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He will stop paying our children's school fees.
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0: Eze Debi.
1: Yes, mighty God.
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1: 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You cannot have joy.
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0: come out.
1: It has a place where you can come in.
0: You understand
1: that, sir?
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0: 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Angeli duro.
1: 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And just stayed there. Just looking. Just moping.
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1: 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They held him down.
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0: But you look like a novice.
1: Oh what a very joke.
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1: 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Oh the best
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0: àjíra.
1: Oh
0: Jesus.
1: Oh
0: Jesus.
1: Oh
0: Jesus.
1: Oh
2: Yes, Lord.
1: What's in it?
2: They shot it.
1: Oh, you can't yet
2: sell it. What's
1: in it?
2: But they shot it.
1: Oh, you can't see logic.
2: They have gone far.
1: What's in it?
2: But they shot it.
1: Male.
2: Oh.
1: Deva. Aliamara. Ikadadada. So, Bokwonto was selling
2: everything kept a lot to do.
1: Morita Kokani.
2: They has its own doctor.
1: And there is always enemy at every gate. Every next level with a new devil. That is Gaoda Lagbara.
2: You need to be a tower.
1: Who are the people
2: who that I want to
1: control your life?
2: Who are they?
0: Where are they? Why are they so operating
2: merciless?
0: Merciless. And we lay
2: they are so wicked.
0: Oju won da.
2: Their faces are so callous.
0: There
2: are people like Pharaoh.
1: Do you know Pharaoh?
2: Yes,
1: you know Pharaoh?
2: Yes, sir.
1: I see that people of Israel,
2: and it told them
1: they were increasing.
2: Come on, pussy.
1: They fulfill the purpose of God for their life. Pharaoh, there we go.
2: I better just say, let's take charge of their lives. Let's take charge of their life. What do we
1: do?
2: We have to give them taskmasters. Let's give them power. Those that can delay them. They are too comfortable.
1: They have freedom. You don't know why everything becomes so hard.
2: Many people don't know that
1: the battle they are fighting in life is not because of what they are doing. It's because of where they are going.

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1: 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He was at the point of death before they dropped him on
0: the mountain. 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
0: carry him.
1: He couldn't walk.
0: Gbé wọ orí àpáta
1: 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I said they should take him to the
0: rock. 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
0: he could walk. 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
1: He said I tell you I dare not.
0: Owó ti lé òun bẹ.
1: They chase you
0: away.
1: I say you will go.
0: Àwọn mẹ́rin ló máa torí.
1: Four people will die over your case.
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1: They will die after the other.
0: Bàbá mo rí Lẹ́kìtì lọ́jọ́
1: 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I saw him in Lẹ́kìtì the other day.
0: Ó ní àwọn 14 ló ti.
1: He said 14 people have died so far. 14 people have died over his case.
0: Wọ́n dẹ̀ ń ká àwọn kú
1: 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They will just confess
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1: 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If you think there's no money in your case.
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0: Depend lórí tó ń wá láyé.
1: It depends on what you are looking for in life.
0: That's just it. 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
1: 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Nobody is fighting you.
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0: O risky.
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4: Jesus, Jesus, Jesus, Jesus, Jesus, Jesus, Jesus, Jesus, Jesus, Jesus, Jesus, Jesus, Jesus, Jesus, Jesus, Jesus, Jesus, Jesus, Jesus, Jesus, Jesus, Jesus, Jesus, Jesus, Jesus, Jesus, Jesus, Jesus, Jesus, Jesus, Jesus, Jesus, Jesus, Jesus, Jesus, Jesus, Jesus, Jesus, Jesus, Jesus, Jesus, Jesus, Jesus, Jesus, Jesus, Jesus, Jesus, Jesus, Jesus, Jesus, Jesus, Jesus, Jesus, Jesus, Jesus, Jesus, Jesus, Jesus, Jesus, Jesus, Jesus, Jesus, Jesus, Jesus, Jesus, Jesus, Jesus, Jesus, Jesus, Jesus, Jesus, Jesus, Jesus, Jesus, Jesus, Jes

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1: amen.
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1: I pray.
0: Oh, ne pada say
1: amen. You don't go back.
0: But what don't you cool out of
1: it? What do that? I don't
0: come at Jiddy. Come at
1: Jiddy.
0: Come
1: at
0: Jiddy. Come at Jiddy. Come at Jiddy. Now, egg by leg carry.
1: Pray number four.
0: But boy, left we bedded the totty, mommy.
1: Draw of lifting that shot against me.
0: Peter Logan here. He left we bedded the totty.
1: Draw of lifting that shot.
0: Why this shit?
1: Oh, man.
0: Every door of greatness.
1: No one put it to me.
0: And I did shot against
1: me. Yeah, I did. Say me.
0: Open now. When?
1: Bye.
0: Now. Open.
1: Bye.
0: Doors of greatness.
1: I like good to be.
0: Open now.
1: Oh, yeah, shape for me.
0: Open now.
1: Shape for me.
0: Open now.
1: Shape for me.
0: Open now.
1: Shape for me.
0: Oh, yeah.
1: Gbogbo
0: ji to nja lowo
1: every storm
0: raging now Oluwa ni mo fi so
1: with the daughter of God I say
0: jire dak
1: amen be still
0: ijima dak
1: amen
0: ijima dak
1: amen
0: ijima dak
1: amen
0: ijima dak so pe yij
1: all you storm
0: nja lowo edake je
1: be silence
0: edake
1: je be silence
0: gbogbo ji
1: every storm
0: to nja lowo
1: raging right now
0: lori se
1: over my work
0: edake
1: be silence
0: gbogbo ji
1: every storm
0: to nja lowo
1: raging
0: layo mo
1: over my children be silence
0: yij
1: every storm raging over my body, the silence. Every storm, raging over my body, the silence. Every storm, the silence. Every storm, the silence. Every storm, the silence. The silence.
0: Every storm,
1: the
0: silence. Say
1: amen.
0: Say amen.
1: Say amen. Say amen. Amen.
0: Lati said you
1: from this moment.
0: You want him on bad.
1: You are not my dressing.
0: Agbara jinde.
1: Power of the selection.
0: Oh, there, but that's okay.
1: Amen. Take you back to the top.
0: If you can't see one, Jacko.
1: Where did I like to enter the top?
0: I will look
1: back. Let's talk about the kid.
0: I will look back.
1: Amen.
0: Arise and shine.
1: Amen.
0: Arise and shine.
1: Amen.
0: Arise and shine.
1: Amen.
0: Arise.
1: Amen.
0: Shine.
1: Amen.
0: Arise.
1: Shine.
0: Battle. Arise.
1: Shine.
0: Battle.
1: Arise.
0: Shine.
1: Battle.
0: Arise.
1: Shine.
0: Battle.
1: Arise.
0: Shine.
1: Battle.
0: Arise.
1: Shine.
0: Battle.
1: Arise.
0: Shine.
1: Battle.
0: Arise.
1: Shine.
0: Battle.
1: Arise.
0: Shine.
1: Battle.
0: Arise.
1: Shine.
0: Battle.
1: Arise.
0: Shine.
1: Battle.
0: Arise.
1: Shine.
0: Battle.
1: Arise,
0: see the shine,
1: but
0: arise, see the shine,
1: but
0: arise, see the shine,
1: but
0: arise, see the shine,
1: but
0: arise, see the shine,
1: succeed,
0: oh yeah,
1: oh yeah,
0: amen,
1: amen,
0: amen,
1: amen,
0: amen,
1: amen,
0: amen,
1: Lord, come
0: Jesus,
1: amen,
0: I hear empty day,
1: amen,
0: I hear empty day,
1: amen,
0: I hear empty day,
1: amen,
0: God, for arising and falling,
1: every arrow of rising and falling,
0: and that's what I
1: see, but it's not the sender.
0: Yena vade agada. Gbogbo fa ma lo jina.
1: Every arrow of God go far.
0: Fa si seru aye.
1: Arrow of enslavement.
0: Ogbina da.
1: Fight fire.
0: Gbogbo eru ogun ta di fun e.
1: Every load of battle given for you.
0: Elerugbe.
1: Battle sender.
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0: Let owner of evil Lord carry their
1: sword. Amen. Elerugbe go be away.
0: Carry their
1: sword. Amen.
0: That Lord is not for you.
1: Amen.
0: Let the owner carry.
1: Elerugbe.
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0: 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Oh ni ba won ru.
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3: Catch fire.
4: Go,
3: go, go, go, go, go, go, go, go, go, go, go, go, go, go, go, go, go, go, go, go, go, go, go, go, go, go, go, go, go, go, go, go, go, go, go, go, go, go, go, go, go, go, go, go, go, go, go, go, go, go, go, go, go, go, go, go, go, go, go, go, go, go, go, go, go, go, go, go, go, go, go, go, go, go, go, go, go, go, go, go, go, go, go, go, go, go, go, go, go, go, go, go, go, go, go, go, go, go, go, go, go, go, go, go, go, go, go, go, go, go, go, go, go, go, go, go, go, go, go, go, go, go, go, go, go, go, go, go, go, go, go, go, go, go, go, go, go, go, go, go, go, go, go, go, go, go, go, go, go, go, go, go, go, go, go, go, go, go, go, go, go, go, go, go, go, go, go, go, go, go, go, go, go, go, go, go, go, go, go, go, go, go, go, go, go, go
5: Put the pit of salt on that one, on that man. Hold it in your two hands. Every covenant of insufficiency and covenant of lack.
6: Deep lack.
5: Be destroyed.
6: You'll be
5: rubbing it on your hands.
6: You'll
5: be rubbing with that money. That curse of
6: God,
5: that curse of debt, that curse of lack, be broken from my hands. My hands receive victory. You guys to pray to that
6: for us. Malena answered that.
5: And tell all.
6: Spread your hands.
5: Favor for blessing and wealth. I'm
6: asked
5: to say three times. Then I said to test the commission today. Globally.
6: And
5: that the Monday of
6: today.
5: And that man used to give before.
6: Double
5: it. What
6: oh, that Monday.
5: You are never giving confidence to Monday of
6: today.
5: Do it today and
6: see.
5: I decree.
6: Hey,
5: let us see wealth.
6: Favor for
5: wealth,
6: for lifting and blessing
5: day at the
6: seven.
5: Hey, now you
6: are
5: seven.
6: Hey,
5: hey.
6: Receive.
5: Hey, hey.
6: Lazio Nilo
5: today.
6: I hear that one rag,
5: but you are not going to be like
6: this. He let all cock party.
5: That house could not complete.
6: Lock party.
5: Hey, never complete it.
6: He let all fella, yeah.
5: That let what to purchase.
6: Warowora.
5: You have purchased it.
6: And you company, it. And you don't
5: call it. Companies that are
6: set on.
5: I bet you see
6: that. Hey, man, I delivered.
5: He let go down to you.
6: That got a shot.
5: Oh, shit.
6: Oh, no.
5: On a lot.
6: Yahweh's true.
5: On a shit.
6: Yahweh's up.
5: On a lot.
6: Yahweh's true.
5: On a shit.
6: Yahweh's up.
5: On a lot.
6: Yahweh's true.
5: On a shit.
6: Yahweh's up. On a lot.
5: Yahweh's true.
6: Ego Guara.
5: Ogo
6: to.
5: Oya.
6: Ogo.
5: Oto.
6: Eliada,
5: thank you,
6: Father. And you thank God, let talk about body.
5: Don't live in the house after be weak.
6: He let Quadija the go shift for you.
5: Yeah, man, don't come about this open for you.
6: He call on Rek Pada.
5: Your life is at his
6: throne. You are coming.
5: You that was
6: born. Oh, Sharuma.
5: You are not my slave.
6: Oh, Jia,
5: my son, my mom.
6: In the name of
5: Jesus. Yeah,
6: man. Come on, the friend, I can't tell you, okay.
5: As they give you the mountain account.
6: It's the Lord, sir.
5: Quickly, go and do it.
6: He has gone to Jila.
5: Before 12 noon.
6: And he paid me.
5: He that called me says, I want to elevate this people.
6: Only 2,000.
5: I see 2,000 souls.
6: I highly give them.
5: Thank you, Father. Thank you, Father.
6: My dear, my finished Gia.
5: Covenant of suffering.
6: Oh, we know that.
5: Catch fire.
6: Near life.
5: That tonight.
6: If you give it over one.
5: And where you are.
6: Near Abuja.
5: At Abuja.
6: And the Baron.
5: Oh, Oluwa Nikba.
6: The God of love says.
5: I'm a Sulele.
6: That's the
5: I'm telling you, one boy.
6: Angel of man is coming.
5: I want to see you, Rogba.
6: Some have never got it.
5: Oi.
6: You that have collected.
5: Bring it along
6: for
5: it.
6: But
5: I'm going to add master seed to
6: area one.
5: At area one.
6: Let me bridge a lesson.
5: After that, let's go and bridge. That's what we'll be tonight. It's an authority. It's authority of an authority. Covenant of covenant. Little here. Little there.
6: Okay, Logu.
5: You have come to
6: Lori.
5: You receive goodness. You receive joy. You receive blessing.
6: Honoreship.
5: You have been so
6: honorella.
5: You have been so
6: honorella.
5: Lord God. Tomorrow morning,
6: Fagbala.
5: It's the turn of Fagbala.
6: Don't robust.
5: Don't robust them.
6: Oh, I want to want to your sorrow to one.
5: That I'm not finished the work of their oil.
6: I'm a seller.
5: We will do it for them tomorrow. You use your
6: glory. I said, funny, I can't remember the phone number.
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7: 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Make sure you treat as prophet said.
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7: Then you go and bathe in that water.
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7: You see what is called prophet.
8: Gbogbo bí o ti rẹ tán kó rẹ tẹ́lẹ̀.
7: Where you have been hated before.
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7: Your love will not forget
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8: Mo ti ní kẹ́ máa send message.
7: I have told you send message o.
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8: post. 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
7: 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We are going there for prophet.
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7: Amen.
8: Ma pade ni soro.
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7: tonight.
8: Ma sule o.
7: That's the battle.
8: To je ko gba mi ni.
7: For you hear me.
8: Bo ba se wule ki bi to wa je.
7: No matter how far you are.
8: Ma pade ni soro
7: la. Let me ta di video tonight.
8: It shall be well.
7: Aro la.
8: Tomorrow morning.
7: Are ko.
8: Lagos
7: dey get. Fagba.
8: Meet us at Fagba.
7: Prepare.
8: No no buster.
7: Be ni o.
8: Aso me jola ro.
7: Ibe
8: ya ti kun.
7: The place.
8: Tori mo ni ebun woli
7: ta. I have prophetic gifts for you.
8: E ti rogo yin lo.
7: Amen.
8: Gbogbo en to ba ri.
7: Anyone you see.
8: So fun pe.
7: Tell them.
8: I will use my.